0: Great cover, Bad Wolves, with their version of Zombie here on 101 The Riff. Let's talk about some other great groups, though. Five Finger Death Punch, Cody Jinx, and Eva Under Fire. What do they all have in common? Well, they're all going to be at Pine Knob for a show August 16th. That's right around the corner, about a week away. 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Also, if you win, you'll qualify to upgrade your tickets into the pavilion for the show. 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
0: Back to the music here on 101 The Riff. It's Breaking Benjamin, White Zombie. Before I give you the new one from Shinedown. You heard that right. Don't go anywhere. It's coming up on The Riff.

White Zombie here on 101 WRIF. It's Nate on a Sunday night in the Motor City. We got some good music coming up, specifically Shinedown on the docket off their new album 8 that dropped back in May. There's probably over half a dozen like amazing songs on this track, this project. Probably even more if you're a Shinedown fan, let me tell you. This one, no exception though. It's called Young Again off the 8 album. Coming up next for you here on the Riff.

0: 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All right, that's going to do it for me here this evening. Thanks for rocking Riff, as always. Hope everyone has a fantastic rest of your Sunday. But don't go anywhere yet, okay? At least give me until 10 p.m., because 9 p.m., we got Motor City Riffs. Your local dose of rock and roll is coming up.
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0: 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Here in Michigan, we love a lot of things. 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
1: Hey everybody, welcome back for another great edition of Motor City Riffs here on 101 WRIF. We got a lot of great songs in store for you today on this August 9th edition of Motor City Riffs. Sounds crazy to say that out loud that it's that late in the year already. Anyway, without further ado, I'm going to kick things off with two straight songs from a band I've played a lot before. It's Mean Green with Metal Freaks of Radio, followed by Just Street Punks, right here on Motor City Riffs.

From the White Stripes to Bob Seger, Alice Cooper to Kid Rock, the Motor City is the home of rock and roll. And we're finding the future of Detroit rock with Motor City Riffs on 101 WRIF.

Once again, Mean Green with Metal Freaks of Radio, followed by Just Street Punks. Now, gonna follow that one up with St. Pauli Street. They got a good track called Sapphire. Giving it to you next here on Motor City Riffs.

Good one there from Bogdan. Detroit, I Want Everything. Gonna follow it up with Mind Riot. They got a new track and they're excited to put it on here for you. This one called It Shows on Motor City Riffs.

0: That might be my favorite from Mine Riot thus far. That one called It Shows here on Motor City Riffs. We'll be right back with more music after a short break.
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Always a good one when it's 40 hours over on the track. That one called Turn Away. Really good track there. Hope we hear more from them so I can include them on the show. I mean, that's what it's all about, right? Getting more exposure to awesome rock groups out there like 40 hours over. Let's go into a local Detroit group here. It is once again Devil Helm with Cades Cove on Motor City Riffs.

Okay, okay. I really dig that one. The Dead Bloom American Dream. They wanted me to let you know about their upcoming fall shows. Next, you can catch them August 28th at the Regal Beagle in Ypsilanti. After that, mark your calendars September 26th at Parts and Labor in Melvindale. I'll tell you about their upcoming shows also as I play them again in the near future. Right now, let's go into Striking South with their latest song, It's She Cries Alone.

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0: The Headless with another cloth here on Motor City Riffs. We'll be right back with our final segment after a short break.
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The Creeping Chaos with Whenever You're Ready, their latest track here on Motor City Riffs. Tension Splash, same with them. Here's their latest single called Soap.

WRIF's Motor City Riffs is so Detroit, it's like dipping your Coney dog into a Verner's. Hold up, you don't actually do that, do you? Let's just say Motor City Riffs. It's as Detroit as Coney dogs. Yeah, I like that.

0: That one was called Waiting for the Day by an unnamed artist. Never caught the name for that one, but it was a dang good track. I do say so myself. And that's actually going to do it for tonight. So if you want your music on the radio for the next show, make sure to send me an email, a little bit of band info, and make sure the song's clean to mcr@wrif.com. I know I sound like a broken record, but I can't stress it enough. I got about 3 songs this week that had like several swear words in it, you know, the ones I can't say on the radio. So I had to just straight up cut them from the show. Okay. 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Okay. 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
2: 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I'm Lou Brutus and I will never understand all of the people who pay good money for a concert ticket, but then hang out in the parking lot or lobby, missing the opening bands. 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We'll get you plugged in with Moon Fever, and we will unveil the brand new Screamer of the Week. We'll begin the musical proceedings, the Hard Drive double dose of A Perfect Circle, who recently wrapped up their European tour dates. 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Their latest, Starless, A Perfect Circle on Hard Drive. Welcome aboard.

0: Hard drive, double dose of A Perfect Circle, old school Judith and new school Starless. Hey, I'm Lou Brutus. Time to get you plugged in this week with something new from Seattle, Washington's Moon Fever. Mitch and Tristan of the group join me now. Tell me about the song Bury Me.
1: What's up? First of all, seriously, thank you so much for having us on your platform, man. I mean, it really is an honor, dude. I mean, you're such a heavy hitter in this game, so we really appreciate you having us on. Bury Me, man. I mean, getting right into it. It's kind of like it's your classic Rise Against song, I'd say, in the easiest terms of putting it. I mean, I think we can all relate to getting our asses beat at one point in life, whether it's physically or metaphorically. And this is that song where you just get up. You know, it's that time when you're sick and tired of being sick and tired. You know, we've all heard that. This is that song.
0: Let's give it a listen. It's Moon Fever with Bury Me on the world famous Hard Drive.

0: Bill Murray on the world famous hard drive. Lots of shows on the way, many of which are already sold out. Do not sleep on getting your ducats. Got you plugged in with Moon Fever before that, something called Forever Sleep. I'm the Sonic Warrior, Lou Brutus, Papa Roach, and Eva Under Fire are on deck. Then, going to get with Tom Morello and talk about his extraordinary mother. Until then, hit the hard drive radio socials for rock star interviews, including Ivan Moody of Five Finger Death Punch, Eric Vandenberg of I Prevail, and John Cooper of Skillet, along with music news and lots of concert photography and video. 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

0: Eva Under Fire featuring Maria Brink of In This Moment, title track from the recently released album Villainous on Hard Drive. I'm Lou Brutus. Always a pleasure to talk to my next guest about music and life in general, Tom Morello. Tom, how the hell are you?
1: It's always good to see you too, man. How you doing?
0: I know I relayed this to you after the show, but I had an immensely great time at your solo gig at the Lincoln Theater in D.C. last November.
1: I've never had more fun playing music than right now in my life, you know.
0: Please allow me to offer my condolences on the passing of your mom, Mary Morello. You had mentioned her to me and other interview people many times through the years. Sure. She seemed like a great person, and B, and I hope this comes out right, but it seemed like your mom was kind of like a force of nature.
1: Oh, absolutely. I mean, she lived to be 102 and three quarters years old, and to the very end was the most popular and the most radical member of the Morello family. And from a lifetime of both being very, very humble, but always being ferociously standing up for the underdog, standing up for those with less, you know, she was indeed a force of nature. And you know, from letting my punk rock band practice in her basement, which was not an easy, she was the only person in town that would allow that, or you and I might not be talking right now, you know, to a lifetime of service. And, you know, I she's my mom too, but when she passed, I got literally hundreds of thousands of messages of condolence from Afghanistan refugees to the president of Chile, you know, reached out to me because Mary meant something to her. And that sort of example of both with humility, but fearlessly standing up for the oppressed your entire life is something that was deeply affected. And like a lot of my people are my musical heroes were reaching out to me because she was their hero, from, you know, Bruce Springsteen to the U2 guys, to Joan Baez, Chuck D, even Twisted Sister, reached out, and Cypress Hill did a moment of silence at their show. And, you know, this is just this little old lady who's, you know, my mom, and realizing like the effect that she had on people was pretty staggering.

0: Theory of a Dead Man on the world famous hard drive. They just began their Dead 7 tour with Seven Dust in Duluth, Minnesota. Other gigs this weekend in Rochester, Minnesota, and Omaha, Nebraska. Lou Brutus here with you. The three-song Seg is on deck, featuring Wage War, Greta Van Fleet, and Motionless in White. Then Ryan Purds will tell us why Sour is his favorite.
1: Here's the deal. The government is over $38 trillion in debt, which means the IRS isn't slowing down. And the tax code is complex and unforgiving. 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

0: Hard Drive, three song seg for this week featuring R.I.P. for Motionless in White, Greta Van Fleet, Play Your Games, and Blindfold, Wage War. I'm your host, Lou Brutus. Ryan Purds is joining me now as my guest. Ryan, Sour is the first song on your album. It's your first ever single. What made that song jump out to be the leader?
1: I just love the guitars in it. I think it's really powerful. It's bringing kind of an edge to rock. You know, like Godsmack is still kind of doing it. You know, you got that edge. I think it's just a lot different than other rock music maybe getting put out right now. Maybe, I don't know, but it is my favorite song off the album. I think I really went crazy with the solo there. Ton of layers on it. Super John Frusciante-esque inspired. I'm just really happy how it turned out. And it's crazy that people seem to like it and it's on the radio. I kind of knew that would be the one that people liked the most on the record. So it's awesome to see people resonate with it.

0: From the land of Buffalo, New York, that is Ryan Purds on the world-famous hard drive with Sour. I'm Lou Brutus. Hour two of the world-famous hard drive is coming up. My rock star guests are going to include Autumn Kings, Mastodon, and The Warning. We are also going to have music news and dirt on Kelly Osbourne and Sid Wilson, Five Finger Death Punch, and Linkin Park. Plus, we will unveil the best new or recent song here on the world-famous hard drive. We call it the Screamer of the Week.
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Hour two of the world famous hard drive underway with Shinedown, who continue on the road with upcoming gigs in Sparks, Nevada, Boise, Idaho, and Billings, Montana. I'm Lou Brutus. We now check into the topsy-turvy world of rock and roll gossip and news that we call dirt. Kelly Osbourne has broken her silence on the end of her engagement to Sid Wilson, who was recently announced as having left Slipknot, through a series of emotional social media posts saying she is, quote, done and focused on protecting their son and finding peace. Although she did not initially mention Sid by name, she referenced wanting her belongings and dogs returned, alluded to child support, and said she was ready to move on. Five Finger Death Punch is one of the headlining bands in the World of Tanks Modern Armors Metal Fest 2026, which has returned as part of the Masters of Mayhem season. The event features exclusive Five Finger Death Punch themed content, challenges, rewards, and in-game items, along with the return of the Rush the Stage game mode, giving players a chance to experience the band's latest collaboration with the popular tank combat game. Finally, Linkin Park's new documentary, Unshatter, will open in theaters September 30th, chronicling the band's 2024 return 7 years after the death of singer Chester Bennington. Directed by band DJ and creative director Joseph Hahn, the film features behind-the-scenes footage, archival clips, and recent performances. A companion release, Unshatter Film Soundtrack, includes live performances spanning the band's career, including exclusive recordings not featured in the film. That's all the dirt that's fit to dish since we're talking live Linkin Park. Here it is on Hard Drive.

0: Thank you for hanging with me this week on the world famous hard drive. I'm Lou Brutus. It was incredible to catch up with my Canadian friends Autumn Kings recently at Rockfest. I had to ask them, what shows did they see growing up in the Windsor, Detroit area?
1: So AC/DC was my first concert ever. I went to see them at DTE, and it was the first time I got a whiff of that scent in the air, right? This thing called marijuana.
2: Marijuana.
1: Right? Yeah, yeah.
0: Did you ever get to see, and I never did, I wasn't old enough, did you ever get to see anything at the world-famous Cobo Hall in Detroit?
1: Oh, you know what? No, at the Joe Louis. We saw some stuff at the Joe Louis.
0: And Detroit and Windsor, that area is one of those spots in North America that has churned out great rock and roll, great soul, great R&B, great hip hop.
1: Yep.
0: Why are there so many great genres that seem to come out of that area?
3: I mean, it's a melting pot. It truly is, especially the cross border. Like, a lot of people from Windsor love the Detroit sound, love the Detroit people and the culture. And I think a lot of people from Detroit love the Windsor culture too. We'll meet people from Detroit, honestly, because the drinking age is younger. They're like, we loved coming to Windsor, seeing shows, getting a beer at 18. So there is that, like, I call it like the little brother love fest. There. They just love each other, Windsor and Detroit.
1: I think there's a bit of the fact that it's industrial and gritty and the winters are freezing. You're just like agitated and you take it out on the songs. I think for Tom Morello, he think he said the same thing growing up in Illinois. There wasn't much going on. And you're like, well, what better to do than to start a band or play some songs or channel whatever angst I have into some beautiful music. So I think with Detroit, there is that. I mean, just look at like Eminem, right? Look at Kid Rock. There's that Detroit that comes through in the music.

What's going on? This is Caleb Shomo of Beartooth. All the best to Lou Brutus and the world famous Hard Drive on their 30th anniversary.

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0: Hard drive music from Atreyu, preceded by Tim Montana from his recently released album, Entire State of Tim Montana. I'm Lou Brutus, very happy to be joined by Braun Daler and Kyle Sanders of Mastodon. How are you guys?
1: Feel 9 out of 10 today. Feeling real good.
2: Me too, 9 out of 10.
0: I've loved the new stuff that I've heard. I would have to think that given the sort of topsy-turvy last year or two you guys have had, that making a record may have been the best therapy, the most cathartic thing you could have done.
2: Yeah,
1: I agree.
2: I think sitting on our hands and not doing the thing that we love to do the most in the world would have been even more catastrophic for us. So yeah, it was good to get in there and make something that we feel is really beautiful. I mean, we could have done like what most men like to do and push all that down and you know, pretend don't talk about your feelings, but we had each other and we had the studio and we had our gear, and we just got in there and started sweating and just really concentrating on those tunes and making them the best that they could be. I mean, sometimes you just need that to take your mind off of the devastation you're going through. You know, it's nice to like have this something to work on, you know, something to get your hands dirty with, and having it be Mastodon was the perfect thing just because

0: featuring their old friend Josh from Queens of the Stone Age. That is Mastodon on Hard Drive with Snakes for Dinner. Find it on their new album, Marrow Deep, which drops on August 28th. The very same day, we get another excellent new album, Everything's Falling from The Warning. I'm Lou Brutus. Danny from The Warning is going to be joining me in our next segment.
1: Here's the deal. The government is over $38 trillion in debt, which means the IRS isn't slowing down. And the tax code is complex and unforgiving. 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
13: Hello, this is Sam Carter from the band Architects with the Sonic Warrior Lou Brutus on the world-famous

0: That is the latest from the power and the majesty that is Nickelback. Rattle the Cage on Hard Drive. I'm Lou Brutus, now joined by Danny Villarreal Velez of the band The Warning. Danny, the new album, Everything's Falling, it's been done for a while. You have been sitting on most of these songs for a long time. Part of you has got to be like, let's get this out to the people already.
1: For sure. We love building the hype. It's one of the things that we love the most, to just like tease everyone. But at the same time, I'm hearing these songs all the time and I sing a lot. Sometimes I'm just like singing new songs that are not out and I would be in public and be like, oh, this is not out yet. So more than anything, I just want to be, you know, freely talk about these songs and just be proud of them openly. But I'm so excited for it to come out.
0: You know, one name I know I should bring up is Anton DeLost, who has worked with you guys and is sort of joined at the hip with you when you're creating new music. And he's a lot like you guys, I think, because he started making serious professional music at a very, very early age. Yeah. So you're sort of kindred spirits, I would think.
1: For sure. We connected with him creatively so much the first record that, you know, we had a collaboration. Even though we did a whole album together, we really wanted to start with him from the get-go on this one, just kind of like creatively putting out ideas out there and talk to him through our whole creative process. Instead of just getting together to write songs, we wanted to like kind of involve him in our own world as sisters, now that we had this whole concept for this new album. So it was great working with him. He spent a lot of time in our hometown, which was also great. He got to know us on a deeper level, and we just got to creatively become stronger with him through this process of this album.

0: from their forthcoming new album, Everything's Falling, which drops on August 28th. That is The Warning on Hard Drive with Kerosene. Now then, what will be the brand new Screamer of the Week? Well, it's actually, literally, a scream. Stand by.
1: Here's the deal. The government is over $38 trillion in debt, which means the IRS isn't slowing down. And the tax code is complex and unforgiving. 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
0: Time now to unveil the brand new Screamer of the Week on the world famous Hard Drive. It is the best new or recent song. And in this case, it is literally a scream. The new one from Skillet, Scream, the Screamer of the Week on Hard Drive.

0: There you have the brand new Screamer of the Week on the world famous hard drive. It is new from Skillet, and it is in fact entitled Scream. That'll do it for the show this week. 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Me, I'm Lou Brutus, leaving you with the words of writer Dr. Hunter S. Thompson. Tune in, freak out, and get beaten. I'll catch you next week on Hard Drive.
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0: Detroit's own Ava Under Fire are opening up for Five Finger Death Punch at Pine Knob on August 16th. And we're going to start the party early that day. 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
1: A trailer just dropped for a new movie called Wicker. Alexander Skarsgård plays a man made entirely of wicker who brings companionship and pleasure.
2: Oh, wow.
1: To lonely older women. The comments coming in online, I've never been so horny for a basket before. 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
3: It's like wicker porn, huh?
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3: 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The world is so strange.
1: This is it now, right? We've done it all. We've seen it all. So, we've pleasured ourselves everything. Now it's wicker porn.
4: Here's the idea.
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2: 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Dark-sided!
0: There's a lot of nice funeral homes out there.
3: Oh.
0: But unfortunately, there's the odd, terrifying
3: Thomas Clark one.
0: There is. The Clockman.
3: Yeah.
0: An investigation is underway at a funeral home in the Chicago area after more than 50 decomposing bodies were found in the facility.
3: Mm. Oh, my.
0: 50.
3: We're supposed to put them somewhere.
0: Yeah.
3: Like in the dirt or something.
0: In the dirt. Burn them.
3: Something.
0: You can't just let people rot.
4: No.
3: No. What happened here?
0: You're about to find out as we get the story from CBS Chicago.
5: It just like stinks all the time. Like it's so bad.
6: This neighbor who only wanted to be identified.
0: I trust her. She has frog ears.
6: Identified as V.
3: My God, you're right.
0: Thank you.
5: Like, it's so bad.
6: This neighbor, who only wanted to be identified as V, tells us she's lived directly behind South Chicago Chapel near 95th and Exchange Avenue for about a year and has constantly experienced what she describes as a disturbing smell.
5: I don't know, like a dead mouse. Like, it stinks.
6: According to the Illinois Department of Financial and Professional Regulation, the funeral home director's license was suspended because of deplorable conditions, including rodent infestation, causing decomposition and maggot infestation of the bodies.
3: Whoa.
6: According to the Secretary of State website, the business license of South Chicago Chapel, which is active, lists Clark Morgan as the president. We know his wife, Joanna Morgan, was a funeral director here as late as May of 2025. Her license suspended just yesterday.
7: We stopped by to get someone. We don't know what's going on at the moment.
6: CBS News Chicago was there as staff from Emmanuel Funeral Home and Cremation Services arrived to retrieve a body from South Chicago Chapel, unaware of the investigation. The staff said they had spoken with South Chicago Chapel earlier, but had not heard from them since.
7: We talked to them the first time. They picked up. They talked to us. He said they'd give us a call back after that. There was no call. We kept calling. So we decided to do a wellness check to see what was going on, and this is what we come to.
8: We did call the funeral home as well as the owners, but did not hear back. Now, as for what happens next, the Cook County Medical Examiner's Office says it's going to take several days for the process of properly identifying the decedents that are located here.
0: The what?
3: Decedents.
0: Which is, dead is that people. A word I just don't know?
3: It's possible.
0: Did he mean to say deceased? Or is there such a word as decedents?
4: I've never heard that
3: word. Let's look it up.
4: I don't know.
3: Is it a brand new Dave word? Decedents.
0: It's not descendants.
3: Nope.
0: A person who has died.
3: Yeah, decedents.
0: Well, kudos to you, sir.
3: Yes, very nice.
0: You taught me a new word today.
3: Very nice.
8: That includes things like locating proper identification and death certificates in order to make sure that they get them properly disposed and to the right folks once this investigation clears up. But again, that's set to take several days, according to the Cook County Medical Examiner's Office.
3: What I don't understand is it just like people are dropping bodies off there and then just not picking them up?
4: Yeah, I don't know how that happens, how 50 people...
3: Start piling up. You know, because like
0: it shouldn't happen.
3: It's a funeral home. It's not like a morgue.
4: Yeah.
3: You know, so is it just like
0: people aren't paying for stuff,
3: or that's it? Like I guess, like hey, you can get your dad when the bill's paid, but then the bill just never gets paid, so dad just sits in a room, and it's obviously not in a freezer or anything like that.
0: Which it should be though, right?
3: I know, but they're. The maggots are moving in and stuff, so. But yet, someone was coming to pick up a body that apparently they were
0: taking to their facility.
3: Had finished doing the things they needed to do to it.
0: So they're still servicing some people?
3: Yeah. So it's got to be a money thing, right? Like, it's got to be a we're not getting paid and stuff got out of hand and things have.
4: I hope the woman with the frog earrings got a deal on her place.
3: She didn't.
4: That's a bad neighbor.
3: She didn't. That's why
0: I don't think she's
3: so
0: making
3: upset.
0: The best decision. Does she also have a frog shirt on?
3: Is that I can't tell if it's a frog or Lord of the Rings.
4: Big into frogs.
9: I thought it said LOTR, right?
3: Yeah, I think it was. Yeah, I think it was Lord of the Rings.
0: Lord of the Rings shirt and frog earrings.
3: Mm-hmm.
0: Beautiful.
4: She's like, why do I live right behind this?
0: The smell of rotting bodies, which you thought was like dead mouse.
3: Yeah, it's nice to think like, oh man, I'm smelling a dead mouse somewhere. Mm-hmm. I'm smelling a dead mouse somewhere, but
0: listen,
3: no, you're not.
0: I've smelt a dead mouse. I told you guys this.
3: Yeah.
0: It fell into a beer bottle in our basement and we couldn't find it. Then one day I lift up the beer bottle and smelt it. It's a smell
4: never
0: that has stuck with me for life.
3: Yep. Ugh.
0: So imagine that with bodies.
3: Yep.
0: In other news, remember the story of the old guy that was almost beaten to death just going into a fast food joint?
3: Yes.
0: But some guy stepped up to help out? Well, he is talking to the news about what happened.
10: What a despicable and cowardly act, robbing an elderly gent who needs a walker to get around. The accused thug follows the old fella into the Carl's Jr. restaurant in Tucson and tries to take off with his backpack. The victim isn't having it, and a scuffle ensues. In an instant, two good Samaritans jump into action. A few punches are thrown, and the dude is scared off. The good guys aren't done. They help the gentleman put his belongings back into the basket. And here's the elderly guy today, 7-year-old Paul Oatman, still recovering from a nasty gash. How are you doing?
11: Yes. Really good.
10: Paul says he first noticed the assailant when he was on the bus, and he believes he was followed into the restaurant. The robber apparently had his eye on the laptop computer inside the backpack.
11: In spite of my age, I'm still strong enough, and I grabbed it and we tugged on it back and forth. I'm like, oh my gosh, I can't believe what just happened.
10: Paul says the good guys saved his life.
11: Had they not jumped in, I would not be in the situation I'm in.
10: You must be so thankful to them.
11: Oh yes.
12: Within minutes, cops arrested a 34-year-old suspect, booking him on an attempted robbery charge.
3: Yeah, I mean,
0: did he give him anything?
3: What's he gonna give him? I don't know how much he's got.
4: To give him anything, he's 70 years old.
3: No, like if I mean, he's found 10,000 of my bucks.
4: You can't.
0: He's got a 3/4 full jug of Arizona iced tea there.
3: You can give it to. You can give that to them.
0: Give them a sip.
3: I think they probably didn't want it.
4: Rules don't apply when you're helping out an elderly person.
3: No, to me, you don't have to give money for that. It's if he dropped $10,000 on the ground,
4: right,
3: and I was like, sir, I tracked you down and found you, then maybe give me a couple $100. That'd be nice.
0: Yeah.
3: Tanky gas.
0: Good thing they were there. He's not homeless. He just likes to be out
3: and
0: about with all a bunch of stuff.
4: He just carries all his stuff with him.
3: Yeah, when we get a walker, eventually we'll have all of our knickknacks in there as well.
4: You need iced tea at some
3: exactly.
4: point. Might have a craving at any moment.
3: Ooh, super thirsty! Yeah, my mom's is loaded to the gills.
0: With like a jug of iced tea and
3: everything.
0: Stuff?
3: Everything you could ever need.
0: File folder.
3: It's got a big thing on the bottom, too, that carries more.
0: Oh, my goodness.
3: Mm-hmm.
0: It seems like he's got too much.
4: Maybe he went shopping or something.
3: Maybe.
0: Stuff. Yeah.
4: I don't know.
0: Mm. Oh, how'd he get that gash?
3: I don't know if it was his watch. I couldn't tell what side of his...
0: Maybe like he cut himself on his walker as he was being thrown down or something.
9: Yeah,
0: something.
9: Looked like he had a hospital bracelet on his right. Like that white bracelet.
3: Yeah.
0: Like in this footage?
3: Huh. He might have had a wound already and then it just reopened up. Got old. When we get old, our skin is basically
0: tissue
3: like,
0: paper.
3: Yes, it is.
0: Tissue paper.
3: It is. It sucks.
0: Got to be careful.
3: Sucks.
0: A very close call captured on an Ohio traffic camera is serving as a reminder to freaking pay attention.
3: Ooh.
0: It shows a person standing with a disabled car on the shoulder of I-670. They jump up onto the concrete barrier just in time as they see a car barreling towards them.
3: Yeah, you can't stay
0: here
3: with your car.
0: They're on the shoulder, right?
3: Where else is he going to go, though?
0: Is that the shoulder or is that a lane?
3: I mean, that looks like a lane.
0: There's a yellow line there, but it's white line there. Is it just the camera? Because look, there's cars in it.
3: It looks like there's cars in it. Is it like a special lane you're not supposed to be in, during the daytime
0: HOV
3: or something?
0: Lane or something?
3: Yeah.
0: I don't know. But this guy He is so lucky he was able to jump onto that barrier, because here comes a car.
3: Oh, my goodness. And a car right behind that.
0: Oh, I wish you could see.
3: Oh, wow. That would have been amazing to see, huh?
0: Here you go.
3: Oh, no.
0: Yeah.
3: See, people are so in a hurry.
4: You just had to do a little hop up and got out of the way.
3: I don't have that kind of athletic prowess.
0: You don't have any hopping yet?
3: There's no hopping in legs. Oh, my God. How did he not get crushed?
4: I don't know.
0: So lucky. About the closest call they've ever seen there, according to the Ohio Department of Transportation. They say when the smart lane, they have a smart lane there.
3: Okay.
0: When the smart lane is closed, it's closed for a reason. It's an emergency breakdown shoulder and only open when traffic conditions warrant it. It should not be used on a regular basis.
3: Yeah, so like two people were just cruising in it.
0: Two people, not one, two.
3: And one guy realized, oh, there's a disabled car, I'm getting over. And the other guy was like, why is this guy getting over? God, I got to get around him.
4: Speed around.
3: And then he went around and smashed right into a car.
0: Unclear if the driver faced any injuries, but as you saw, that guy was able to get out of the way just in time. Mm. Well, a family had a python under their shed.
3: You hate to hear it.
0: You do, especially when you realize the reason it's hard to get out. Mm. Here's the story from ABC 7.
3: It ate my lawnmower.
13: So Leslie was actually watering these flowers right here.
14: Imagine coming face to face with this guy in your backyard, 8 feet long and slithering past you.
13: There's a hole down there now in the corner where we think he crawled in.
14: When the Dailies realized what they were dealing with, they called the Monmouth County SPCA. Even they couldn't believe it.
15: The homeowner sent us a video of what we were actually dealing with. And when we all saw it, our jaws kind of dropped a little, because that is a Burmese python, which definitely does not belong out in the wild in New Jersey.
14: Animal control officers came out, but the big problem, the snake's big belly.
15: Had eaten a meal prior to going under there. So now, due to the size of him, unfortunately, we couldn't just pull him back out through the hole he came in.
14: So the Dailies called in a contractor friend. He tore up the shed's
3: floorboards. That's precarious.
14: Yeah. The snake's full belly still getting in the way.
15: So we had to dig around him a little bit to free him up. Still couldn't tell exactly where his head was.
14: Once they finally got the python out, the SPCA's medical staff examined.
3: Wow, it's not even that big. It just ate something huge.
15: And that it wouldn't be detrimental to the animal.
14: And what they found inside? A possum. Fortunately, not someone's pet. Something that could have been a very possible meal for a Burmese python.
15: It poses a risk to local wildlife and people's domestic pets. Something like that is the adequate size for it to become a meal, unfortunately, for this animal.
14: The snake may now end up in a zoo or in the private ownership of a proper expert, but not back at the Dailies.
13: I'm not a big snake person myself.
3: No. No.
0: Looks like it spells Ohio on that snake's back.
3: Oh, my God. It kind of does.
4: Where are you from? Ohio.
3: Bunch of snakes.
9: Makes sense.
3: Yeah.
0: From snakes to beaver.
3: Okay.
0: Man, I love a cute beaver.
3: You do. You've always said that.
4: Look, adorable.
9: I mean, there's been a lot of beavers in the news.
0: There has
3: been. Beavers are big.
0: A Maryland state park has closed several of its most popular areas after they've had two beaver attacks in less than 2 weeks. A 19-year-old fisherman reported he was bitten on the leg by a beaver in the South Beach day use area of the state park about 9:30 in the morning earlier this week. He was rushed to a medical center for treatment. This is the second attack, as I said, in less than 2 weeks. They've decided to close most of their popular areas until they can figure out what's going on.
3: I've just realized I haven't paid enough attention to a beaver's ears.
0: They're cute little ears.
3: Look at their little ears.
0: They're cute.
3: My goodness.
0: Beaver ears. I told you, they're adorable.
4: Cute.
3: Yeah, apparently they were like really like hunted to the point of almost gone, but they've really come back so strong. And so I wonder if that's just why we're hearing about them all the time. You know, they're doing a great job
0: of killing people. Why are they trying to kill people?
3: They are just trying to live their beaver life.
0: Are they?
3: Just trying to build that dam, clog up that water, and build a giant swamp.
0: The bite followed an attack in less than 2 weeks ago. 13-year-old boy was bitten by a beaver near the north beach of the lake.
3: I'm not trying to get up close. Positive.
4: No.
16: No, but you, they come out at you.
4: Yeah, they're the
3: thing. I hate that. I hate that.
16: Surprise beaver attack?
3: Hey! I expect it to be cute.
16: Yes. Just eating lettuce. I just want to see it
3: eat. Oh, yeah.
16: I'd love to see it eat.
3: I know.
16: And this Canadian guy got a furry surprise. This

0: man. That's like a land beaver.
1: After being alerted to the animal, the Canadian guy entered the garage to find the startled creature knocking things over as it tried to conceal itself again. At first, they thought it was a porcupine or something, and then they realized it was a marmot.
2: He's like, uh-oh.
0: Yeah, he's
2: where
0: like,
2: am I?
0: I have never seen a cave like this.
2: I think I made a mistake.
0: Oh, man, he's going right to the camera. Amazing.
1: They just let it outside and closed the garage door, but it made its way back inside the next time they opened the garage door. It was like, actually, that was pretty nice in there.
0: Yeah, it's like there's a cage in there. There's some food. Oh, is there dog food in there? Looking at me, he's like, oh, my God, dog food.
2: Like, this is my new home. I live here now.
1: I live here now.
0: I mean, it's got to be the nicest digs that he's seen.
1: I would think so.
0: They would love a den like that. It's got a door. He's like, my den has a door, dude. It opens up. I got a cage.
1: But took a bit to catch her, but now they've released her back into the
0: Amazing.
1: Wild.
0: Amazing.
1: You probably don't want a marmot in your house.
2: No.
0: I don't want it in my engine, I'll tell you that right now.
1: Probably not.
3: Man, Florida's effed up.
1: Publix grocery store parking lot in Panama City, Florida was just the site of a one-on-one machete fight.
0: That's where I go to see him all the time.
1: You going to that Publix for the machete
0: you
1: fight
0: know it,
1: this
0: dude.
1: Weekend?
0: I'm putting down a bunch of money on the guy with the red trunks.
1: You know it's Florida when both guys come armed with their own machetes.
0: Yeah, oh, yeah. You're right.
1: A couple of days ago, two men got into it over their ex-girlfriend.
0: Oh, sure.
1: And things escalated quickly.
0: That's amazing that it's like both of their ex-girlfriends.
1: Yeah, it says over their ex-girlfriend.
0: That's what I mean. So like she has left both of them, but they still are hanging on to some hate.
1: For whatever reason, both men, as I mentioned, each had a machete.
0: Yep.
1: And that's when the real fun began.
0: Do you know I love her more than you?
1: It is not true. Both men rushed to the hospital for injuries.
0: Oh, yeah, you're cut up.
1: Both of them got cut.
0: Yeah, you're chopped.
1: Luckily, they were said to be non-life-threatening.
0: Nice.
1: But both guys, though, are going to face criminal charges for their double machete fight.
0: Yeah, you can't just do that. Yeah, I don't, you know.
1: The ex-girlfriend has yet to comment on how proud she is to have been the focal point of a two-man grocery store machete fight.
4: Silly guys, they should have just had a sandwich together.
1: Nobody
4: has those
1: right?
4: chicken sandwiches.
1: Hey, we lost that bitch.
4: No, let's not die.
0: Yeah.
4: Let's just have a buffalo chicken
0: sandwich. I like my fingers.
4: Let's
0: hand.
4: Have a beer. Let's celebrate. And commiserate about how she was a bitch.
0: Right. Just like normal.
1: Instead of trying to fight to the death.
0: Even though, you know, she was great.
1: And she was probably a real
0: miss her
1: hot
0: a lot.
1: Latin girl.
0: You know?
1: That's my take.
0: So much.
1: That's my
0: take.
4: I guess I get it.
0: Yeah. I know.
1: You would fight a bitch.
0: Mm-hmm.
1: For sure.
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0: We'll start with possibly our craziest pervert of the day ever.
1: Dave and Chuck the Freak's pervert of the day.
0: I'll start by saying I think people have done more perverted things.
2: Okay.
0: Like dirtier, kinkier, crazier.
2: Sure.
0: Well, maybe
2: sure.
0: Not crazier. It's what this guy, what his perversion made him create.
2: Oh. An inventor.
0: That's going to be unlike anything you've ever seen before.
3: I've created something.
4: I needed to build a sexual device.
0: In all our years on this show, I've never seen something like this.
5: You're really setting this up.
2: Yeah, it better be huge.
0: Really? Well, it better be huge. It's not going to live up to the hype, but I'm just saying, I've never seen anything like this. A man created his own masturbation tree.
2: There it is.
6: Oh, my God, you've done it.
2: Look. Perfect.
6: Is that a masturbation tree?
2: It is.
0: Wow. He stole 67 pieces of underwear from different ladies in town, used them to pleasure himself, and then hang them on his masturbation tree.
6: Oh, that's really gross.
5: Like outside? This is outside?
2: Sure,
5: this
2: looks outside.
5: In his backyard, I hope?
2: I'm not sure if he has a front or backyard. It just looks like he lives in the outside.
5: Oh, I see. Just send it and see where this
0: is. He does have a house.
2: I don't know about that.
0: He does. Damn. The 27-year-old Ofis Chunjit was arrested after a driver passing by discovered the bizarre masturbation tree in the woods near his house in Kampang Phet, Thailand.
2: Yeah.
3: What the hell?
4: Oh, my God, a masturbation tree.
2: You wouldn't be prepared for it right away.
0: You wouldn't.
3: Is that a tinsel? No,
4: it's not.
0: He reportedly told police that when he was drunk, he'd go into town and help himself to underwear belonging to women, men.
2: Yeah, whoever he could find.
0: Even the elderly.
2: That's the star on top.
0: He would sniff, this is his words.
2: Okay.
0: He would sniff the private garments while masturbating and discard them and hang them on the tree once the odor of the owners had faded.
2: Oh, wow.
0: So those are all underpants he has jerked off in and to.
5: He's really proud of it.
0: Yeah.
2: He is. And he has jerked off a lot.
0: Yes, they had at least 67 pieces,
2: you know,
0: they removed from the tree.
2: Like, each piece is probably good for a few days, right?
0: I've never really had an extended sniff of panties. I don't know how long the
2: odor lingers. My longest sniff is probably...
0: how long should the odor linger?
6: I just know, like, if I have panties after playing basketball.
2: Yeah.
6: And they don't get washed. They'll smell for days.
2: That's what I'm saying. Yep.
3: It's wild to be like, where are my basketball panties?
0: Jesse, have you seen my basketball panties? For God's sakes.
3: They got to be around here somewhere.
6: I play better. Let me know that.
0: I've got a game tonight.
3: I smell them.
0: I can't play without my lucky panties.
6: Silky fabric helps me run faster.
0: So the 55-year-old guy who was driving by, Rang San Jaisan, spotted this strange masturbation tree.
3: Oh, my God, a masturbation tree!
0: On his way to meet a friend the other day. He thought it was so bizarre, he called the police.
2: Yeah.
6: Yeah, you should.
2: You gotta look into that.
0: Right. Several residents in nearby villages has complained about their missing underwear, but they did not know it had been stolen or what it was being used for. Six villagers... Five women and one man have come forward so far to claim theirs.
3: That's mine. That sucks.
0: Oh, no!
4: Those are my briefs.
3: He masturbated in my underwear! No!
0: They're urging anyone else who thinks they could have been a victim to come forward as well. This is them going through the tree here.
2: Oh, God.
0: This video,
5: poor guy has to do this job.
0: I know.
3: My job sucks!
0: His job is to remove... the soiled garments from the masturbation tree.
7: Like, the one guy has gloves on, at least. This guy's just bagging it in bare hands.
0: Oh, my God.
5: Gross.
0: Dear God.
7: Does he not know what he's dealing with yet?
0: Some of them look hard as a rock.
7: Well, that's what happens.
0: Like, they're literally look like they're freeze-dried, frozen in time.
7: I know, but when you finish in them...
0: Yes, I understand. Thank you.
7: I've got some socks
0: like
7: that.
0: Okay, all right.
7: It's crazy.
5: Look at all the people that came out to look. They're all like, God, who's the pervert?
4: Masturbation tree.
3: You got to see. We're going to the masturbation tree. We're going to the masturbation tree.
0: Everyone, come on.
7: Yeah.
0: They're tearing down the masturbation tree. Run.
8: If you find a masturbation tree in the woods, get out of there.
0: Go, run for your life.
7: Yeah.
0: Run for your life.
8: They're going to, whoever's tree that is, they're going to be back.
0: You're right.
8: You don't want to see him.
0: You don't want to be masturbated upon. This guy has been charged with stealing. He faces a jail sentence between 1 and 5 years and a fine between 2,000 and 10,000 baht, which is $47 to $237.
7: That's worth it to masturbate for that long.
0: The underwear, as you saw, has been cleared from the tree and taken to the police station as evidence. Anyone that identifies theirs is welcome to claim it.
7: It's kind of so sad. Like, they should put a plaque there. Like, this was the masturbation tree. Because now it just looks like any old tree, and we all know it wasn't.
8: Yeah, it was not a normal tree.
7: That was
8: tree.
7: A special tree.
0: Look at this guy.
7: Mm-hmm. Yeah, he's doing a lot of stuff, you know?
8: Yeah.
7: Like, what does he have there? What are they
3: it's
7: holding
3: like a
7: up with?
3: The, or
7: yeah, that's
3: called.
7: Someone's shirt, huh?
3: That bra.
4: It looks like she's looking like, what about this one? You do it on that one, too?
7: Oh, yes, I do.
4: You do it on this one?
7: Everyone.
4: What about
7: he
4: this
7: has
4: one?
7: Like a little laundry basket there, like full of stuff he hasn't hung on the tree yet.
9: That one I did it several times.
10: That one is still smells good.
0: So gross, you guys. So disturbing. So disturbing. You would not want to see your undies hanging on his masturbation tree.
7: No.
0: Man, woman, whatever.
7: Nope.
5: Tough when you got to hang your clothes out to dry.
0: Mm-hmm. Someone said, I wonder if he sings masturbation carols.
8: Maybe.
0: Like he's decorating a tree.
7: Oh, my God.
8: I just feel bad for, like, whatever squirrels are trying to live in that tree.
0: Oh, no.
8: They're just, like, swinging in a pair of panties.
0: No,
8: like, I guess this is a new kind of tree.
0: It stinks. Oh, masturbation tree. Oh, masturbation tree.
8: Point the masturbation tree. Take a picture.
10: Look at it. Masturbation tree.
0: Oh, that's so wrong.
7: Look at it all. I'm trying to see some adjacent basketball panties.
0: Don't look clean. I don't know what.
7: No, I mean, they're not clean. He would get these out of people's dirty stuff, for sure.
0: I mean, that looks like someone had
7: diarrhea. Bonus. That's bonus for him, man.
8: They're all very rigid.
7: Yeah.
0: They are very rigid.
8: No, that one looks like it's full of scrambled eggs. I don't know what.
7: It's quite yellow in there.
0: Okay, all right.
7: I'm just saying.
0: Come on now.
7: It's a lot of discharge.
0: Charlie!
7: What?
0: Don't say discharge.
7: I'm sorry, but we're dealing with discharge here.
8: I feel like that's the one he's pointing at to you.
4: Like, yeah, he's really? Like, look at the discharge.
7: He's got a really disappointed look on his face.
8: Yeah, but cool shirt.
7: That is a cool shirt.
5: Cool
7: shirt.
5: Cool sunglasses.
7: Cool sunglasses. Yeah. Cool haircut.
4: For the gram.
0: Yeah, get this one up.
8: I think you're really taking a chance these days just walking through the woods.
7: What you might see.
8: What you'd see.
0: Yeah. Oh, don't walk through the woods. Look at that guy that went camping in the woods and was chopped to pieces.
8: Brutally murdered.
7: Yep. Mm-hmm. You think it's cool until it's not.
0: Speaking of perverts, a Pennsylvania man allegedly masturbated on his neighbor's property in view of her security cameras.
7: Oh.
0: 56-year-old Benjamin Santos Jr. was wasted when he walked onto his neighbor's property about 2:30 in the morning the other day. The neighbor told police that he went in front of an outside camera on her property and then started masturbating. The next day, the neighbor saw him outside and said, what were you doing?
7: Masturbating.
0: He said he was very drunk and said, my bad.
7: Not drunk enough not to remember, though, huh?
8: That's wild if you really think that covers it.
0: My bad.
7: Oh,
0: sorry I jerked on your property.
8: My bad.
0: Police did charge him with misdemeanors of open lewdness, loitering, and prowling at night, and harassment. He's got a hearing set for a couple of weeks from now.
7: Yeah, man, it's just wild. Like, if you drink a little bit, your next thought is, I should really hit the neighbor's house and masturbate. Like, you shouldn't drink.
5: No.
0: No, you absolutely should not. Right, you're done with booze.
5: Yeah.
0: If you pulled it out and jerked it on a neighbor's property, you need to get some help.
7: Yeah.
0: In many ways. Well, how many people you think have pulled a taser on their family member?
7: It's so much higher than we realize, but probably not documented a lot.
0: I bet there's no one listening that has been tased by a family member.
8: Ooh, I don't know. I bet there's one or two.
0: I bet there's no one listening that has been tased by a family member. If you have, by chance, 1-855-954-6969.
7: I think my brother is incredibly lucky growing up that there wasn't a taser that was...
0: You think you would have... honestly, you would have tased your brother?
7: Yeah, I would have.
0: Such a jackass.
7: Yeah, I definitely would have.
0: You can text us at 46969 if you've been tased by a family member.
7: Cattle prod, if I had any of it.
0: Wait till you see this lady, this 61-year-old woman in Florida named Cheryl Hyatt, 61, arrested the other day. She flipped out when her daughter said that she was sick of her mom and wanted to go live with her father. Cheryl's 90-year-old mother was also there at the time.
7: Okay.
0: Cheryl was so upset, she pulled out her pink taser and a kitchen knife.
7: Oh.
0: And pointed them at her daughter.
8: Get you a zap and a slice.
0: Bear. Zap and a slice.
8: Oh, close.
7: Get in range.
0: When her mom, the young woman's grandmother, 90 years old,
7: yeah,
0: tried to defend her, she pointed the taser and knife at her.
8: Oh, my God.
0: At her 90-year-old mother.
8: Mm-hmm. Easy. Easy now.
0: She shouted, and I quote, "I have a taser. I have pepper spray. Who's first?"
7: Oh, wow.
8: Don't you zap and spice me up.
7: So it's been a history of crazy.
5: Has to be.
0: Must
7: pass down.
0: Must be. She also blocked the door to keep them from leaving in. As you can see by her size, she could do that.
7: Oh, okay.
0: The daughter eventually, though, escaped through the garage. The grandmother had to remove several barricades to get out through the front door.
7: Stop. It's tough. You're 91. It's tough to move barricades.
5: That is tough to move barricades.
7: You got a big lady barricading stuff.
8: Yeah.
7: She's picking up coffee tables and stuff. No problem.
0: No one was hurt, thankfully. But this Coral Springs lady, here she is.
7: Oh, my God.
0: Oh, my God.
7: I wouldn't want to live there either. I'm going to go live with Dad.
8: It looks like she was carved out of a pumpkin. She's so fat.
7: You know when they just like peel the outer orange off of a pumpkin and make a face?
8: Yeah, that's what it is.
0: That's what it looks like.
8: That's what I see. Wow. It's like they put a little bit of hair around her and think about it.
0: You don't want a pumpkin face.
8: Put a pumpkin stem on top of it.
0: No, come on.
8: Yeah. It's a pumpkin. Mm-hmm. In fact, that should be someone's pumpkin next year.
0: That lady looks like she's only eaten frosting her whole life.
8: Oh, man.
0: She bleeds frosting. Oh, my God.
7: I don't know what you call that hairdo. Cool bangs.
0: Cool bangs.
5: Half bald.
0: Yeah.
7: I don't know thinning. If it's bald or is it gray and thinning.
5: Oh,
7: okay.
0: Did she run out of hair dye?
5: Probably.
0: It doesn't make sense.
5: It's growing in. Her roots are growing in.
7: Yeah. Hmm. She normally keeps it pumpkin red.
0: Yep.
5: Yeah.
8: Jeez.
5: Imagine the whole family is a disaster.
0: Oh, every single one of them. Can you even imagine?
7: Right.
5: Because we don't know what the other people look like. And
7: yeah.
8: The grandma's somehow still around.
5: Yeah, I know. It's amazing. A 90-year-old? Yeah.
7: But also, like, even she's 61, but then her daughter still lives with her. I mean, it's a disaster. The whole thing's a disaster.
0: A massive disaster.
8: Yeah.
0: Yeah, it's.
8: It looks like her hair was in a combine or something.
7: She got trapped in there.
0: Yeah. But the question was,
8: trying to get frosting.
0: Or the bet, I guess. I bet there's no one listening that has been tased by a family member. Am I wrong? Let's start with Damien first. Hi, Damien.
11: Hey, how's it going?
0: We're doing good. Have you been tased by a family member?
11: Yeah, so about 2 years ago, my mom bought my grandma a taser for Christmas.
0: Nice.
11: And she decided that she wanted to try it out, so she started tasing all the grandkids.
0: Mm.
11: It was me, my brother, a couple of our cousins.
7: It's working good.
11: I feel like it's a lot more common than you guys think.
7: That's what I thought,
0: really?
7: Too, honestly.
5: Okay, but
7: you
5: kind of sound like you've been tased.
7: A little bit.
11: I've been tased a lot.
12: Yeah.
13: He sounds, there's,
14: he does have a calmer,
13: there's
14: more,
13: a cartoon.
8: Zapped it out of him.
13: There's a cartoon guy that he sounds exactly like.
14: Who is it? Who is it?
5: I don't know. I don't know.
13: It's a neighbor.
5: Is a neighbor? I don't know.
13: So there's a guy.
5: I wonder what he sounded like before.
13: Oh, God.
8: No. Someone will know. Yeah, someone will know.
14: We've been tased many, many times by my grandma.
13: I talk a lot slower now since grandma tased all of us when we were young. They say I shouldn't have been tased directly in the temple, but that's where I got hit.
8: Oh, yep. Shoot. You don't want to be tased by a family member.
13: They're calling it a half lobotomy.
8: That's no good.
13: No.
8: No good at all. Let's go to JR in Naples. JR,
15: thanks for calling, by the way.
8: Have you been tased by a family member?
16: Well, no, I didn't get tased. It was me and Brian. Brian was my cousin, and we were at a family gathering, a buffet line. And he said, I want you to tase me in the back. He got this taser, the handheld one.
13: Oh, yeah.
16: And when I hit him, and this guy was like 6'4", 200 plus, and he went right to the ground.
13: Oh, yeah.
16: Well, in the buffet line.
13: Oh, in the buffet line.
8: Oh,
13: yes.
8: No.
13: Yes.
8: What? Is he okay? Did he make it?
16: Oh, he was fine after he got out of the hospital.
8: Oh, yeah. Oh, no, so he got hurt bad.
13: Well, yeah.
16: No, it was funny.
7: Oh, yeah, no. Oh, yeah. No. Story's over.
8: Yeah. What happened there? That's weird.
15: He's got to go taste someone else.
8: Crazy. Oh, there's a man I need to taste from behind.
7: It's just crazy to be in a buffet line and the dude in front of you is like, ha! And the other guy's like,
8: and he was like, hey, I got this taser, Andy. Tase me. Do it. Yeah.
14: I was just trying to get unlimited steaks, and these people are freaking out.
7: Well, that's it. I mean, I wonder if it's one of those handheld ones that sounds like a zapper.
8: Yeah, like,
7: yeah.
8: Yeah, lots of people texting in. Tased my brother with a disposable camera using the capacitor.
7: Yeah, multiple people have said they've rigged up disposable cameras and turn them into like mini tasers.
8: What?
7: Yeah.
14: Nerds, you leave nerds alone for a second and turn a camera right into a taser.
7: Yeah, I didn't know you could do it. Now I'll know.
8: Holy smokes.
7: But it's on TikTok.
8: My dad was a cop. My brother and I would tase each other all the time.
7: That's what I mean, man. Like, just thank God there was no taser in my house. That would have been a great equalizer for my brother to get his hands on. That would have been tough. I would have been very upset.
8: Someone else said, I tased my dad on the ass while he was washing his car. Gave him a good jolt. Super pissed. But thankfully, we laughed about it.
7: Damn cheap.
8: If I had tased my dad on the ass while he was washing his car, I wouldn't. There'd be no Dave and Chuck the Freak.
7: No. I would have known not to tase my dad.
8: Yeah.
14: I feel like my dad would have taken the tase and stared at me while it was happening and then just removed the prompt.
7: Oh, yeah, just...
14: Now it's on.
8: No. Someone else said, I've been tased 3 times by 2 different family members. Once was a taser gun.
7: Yep.
8: The second and third were a cattle prod. They all put me on the floor.
14: Yeah.
7: That's what they're designed to do.
14: Do you not believe in electricity?
7: Some people don't. Like, some people don't.
14: Nothing will happen. Yeah. Hit me with that cattle prod. Electricity is a myth. Yeah. Prove it. Okay, it's real.
7: Well, yeah,
14: it's real after all.
7: Yep, electricity.
8: Someone else said, "Grandpa gets his taser out every time my middle schooler comes over." What's with grandparents tasing their grandkids?
14: Give you the gift of bolts.
7: Yeah, it's just hours of fun, you know.
8: He thinks it's so funny to light it up and chase him around. He's a very young 86-year-old and still thinks it's hilarious.
7: The problem with that is you're doing damage to that kid. Like, the kid is like,
17: yeah, so when I was younger, my grandfather would chase me with a taser and threaten to tase me.
7: Like, that doesn't, it's not as funny in the child's head
14: right.
7: after a while. No.
14: Yeah, they say my electrons are different now from all the zaps.
12: Well, this person said
14: torture is what they call it.
12: My 13-year-old is terrified, but he's a little jerk these days, so I love it.
7: Oh my God.
6: Well, every time you say you're going to grandpa's, he probably cries.
7: Of course. He knows what's going to happen.
12: My friend tased his brother when he was walking up the stairs. His brother was wearing a chain, and it made contact and shocked his entire body. He thought he was going to have a heart attack or something.
7: Well, see, that's not cool.
14: Yeah, thanks for making me into Raiden.
7: All of a sudden, he's got that hat on.
14: Yeah, he's like, where'd that come from?
7: Yeah,
12: that's what the electricity does. I fell asleep while helping my mom move. She woke me up with her taser.
14: Damn.
12: Get up, you lazy son of a bitch.
14: Oh, my God. My grandma would have done that. When I lived with her, she would have.
12: She would have tased you awake?
14: Yeah, there's nothing made her mad like me sleeping in a little bit.
12: Old people hate people that sleep in.
14: Andy, it's 7:30 now.
7: Yeah.
14: Up and at them. 7:45, Andy.
7: Like, I'll never forget that.
12: Oh, yeah, my dad's the same way. Oh, when Chuck Moo had to move back in with his parents for like a year.
7: Oh, my God.
12: His dad hated that.
7: Oh.
14: Jenny! You live 7 minutes away from work. You gotta be there at 5. It's 2:30 a.m. Charlie!
12: My favorite memory, though, is the few times I had to call and say, oh, is Chuck up yet? And his dad would pick up, and then he would be red hot. Red hot that Chuck wasn't up yet.
7: Oh, my God.
12: Oh, pissed. Tased my brother when he was getting out of the shower. He still has the mark on his ass to this day.
7: Oh, I didn't know if it would leave a mark like that. That's
12: maybe
7: crazy.
12: Direct skin contact.
7: Yeah, maybe.
14: Yeah, it'll burn you probably. You're wet. Like,
7: oh, yeah. I never thought of that, too.
12: Oh, that's right. He's wet.
7: Oh, no.
12: That's so bad. Like, yeah, I've never really wanted to. I mean, I don't have siblings.
7: That's why.
12: Maybe it is. I've never wanted to punish someone that way.
14: No.
5: I have not.
7: Oh, man. If my I just think about it now, like in the when I was in the midst of just torturing my brother, if he got his hands on a taser, oh, my God. That would have sucked.
6: Or scarred. I have scars from my older
7: brother.
6: You do,
7: yeah.
6: Scarred right over my eye.
7: And now here's the question. It's crazy. Every once in a while, my brother would grab a weapon, and I would start just laughing because I'd be like, you better kill me. You better really kill me.
6: You better end up. I knew better than to fight back. Just take your lumps, man.
7: That's it. Yeah. So I wondered if the same thing. So if you got your hands on a taser as when you were young, you would not have done it. It wouldn't have been worth it.
6: No, because I would have died.
7: Yeah, it wouldn't have been worth it.
12: Worked at the sheriff's office with my mom. We had to take taser training together. She loved tagging me with the taser.
7: Yeah.
12: Mom.
7: Yeah. Oh, I know what. As an older brother, I know what I would have done. Tase yourself.
14: That's
12: horrible. That's horrible.
7: Yeah. I'm like, you thought you were going to tase me, but now you're going to tase yourself. Do it. I'm not doing it. You're doing it.
12: And one more here. This guy said, I tased my wife on the ass while she was doing dishes.
7: Oh, don't do that.
12: She got me back later. What does that mean?
7: Tased his dong?
14: Fisted him.
12: Oh, Jesus, God!
14: Whoa. Yikes. Mission accomplished.
7: Woof.
14: I don't know.
7: Mm-hmm.
14: You went dark with it.
7: Yeah, she got zapped. I don't know what she did. That's payback.
5: You notice how no one else called in after that one guy and we made fun of him?
7: Oh, yeah. We really ended it. Yeah, we ended it.
14: Yeah.
7: You know, like, I'm not sure why, but I was able to live for an answer
12: that. That wasn't how he sounded.
14: Yeah, we made it.
7: Can't remember now.
14: That's Forrest Gump, I think. I don't, that's not
7: I'm
14: him.
7: I'm not sure if it was kind of like a foresty sling blade.
12: Sling Gump? No.
7: Yeah.
12: We wish him the best.
5: Yeah.
12: And thanks for listening.
7: Mm-hmm. Yes.
12: Well, a school had to be evacuated when a child brought an explosive device to show and tell.
7: It's always a grenade, man. They find a grenade or something.
12: There were dramatic scenes at Orchard Junior School as police were called out about 1:30 in the afternoon after the item was presented to the class. An email sent to the parents by the school described the object as a historic explosive device.
7: Mm-hmm.
12: They say the school was calmly evacuated and a disposal team attended to take the item away to be destroyed as a precaution. One mom who has a child at the school says she got a text from the school saying, please pick up your child immediately. School is being evacuated. They said it was very worrying. But luckily, it didn't turn out to be a big deal.
7: Yeah, man, I was so excited when I bought that grenade from the Army surplus store that I'm just glad I didn't do anything like this where I brought it to school.
12: I thought and, if there's anyone on the show that could have done this, it would have been you.
7: Well, I had a grenade. So, I mean, like a lot of this, but at the same time, like I was like, look, it's hollow. Like there's nothing, the bottom was cut out of it. And a lot of these, the bottom is cut out of it and they blow it up anyway. It's like, it's not a real grenade. It's just...
12: But they got to be safe, right?
7: Do we? I mean, sometimes it's just a... It's just an inert grenade.
8: Yeah.
7: But I was a child that played with inert grenades. So I have a different viewpoint.
12: Yes. Yeah, you do for sure. You know, no one on the show, I believe, gets those dog sitters through apps at all anymore.
7: Not anymore.
12: But this, if you were thinking about it, might raise a little concern. One dog sitter filmed explicit OnlyFans content in a client's house in Canada. How's she going?
8: Oh my God, eh?
12: Here's the story on this one from CBC News.
18: Amanda Jodry LeBlanc is warning others after her home ended up on OnlyFans.
19: They were in there doing...
20: Yeah.
19: The stuff.
20: Yeah.
7: What?
19: Stop. Post it.
20: Yeah.
12: It's like Lisa's doing the interview with another Lisa.
20: Yeah. They were in here doing the stuff.
7: What?
20: The stuff was done in here.
7: What was happening?
20: The stuff.
5: Private stuff.
20: Private stuff.
18: She's pointing out her distinct bathroom tile. Seeing it in the background of explicit videos promoted on social media was the moment she realized something was wrong.
21: I guess I was so shocked by it that I still am shocked by it, to be honest with you.
18: The videos were posted on OnlyFans, a subscription website mainly used for pornographic content. The account belonged to the person she'd hired to look after her dogs. The videos are too graphic to show.
21: This person was paid to do a job in people's homes that we trust them to be in and trust them to respect their homes and trust them to respect our privacy, etc. And so it just feels kind of, for lack of a better term, violating.
18: Jodry LeBlanc asked that the content filmed at her house be taken down, and the dog sitter did so.
22: Nova Scotia RCMP could not say whether a crime was committed since the incident was not reported to police. The dog sitter did not respond to requests for an interview.
18: Legal expert Wayne McKay says it's likely not a criminal matter, but it raises serious concerns about privacy.
23: In fact, one of the terms they use in the court cases that talk about this tort of privacy is intrusion into seclusion. And your home is your private space, your ultimate private space, your castle. And so I think that clearly is recognized as a private zone. You know, if it was done in a public setting, then it's not a privacy issue.
18: One human sexuality researcher says the issue here is that the dog sitter did not have consent to film the videos in someone else's house.
24: If this was a film shoot or a porn shoot for any other company, it would involve contracts and money exchanged, and that clearly didn't happen in this case.
18: For Jodry LeBlanc, it's about a violation of trust. She wants others to be cautious about who they allow in their homes.
21: You do you. You know, everyone can do whatever they want. I don't care. People have to make money. People like to do that. Good on them. That's on you.
7: Thank you.
21: I just don't want it done in my home.
18: An OnlyFans employee said they could look into the situation if it was reported, but they could not say whether any company policies were breached.
12: How would you find this?
5: That's what I'm wondering.
12: How did she stumble across this?
8: There's always like, they always got a friend, I think, that's like, yeah, I was perusing the internet.
12: Yeah. I saw your floor on OnlyFans?
7: I'm going to see it.
12: But would you tell, okay, say that happened to Lisa, and you saw a clip on OnlyFans that you were watching, Chuck. Would you say to Lisa, I'm pretty sure that's your bathroom I saw on that chick's OnlyFans?
5: Yeah, because then it would say that you were on.
7: Yeah, that's not a, that's
5: that
7: not
5: wouldn't
7: a,
5: be unusual right. for you.
12: Yeah. Would you tell her? Would you break that news to her?
7: I mean, yeah, if I knew at all what her bathroom would look like, but yes.
12: No, but I'm saying if you knew,
7: I think
12: would you tell her?
7: Yeah.
12: You, but then admitting you were checking out this lady's content.
13: Yeah, I mean, that's just sort of, for me, it's not that big of a deal.
5: It sounds like she was looking up the woman herself. Right, like
13: and that's
5: Googled
13: what.
5: Googled her because she's maybe looking into her more.
13: And that's what I wonder too. Like maybe she got some weird vibes or something and then she was
5: did
13: like,
5: an investigation a little.
13: Because I think a lot of times these people just have, they'll have like a normal Instagram.
5: Yeah.
13: And then there's a link tree and you click the link tree and then one of those links just happens to be an OnlyFans page. And then she's like, oh my God, this girl has OnlyFans, clicks on it and then sees her tile floor in masturbatory videos.
12: Okay. I don't have OnlyFans and I've never signed up for it. Would you have to subscribe to her to see her?
5: You could see previews, right?
13: Yeah, no, you don't have to subscribe. Sometimes people have subscribed for free.
12: But do you have to be an OnlyFans member to see any of the stuff?
13: No, not. Oh, I don't know about. Like, you. Do you have to have your own
12: account? Like, could she have seen a picture or a still of her video if she didn't have an OnlyFans account?
13: Maybe. I don't know. I'm not sure.
14: I think it probably was like she saw an OnlyFans.
12: Oh, no, she did. They didn't cover that here, but she paid. So what happens? This is what she's saying. She came across a video of the dog sitter on social media advertising an account on OnlyFans. Oh. So she paid $7.99 for a month subscription to her page, and that's how she discovered the content.
13: Okay, but that's before.
5: Maybe she had a suspicion that maybe something went on or wanted to make sure something didn't happen in her house.
13: Yeah, so that's
5: why she subscribed.
13: That's the only thing. Because if not, you just had a thing for the person that is
5: no,
13: your dog sitter.
5: I don't think that's it. I think she was probably deep diving into this person that she trusted to be in her home. Because she's like, oh my God, she has an OnlyFans?
12: She said she saw videos of the dog sitter masturbating in her bathroom and masturbating in her outdoor pool.
5: Wow. Oh, no. Oh, no. That's horrible.
14: That's probably why she's walking around in just socks. She probably slipped in lube.
13: Oh, yeah.
14: Oh!
13: That'll get you, too. Yeah.
12: It smells like sex.
14: Yep.
13: You wouldn't want to see someone doing that in, like, your pool or hot tub area.
12: Wouldn't. No, you wouldn't.
13: I mean, you know that stuff goes on in there all the time, but...
12: Who? What?
13: If you have a hot tub.
12: Oh,
13: you just know everyone's doing that.
12: Sure, yeah.
1: Okay. They didn't release her name anywhere, did they?
12: No, they didn't. Sorry.
1: Couldn't find it.
12: Nope. They wouldn't tell you who it is.
13: I knew they mustn't have when you didn't
1: show. Oh, we'd have
13: show.
1: It.
13: Yeah, I know.
1: We'd have it.
13: I
1: know all the stuff.
12: But yeah, so she, I don't know, she saw something or knew something happened that made her do some more investigating, and then she found her OnlyFans page and had to subscribe to see what was
13: going on. And honestly, she might have just clicked on the OnlyFans link and saw a still preview, like you're saying. And
12: they're
13: and
12: saying no previews unless you subscribe. You don't even see like
5: that's why
12: thumbnails.
5: She spent the $7.99. She just wanted to see.
1: Make sure. Yeah. They're hidden behind like a paywall.
13: Yeah. I mean, I guess if you had some concerns. I don't know what the concerns would be to make me sign up for someone's OnlyFans. That's all I'm saying.
5: That nothing was done in her home.
13: Yeah. I mean, I guess
5: instinct happening there.
14: I mean, it was just her diddling herself. That's what it sounds like.
5: Yeah.
13: Yeah.
14: You know. Two of them.
1: Let it slide.
13: Let it slide.
5: Let it slide.
13: Let it slide.
5: You let it slide. It's you want your bathroom all over?
13: Well, then I can come. Then I might as well let you know what I did in your pool.
14: No.
5: Your pool?
14: No.
5: Yeah, imagine that. You see your pool like that?
14: No.
13: I finished in your pool.
12: Space. Okay, Chuck, you're an animal.
14: I finished in your pool.
13: Yep.
14: Just wanted you to know.
13: Just because you're cool with it.
14: Now that I know you're cool with it.
12: Let's take a trip back in time. When Ashley Madison got hacked.
13: Oh,
12: and
13: yeah.
12: All the personal information of all the cheaters that had signed up for that website got released. They're now doing a documentary about that.
13: Uh-huh.
12: Talking to the couples that were affected by the Ashley Madison hack. And for those of you that may not know, Ashley Madison is a site set up for cheaters. If you want to cheat on your partner, this was the website to go to.
5: Like 16 years ago.
13: What just came out with Ashley Madison that made them that gave them another boost? Was there a documentary or something that was on?
14: I thought there was a documentary.
12: Well, that's
14: already.
12: What this is. Well, maybe this is about the hack.
13: Oh,
12: specifically.
13: I thought there was something that just came out and the, like, their sales went back through the roof.
2: It was a documentary.
13: Yeah.
2: Little TV miniseries.
13: Okay.
12: Here's more on what this one focuses on, including one of the guys who got busted, who actually amazingly did an interview and as part of this documentary. Take a listen.
3: Life is short. Have an affair.
4: Ashley Madison. It's the notorious dating site where cheating spouses go looking for affairs.
9: I just don't want to get caught.
4: But you may recall that in 2015, Ashley Madison went into a tailspin after hackers obtained the personal data of more than 30 million of its clients.
10: The scandal over those hacked records from the cheating website Ashley Madison's getting bigger.
4: But what happened to those individuals affected by the hack? Some are part of a new Netflix docuseries.
25: I signed up with all my real information, which obviously was a stupid decision.
4: Popular Christian YouTuber Sam Rader says he felt his world crumble when he was outed on Twitter.
25: Don't trust a website that is based on something so immoral and destructive.
9: Describe for me, Nia, how you felt when Sam first told you that he had been on Ashley Madison.
26: That was very shocking and confusing. I was angry with him. I also wanted nothing to do with him.
4: But miraculously, he and his wife, Nia, stayed together and ended up writing a book about their experience.
26: As much as I appreciate the hack because it brought us into a place of freedom, living in the light, it's devastating what it's done to other families out there, other marriages.
4: But other affairs exposed in the Ashley Madison hacking have ended in tragedy.
27: I was crushed. I was devastated.
4: Uh-oh. Christy Gibson says her husband, John, a pastor, took his life when his name was exposed.
27: I need to tell my story. People need to know what the presence of secrecy and sin does to your soul. It eats away at you.
4: You'd think after that scandal, Ashley Madison would have come crashing down. Well, according to the company, AshleyMadison.com is bigger than ever.
28: We are doing amazing business. We have had more than 2 million members join this year alone.
4: I sat down with Ashley Madison's chief operating officer, Paul Keeble.
9: You lost trust with your customers. You were hacked. Are you still doing business today in the same way?
28: We came out of 2015 understanding that we needed to really work hard to repair the trust with our membership. At the core of Ashley Madison, everything is based on discretion.
9: People's lives have been destroyed. Some people took their own lives after this hack.
28: I understand the criticism and we accept that. But the reality is, if we shut down business tomorrow, not one affair is going to be stopped.
4: He says the site actually helps save relationships for spouses in a sexless marriage.
28: We are providing a service that I understand that people on a moral level, on a religious level, will chastise us for. But we are helping millions of people around the world fulfill or make their life more fulfilling.
9: So you're claiming that cheating on your spouse actually helps your marriage?
28: In some spaces, absolutely.
9: Are you married?
28: I was married.
9: If you were married and you found out that your wife was a member of Ashley Madison and had cheated on you, what would you do?
28: I would probably be obviously hurt, but I wouldn't blame the website.
9: Ashley Madison claims that they help couples through their services. What is your reaction to that?
25: You'll fall for the lie that Ashley Madison feeds you, which is like, this is good for your marriage. I remember telling myself that lie. Like, it's not worth it. It leads to destruction.
8: Is that what it was? Or did you want to just have sex with a guy?
5: That's all.
8: Like, what did you really want? Who knows? Like, what did you really want?
7: That's crazy.
8: Did you really want to just bang that dude? Or, but, you know, luckily, you know, the Lord helped you keep it all together.
5: All BS.
8: That poor woman.
12: This lady said, I met three guys off Ashley Madison back in my 20s. One guy was the best sex I've ever had, honestly, but I do regret it now. I realize how horrible it was.
8: It's really a wild choice to be like the single person who decides, well, I'm just going to make these affairs happen for people. You know, like that's a wild choice to me to like, I'll possibly break up these people's marriages.
5: That guy seemed like a scumbag.
8: Oh, yeah.
12: Yes.
8: I feel like it's for really dumb cheaters.
5: Yeah.
8: You know, like, because I feel like if you're, like, good at cheating, you're cheating. You don't need to.
5: You don't need it.
8: Right. You know.
12: Someone else said, it was definitely exciting sneaking around using that website, but not worth it. it felt awful once I grew up a little bit.
8: I just don't know why you'd want to do that. I don't know why you'd want to do that to somebody. Like, just like break up with them.
12: That's it.
13: Yeah.
8: You know?
13: Yeah.
12: Another thing, someone watched the documentary, and one of the things that did come out was that there were so many more men on the site than women that they realized they were making a bunch of fake female accounts. So there was such a disparity. People were basically having affairs with bots at some point.
13: Well, that sounds about right.

0: at your house.
1: It's like a scam landmine.
2: Yeah. Yep. And guys are so dumb, and they just, like, that guy that they interviewed, that guy's so dumb.
1: He's super stupid.
2: He's so dumb.
3: And why would you talk about, like, you're not, I'm amazed that she agreed to it more than anything else.
1: Mm. Yeah, how
2: well, they're selling a book. Because they're selling a book. You're right.
4: Capitalizing.
3: Yeah, they got something. They're getting promotion out of
2: it.
3: Yeah. Got an Ashley Madison account. Marriage wasn't great. I found my wife on the app doing the same thing that I was trying to do. We both knew each other was on the app, but none of us ever brought it up.
5: It's like that one song.
3: Which song?
5: I got tired of my lady. Oh, what drink is it?
2: Pina colada?
5: Yeah.
2: Yeah, the pina colada.
3: The pina colada song?
5: Yeah. He was looking to cheat and she was too, and they found each other.
2: Yeah.
3: On Ashley Madison.
2: But it's weird. You know that you're just, I guess you're on there and you both know it.
1: Are you telling me that the lyrics to the Pina Colada song
2: yes,
1: the whole time have been about an affair? I've never heard anything but the Pina Colada.
4: Yeah,
1: I thought it was just people that like pina coladas. That's what I thought that whole song was.
2: Yeah, I've never listened to any other lyrics.
3: I was tired of my lady. We've been together too long, like a warm-out recording of a favorite song. So while she lay there sleeping, I read the paper in bed, and in the personal columns was this letter I read. If you like pina coladas and getting caught in the rain,
4: knew the lyrics.
3: If you're not into yoga and you have half a brain, if you like making love at midnight in the dunes on the Cape, then I'm the love that you've looked for. Write to me and escape.
2: Damn. Yeah, I never knew. I only knew the pina colada.
1: I thought it was just a song about people just that love pina coladas. Yeah,
5: they're solved the relationship issues.
2: Right? Yeah. See? This website's a good thing.
3: This couple found each other through the personal section of the newspaper because it's very old.
1: Coconut flavor and cheating.
4: I've heard that song so much. I don't know how I don't know the lyrics or know what it's about.
1: Because I just know that part. Do you like pina coladas? Mm-hmm. Getting caught in the rain.
2: Yeah. I feel like I never even knew the full verse.
5: Midnight. Yeah. You got to stick around to the end of the song. Story.
2: Who would? Court.
4: That's why when he said that, I was silent.
2: Like, I know, all of us.
4: We were all trying to process it.
1: I was like, what other song has pina coladas in it? I was like, literally.
2: What rap song is there with pina coladas?
1: There's not a single other song that mentions pina coladas except the pina colada song.
2: Yeah. It turns out.
1: Yeah. About cheating.
3: Well, yeah, Court just blew our mind. Google the lyrics of the pina colada song. It's called Escape by Rupert Holmes.
1: Huh. I mean, part of my brain just thought it was a list of ingredients in pina coladas.
2: I also had no idea the song was called Escape.
4: No, I had no idea. Yeah. I thought it was, I don't know what I thought it was. Pina colada.
1: Yeah, they had to put it in parentheses.
2: Like, to me.
3: Because it was called Escape and no one knew what it was. So they finally were like, okay, it's the pina colada song.
2: Yeah, that's what happened. I was tired of my lady. Who knew?
1: Rupert Holmes.
4: And I never even knew who sang.
2: Yeah, Rupert.
3: Rupert Holmes.
1: The hell? The hell's up with Rupert Holmes?
4: I don't know.
1: Oh my God.
2: You don't want to look.
1: A lot.
2: You don't want to know.
1: He's a cheating, pina colada drinking son of a bitch.
2: That's what he is.
3: Shocking.
1: Is he cheating on that lady or is that the pina colada lady?
2: He shouldn't.
1: Yeah, if you're Rupert Holmes, keep her happy.
2: Yeah.
1: Get her margaritas, whatever, any drink. Not just pina coladas. Buy her a new couch.
2: That's weird. I guess I never knew.
1: Yep. He doesn't like a chick that's into yoga. That's odd as well.
2: No, I think it...
1: If you're not into yoga...
4: Well, we have to really study this song.
2: The woman wrote all that stuff. And he was reading it.
3: Yes, he was reading. This was her personal ad was reading.
1: Oh, okay. Yeah, it's about time we figure this out. Not know what the hell's even going on.
2: We gotta do a deep dive on that.
1: You gotta ask questions from time to time. Learn that. What the hell is he singing about? I'm gonna dive.
2: Do they meet?
3: They meet each other.
1: So she's looking for
3: it's her ad. It's his lady's ad. That's how this all came around.
5: I didn't know you like pina coladas.
3: Yes. She said, oh, it's you. We laughed for a moment, and I said, I never knew that you like pina coladas, and you like getting caught in the rain. You love the feel of the ocean and the taste of champagne. If you like making love at midnight in the dunes on the Cape, you're the lady I've looked for. Come with me and escape.
1: I got a bunch of problems with it.
2: I'd be super furious.
1: Midnight's getting late. Like, that's late. Let's do it at 9. Let's plan at 9.
2: Yep.
1: I want to bang at 9. That's crazy, and I'm glad. I mean, she's not into a dude that works out, I guess.
3: She doesn't want a man that does yoga. Oh. He understands.

0: understand that.
1: Oh, yeah. More of a weightlifter, you know. Kind of.
2: Don't look at me. I don't like pina coladas either, so.
1: Yeah.
0: Oh, there is like an actual video.
1: Seriously.
2: Oh, my God.
1: Holy cow. How
3: That's
1: did the
3: what
1: ladies.
3: He looks like. I never even knew.
1: How did the ladies control him?
0: He looks like a cocaine smuggler.
1: Like a serial killer.
0: Yeah, a serial
3: is
0: killer.
3: Is he a one hit wonder?
1: Oh, yeah.
0: He I mean, must you've never heard
3: I never
0: his
3: heard
0: name.
3: Anything else.
1: His beard doesn't look real. How weird.
3: Is this the whole video? He just sings
1: just
3: at us?
1: Him staring.
3: Staring at us?
1: The whole way. Oh,
0: what's he kneels over here. Watch. Watch this big move.
1: Where's
0: it's almost like a Sears portrait studio shot a video.
1: Has anybody ever seen this?
0: No.
2: I don't think they have.
3: I've
0: this
3: never
0: guy's
3: seen
0: in
3: it.
0: Like some kind of like Christmas decoration warehouse or something. He snuck in to do this video. His mic's not attached to anything. It's the 70s.
4: And it is an XLR mic. It has the
2: you can see where
4: part.
2: It should be plugged in.
0: Yeah. There was no wireless back then.
4: The guy is in trousers with a Christmas sweater on.
2: It's not Christmas, it's burgundy.
0: I feel like he's who you buy like an IROC Z off of or something.
4: Oh, man.
2: Like and a couple guy. Of bumps of cocaine.
0: This guy is like where you get a crazy sports car you weren't looking for. You need a car? I'm looking for an IROC Z.
1: Wow, break it down, man. Oh, he's going to try and dance? Don't dance.
0: Oh, my God.
1: This is what, wild.
4: Where is he? Where is he? Where is the setup he's on?
0: He's in a giant hamster maze or something. I don't understand the concept. Who was the cameraman?
4: He's on the set of some kind of dance.
1: Yeah, like Solid Gold or something. I don't know.

0: This video looks like it's from the perspective of someone tied to a chair.
1: Oh, yeah.
0: And a guy's doing a show.
2: Exactly.
3: He's a British-American composer and songwriter.
2: I wonder if he wrote music for other people. Well, there's
3: more. I mean, there's some...
2: He has other songs.
3: Well, that's the... Yeah, I mean, there's other songs that come up, whether they were popular or not.
2: I don't know if I can handle it.
3: Remember when second saxophone terminal escaped the Pina Colada song, him, the last of the romantics?
4: Last year, he came out with a book, Murder Your Employer.
1: Hmm? Holy crap.
3: So he's a weirdo.
0: What? Oh, my God. Rupert Holmes does look like the guy that hands you, like, all your new papers if you're, like, trying to erase your identity.
2: Yeah,
0: like he's his new stuff.
2: Passport,
1: right?
3: He said on his gold on his X page, it says, "I wrote Escape, the Pina Colada song, and brought linen pants into fashion."
0: 167 people were like, "You're damn right, you did."
1: You're gonna follow. My God, that is insane! Please follow him.
2: Please follow him.
0: Look what he drives. I knew it—a Fiero.
1: He's in a Fiero. Oh my God. I almost bought one. I just ran my 85 Fiero.
3: One time I stabbed a prostitute with a drink umbrella. Just kidding. I've stabbed a few.
1: So this must be a parody. Somebody else has found
4: it. Yeah, that's like a Stephen Wright joke.
1: Oh, okay. Yeah.
2: Thank God. Thank God.
0: I mean, even his name, Rupert.
5: Oh, we really were falling for that.
3: We did say that.
1: I hope. I just have a lot of hope that his life became something incredible.
3: Well, there you go. We've blown our minds with the Pina Colada song.
2: That's wild.
1: Wow.
2: Wild stuff.
3: That was Andy's real-life unsolved mystery right there.
1: That was. That was incredible.
4: Yeah. Update. Nobody still knows what the hell he's doing now.
6: Got something to add?
7: I've got something to tell you.
6: Text 46969. 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
9: This will get us started.
8: Those crazy Canadians.
9: This is pretty rude behavior for a Canadian.
10: Oh, wow.
9: A 43-year-old golfer in British Columbia just got arrested for smashing his driver over another golfer's head.
10: Well, that'll
25: make them different.
10: Yeah, you can kill somebody that way. So
9: this happened at the Burnaby Mountain Golf Course near Vancouver. It sounds like the victim or someone who was with him hit into the group in front of them.
10: Yeah.
32: How's she going? No,
11: How do you say for it? Come on, it.
9: You can hear, when I show you the video in a second, the victim clearly say it was a mistake.
10: Well, yeah, that's what they all say.
9: But the guy immediately cracks him in the head so hard with his driver, the friggin' head snaps off of it.
10: Uh-huh, yeah. That's going to cost, too. It's going to cost you.
9: The Canadian that got hit drops right to the ground holding his head.
10: Sure, yeah.
9: Luckily, he's going to be fine.
10: Sort of.
9: His friends freaked out but didn't retaliate because it is Canada.
12: It's a Canadian golf fight, I mean.
9: Yeah. My favorite, though, listen for the guy, the friend, who's like, oh, my God, hey, but then he switches as a true Canadian. And it's like, let's de-escalate this, eh?
10: Oh, wow.
9: We got to de-escalate this, eh?
10: Wow, yeah.
9: Everybody, let's de-escalate this, eh?
12: Didn't jump in.
10: Oh, my God.
12: Fighting.
10: Come on. Boys.
9: Here's...
10: Should have been a Donnybrook after that.
9: How it all played out.
13: No, what is wrong with you?
14: Hey, just wrong. You
13: call, call the cops.
14: Call our evacuing. Call
13: what
14: the RCMP
13: wrong
14: right
13: put
14: now.
13: The club down.
14: RCMP
13: put the
14: right
13: club
14: now.
13: We can de-escalate this, eh?
10: Did we miss it?
9: Yeah, because there's so much swearing in this original video.
10: Okay.
9: So, right. You, it kind of, the camera goes away just as he's ready to swing, like right there. But that's when he broke
10: okay,
9: the...
10: Okay, so it was like a one-arm swing.
9: Jeez, the camera guy, didn't, he's the worst camera guy.
10: Yeah,
9: well, his
10: worst.
9: Friend just got almost killed. So
10: I know, but I would just, I would say I never did it.
9: Be like, you hold that camera so you see it.
12: Do we ever get to listen? Are they still swearing?
10: Oh.
9: Yeah, no, they still swear through the whole thing. This is all that we have.
13: Oh, my God. What is wrong with you?
14: Hey, just wrong.
13: Call.
14: Call
13: the cops.
14: Call our evacuing. Call
13: what
14: the RCMP.
13: Wrong with
14: right
13: put
14: now.
13: The club down.
14: RCMP
13: put the
14: right
13: club
14: now.
13: We can de-escalate this, hey?
9: And he keeps saying that. We can de-escalate this, eh? We can de-escalate this, eh? Let's de-escalate this.
10: Man,
9: cop showed
10: wanna,
9: up.
10: They want to golf with some tougher guys, I think.
9: Yeah. Maybe have your back when you get smashed over the head with a club.
12: Yeah.
9: Cop showed up. They arrested the guy. They described him as intoxicated.
10: Yeah, well.
9: He's facing charges for assault with a weapon because of this.
10: This is also another reason why I hate golf. There's just guys like this.
12: Douches.
10: On the golf course. A lot of them. Like a lot
11: of them. They all wear that same uniform.
12: Very entitled.
11: The very, it's the same golf uniform.
10: It's just really super. Like, I hate all the golfers on both sides of this. Because you cannot watch your friend get hit in the head with a golf club and not retaliate.
9: Did you listen to it closely? Because I feel like the guy who hit him immediately says, I didn't mean it. Like, I thought I heard him say...
13: Oh, my God! What is wrong with you?
14: Hey, just wrong.
13: Call the cops.
14: Call
13: the cops.
14: Call our evacuing. Call
13: what
14: the RCMP.
13: Wrong
14: right
13: put
14: now.
13: The club down.
14: RCMP.
13: Put the
14: right
13: club
14: down.
13: We can de-escalate this, hey?
10: Oh, my God. My God.
12: The most Canadian sentence ever said.
6: I expect one of my Canadian buddies to all of us come over the hillside in a golf cart and run this guy over.
10: Yeah.
9: Yeah, a lot of our Canadian buddies would not react like that.
10: No. No.
9: But these guys are.
10: These guys were golfers. They didn't play probably a lot of hockey growing up.
9: It's wild golf.
10: Oh, golf.
9: Mm-hmm. It's like the sport where you also got to dress nice.
10: Yeah, it's really
9: you gotta dress up.
12: Dress up for that.
9: Stupid.
10: Yep.
9: I don't enjoy it.
10: Be uncomfortable and play a game.
9: They do, and otherwise you can't golf in most courses unless you're dressed real nice.
10: You gotta dress nice.
9: It's nuts. But yeah, in Canada it's very civil.
12: But a lot of hockey players do play golf, so
10: I know. Well, that's why I'm shocked. I'm really shocked that nobody pulled this guy's golf shirt over his head and started feeding him uppercuts. That's normally what you would do in Canada.
9: You'll never be on the tour, eh? You'll never be on the tour.
11: Oh, yeah, you'll never make it, eh? Good luck, eh?
9: That's I love I one guy was just like, twat.
10: Yeah, well, yeah. Accurate.
9: Yeah.
10: I'm upset with my friends. I am. I just got hit in the head with a golf club. And then my buddies were like, de-escalate it. Like, no.
9: What?
10: That's what I'm saying.
9: Escalate.
10: You'd be pissed.
9: Yeah.
10: Escalate.
9: Escalate, boys. Escalate.
11: It's been escalated.
10: Yeah. He escalated.
11: Yeah.
9: Yes. Like, I mean, he could have killed that guy.
10: Yeah,
9: or
10: I wish I would have seen exactly.
9: I know, the camera goes
10: what he
9: kind
10: did.
9: Of down. It.
10: I mean, the guy is down.
9: Well, he's hurt.
12: He got back up.
9: Broke that club on his head.
10: It seems like it.
15: Yeah, you're mad at the buddy for two reasons. de-escalating and then not capturing the assault on
10: you. Right. Oh, my God.
12: Totally not good at anything.
13: Oh, my God. What is wrong with you?
14: Call the cops.
13: We can de-escalate this, hey?
10: They're taking it right to the top. It's like someone being like, call the FBI. Call the FBI. Get the FBI.
13: Royal Canadian Mounted Police immediately.
10: Yeah.
13: Get the cops on horseback now.
10: Yeah.
13: Get him here, eh?
10: Then you do that.
12: Yeah. Here they come.
13: The Mounties.
10: Hey, how's you going?
15: They're like the FBI.
10: Not really.
13: Yeah, kind of.
15: No, they're not.
10: They are. They're
15: above
10: Canada-wide police force.
15: In some regions, they do the police.
10: All I'm saying is they're a Canada-wide police force. You're calling for a Canadian-wide police force to show up.
13: RCMP, hurry it! Royal Canadian Mounted Police, Royal Canadian Mounted Police, hurry!
15: I guess the guy who... his buddy, the Let's De-Escalate This, eh? He's saying he didn't want to face any charges because he would have beat the crap out of the guy.
10: Right. Yeah.
15: I would have destroyed him, and then I would have been arrested too, right? Eh? So I was just thinking about my future, eh?
10: Yeah. You had it on video. I think I'm pretty sure you're allowed to at least tackle a man who has hit your friend.
15: Right.
12: Self-defense.
10: Yeah.
15: You're acting in self-defense for
10: exactly.
15: your buddy.
10: Exactly. Yeah.
15: Yeah. Not being a pussy and just saying, let's de-escalate
10: exactly.
15: it.
10: Speak. Mm-mm-mm. Don't like it.
15: No, not at all. A pair of horny campers have been busted getting frisky on one of Australia's most iconic beaches. Although the couple were having sex inside their tent, which they pitched on the sands of Byron Bay Beach, beachgoers could definitely see a silhouette.
10: He's a big fan of this.
15: What's wrong?
10: I didn't
15: with
10: say
15: you?
10: Anything.
15: He's a big fan.
10: I'm listening
15: of
10: to the story.
15: Yep. Definitely see a silhouette of this lady riding a man in the tent here.
10: All right.
15: A video making fun of the romp has been shared on Instagram, overlaid with Barry White's I'm Gonna Love You Just a Little More.
10: Just a couple of adults having a little bit of adult.
15: At least they're not out in public, right? They're trying their best to shield themselves. They just
12: put a big blanket over that.
10: Yeah.
12: Tent or something.
10: Yeah,
12: it's an odd spot for a tent.
10: My guess is you could hear some stuff too.
15: I feel probably.
16: If I was going to get ridden in a tent on a beach, like I'd be like, you have 35 seconds before I have like a heat.
10: Emergency.
12: Oh my god.
10: Yes.
12: And there's sand everywhere in there too.
10: The sun.
16: Just hot in a tent.
10: Oh my god.
15: No.
10: Baking.
15: In the middle of the day on an Australian beach.
10: Mm-mm. That tent is a different kind of.
15: Yeah. It is. And it's stanky, dude.
10: Yeah.
15: Right? No air circulation in there. The smell of sex would be strong.
16: I mean, I'd try to do it, but I think 35 to 50 seconds before my brain is hurt.
10: I think I get it in.
16: Yeah. I think I'm done.
15: Yeah, if a hot Australian wants to bang you in a
10: 35
15: tent on
10: seconds,
15: the beach,
10: no problem.
15: You can do it.
10: We can make this happen.
15: Yeah,
10: that's a good for them,
15: yeah.
10: I guess. I mean, it's terrible. I see a stroller in the background there, I think. Is that a stroller? What? I don't know. Maybe it was a dog.
15: Yeah, no, it's a dog.
10: You want to keep the kids away.
15: Oh, absolutely you do.
10: You know, Jason. Keep Jason away as well.
15: Yeah, he got very excited when that.
10: Yeah, he'd be inside the tent.
15: I would.
10: He would be in there.
15: Big fan of outdoor sex.
17: Doing a lot of riding.
10: He is.
15: Yeah.
10: He's the one on top.
15: Jason Watson.
17: Exhibitionist.
15: Oh, right. That's right. He prefers to be the one banging outdoors so people can see. So, you know, we have said on the show many times that we don't want to live to like 107.
10: Right.
15: Mm-hmm. None of us do. We think it would be really bad times.
10: It's too much.
15: Yeah.
10: Unless they can make us young.
15: Yeah,
10: I want to live forever if we can get young again.
15: But this is kind of one of the reasons why. A 107-year-old woman from China has stunned social media users by showing off the huge horn that has started growing out of her forehead.
17: Gross.
10: That's not good.
15: They call it a horn. I call it a scrot with pencil dick.
10: What in the world? What in the world?
15: I do. It looks
10: Why
15: like a
10: do you call it that
15: with a pencil dick. Let me
10: Oh,
18: there's clearly two little balls.
10: Yeah, like a scrote.
18: And a pencil dick.
10: Holy crap, man. When you just have stuff just growing out of you.
16: Like that happens from time.
10: Put you down, you know?
16: Yeah. Why can't you just get that at the beginning of it?
10: You know what? What do we call those pumpkin things?
18: Oh, peduncles?
10: Yeah, it looks like a peduncle.
18: It does
10: on her
18: look
10: head.
18: Like a peduncle, the she's top got, of a pumpkin.
10: She's got a pumpkin top.
16: No, it really is like a pumpkin top.
18: She's
16: really
18: a human is. Pumpkin top.
10: It really
16: it's
10: is.
16: Disgusting.
12: It is disgusting.
18: The 107-year-old named Chen became an unexpected star on the Chinese version of TikTok with poor a video Chen. That showed her flaunting her 4-inch devil horn, as they've been calling it.
12: She has
18: it
12: no is. Idea she even has that on her forehead.
10: No, she doesn't know what's going on there. If you think she knows what's going on there.
12: She has no clue.
10: Zero clue.
18: But now, of course, there's a lot of folks in China that believe that's the reason she's still alive, and they're describing it as her longevity horn.
10: Okay. It's not that, nope. But
18: the growth has only developed over the past few years.
10: Maybe they could have done something right, like maybe 4 years ago. I mean, I know they could still take this off because I've seen them remove it.
12: At 107. You're just stuck with it now. You can't do surgery. how much longer does she have?
10: Yeah, I know. Oh,
18: I believe she may have also had like devil fingers or
10: yeah,
18: something.
10: Yeah, you see her nails?
18: Yeah, what's going on there?
12: You're not taking care of this
18: look,
12: lady.
18: Watch, no, look.
10: Hold on.
18: Something's happening. Watch the face. Yeah, look. See the one big?
10: Oh, look at the, do you see the thumbnail on the other hand?
18: Yeah, whoa! Well, it's on both hands. It's on both hands.
10: So what is that?
18: She's got like a gigantic thumbnail on both hands.
10: Yeah, they've let a thumbnail grow longer than two hands length.
16: Nobody's even tending to her.
12: No, that would get you fined in a nursing home here.
10: I mean, it's China, guys.
16: Yeah, over there.
18: Well, her head, scrote, and pencil dick has developed over several years, but she remains in good health. She's got a hearty appetite and a positive outlook. Doctors did identify it as a cutaneous horn,
10: yep.
18: Often associated with prolonged sun exposure. While generally benign, experts advise monitoring such growths due to a risk of malignancy. She's not the only senior citizen to hit headlines for their eye-catching horns. Back in 2019, a 74-year-old Indian man had a 4-inch horn removed from the top of his skull.
10: They can take these off. It's not an invasive thing.
18: But at least saying at 107, maybe it's a lot riskier.
12: It's too risky. They should have done it, you know. When did it start to grow?
10: I think they just need to numb you up, like, and just...
12: It looks a little more involved than that.
10: I don't know. I've seen a lot of this stuff.
12: It's not just a little mole.
10: I've seen a lot of this stuff, you know?
12: Like that?
10: Like a
12: horn?
10: Like people get these horns.
12: And you've seen it removed off of a 107-year-old?
10: Not a 107-year-old, no.
18: Meanwhile, she says, screw you guys. She has no plans to remove
10: she
18: her
10: loves
18: horn.
10: It. She loves it.
18: She believes it brings her good luck.
10: And it does.
18: And many Chinese social media users are urging her to keep on being horny.
10: I'd be more concerned with those lumps that are behind it.
16: I feel like you lop that thing off, like all the skin's coming with it.
10: I mean, it might.
18: I feel like she's gone.
10: It might.
18: Because someone on social media said this, my grandmother had a similar growth in her head. She went to the hospital to have it removed. She died 2 days later.
12: Oh, see.
10: Ooh.
12: But I mean.
10: But was that just. I mean, don't you feel like you could grab it like a pumpkin.
18: Yeah.
10: Thing and just.
18: Oh, pull it off? No.
10: I almost think you could.
18: Chuck, what is wrong with you?
10: It's not like it's fused to her skull.
18: How
10: it's
18: do
10: just
18: you know?
10: Growing out
18: do
10: of
18: you
10: her
18: know
10: skin.
18: This? Where do the roots go?
10: They grow out of your skin. I'm not a doctor, but.
12: That horn's not keeping her alive.
10: No, it's not.
12: It's her heart.
10: And I mean, if
12: heart.
10: I would assume, like, if she was like, this horn's keeping me alive, you just pull that thing right off. It's time.
18: You don't want one of these horns, by the way.
16: They're so gross to me. That's like one of the.
18: They are rare, but they can appear on the face, ears, hands, and in extremely unusual and unfortunate cases, your dick.
10: Jeezy
18: can get dick horns.
16: Yeah, we talked about that one time.
18: We did.
10: Remember the one guy had a tail? Like they had a tail, but it actually was one of these horns that was like growing out of their back.
18: You guys, if I get a wiener horn,
10: I'm not going to tell you about it. I'm just going to let you rock with it. I don't want to ruin your day, you know? You're like, Dave, you got a wiener horn.
18: That's it.
10: You're an old man and
18: wrap it up. There's pictures of how it started with her.
19: There's how it.
20: Oh, see, like,
18: see, the balls haven't even developed yet.
20: No, but even then, like, they should have done something
12: right then,
20: like that, and so much before even this.
12: She wearing the same outfit.
20: Yeah,
16: yeah. She just got that one thing. I think
12: just dress her in one thing and don't cut her nails and leave horns on her head.
20: I mean, she is. She's in the same clothing.
19: But maybe that's her lucky outfit.
20: Maybe. It looks a little bit more like she's thrown up all over herself in the newer photos. A lot of browning to the middle part. I don't like it.
21: You can't just keep everything lucky. Like the horns lucky on her head.
20: Oh. Wait, they showed her feet.
12: Yeah, she's got slides on, which is dangerous for senior citizens. They have slides.
19: The feet don't look too bad. It's not like, oh, look, her thumbnails used to be much longer. Look.
20: Much longer?
19: Look, you can see.
12: Them that way, maybe?
20: Can't see.
12: She refused a manicure.
20: Oh, my God. How are the toenails not long?
19: I don't know, the toenails.
20: It's got to be a choice.
19: Oh,
20: huh?
19: I think there may be one. I think there may be one little curver over here.
12: Oh, that's why she has slides on.
20: Sometimes you get these horns on your toes.
16: Yeah.
19: I'd rather take a toe horn. I mean, were you going forehead horn or dick horn?
16: Yeah. Forehead.
19: Right?
16: 1,000%.
19: Right.
12: Is that an ashtray in there?
20: Yeah, she's smoking.
16: How you doing?
20: She smokes these. You know
12: it's like a cigar.
16: I hate this dick horn.
20: She smokes cigars, Lise.
19: Yeah, I think she's a smoker.
20: It is definitely an ashtray.
12: Oh, my gosh. Mm-hmm.
20: No one over there is like, stop smoking.
16: No.
19: But do you tell a 107-year-old to stop smoking?
20: No, you don't. I don't. I'm like, light them up.
16: No. I mean, I don't think she would. She won't even get rid of her horn.
20: No.
16: I just would be, if I ran into an old person with that, like, I would have trouble not reacting in a rude manner when I first saw it, because I can't hide that kind of facial expression.
20: No way.
19: How could you see someone with a horn and not be like, hey?
16: Yeah, I'd be like,
12: hi.
16: Oh.
12: Hi.
16: Yeah. How's it go? God.
12: Horn. Hey,
20: she's got a pumpkin thing. You know, yeah, I can't. You can't. And it also, it looks like it just over time has grown and changed its shape and moved all around. Like that early horn, the early horn was pointed to the left. And now I think it's grown all the way back around and is off to the right.
19: Yeah, it has. It has changed direction.
20: Horrifying. I mean, it's
19: as it gets bigger, it keeps floating around different
20: places. Meandering, if you will.
19: Yeah.
16: Nasty.
20: Pull that thing off, man. Pull off her luck.
19: If she dies.
20: Okay. Realistic question. If she passes away, will there be people that want to buy her horn?
16: And grind it down and put it in a tea or something. Yeah. They will.
20: They will.
19: So.
20: Okay.
19: Nick, you've got a horn.
22: Yes, I got a horn on my knee.
19: How long have you had a knee horn?
22: About a year now. I was diagnosed with breast cancer, and I showed them my horn, and they says, well, you got less things to worry about than your horn. I got to take care of my breast cancer, which I'm going through radiation right now.
19: And so you're just rocking the horn then as you get through all this. Yeah.
22: How big is it?
20: Where's the horn attached to?
22: Right in the middle of my knee where I cannot kneel down on it, and it's almost 3/4 inch in height, they said. They measured it and all that. And
20: is it, attached to your bones?
22: No. It floats around a little. I can move it around.
20: Oh, wow.
22: But I cannot kneel on it.
20: No, I can't imagine that.
19: I can't imagine the pain of kneeling on your knee horn.
22: Yeah, no way
19: to
22: hell.
19: No, that sucks,
20: my
19: dude.
20: God. Well, hopefully you get the breast cancer and all that taken care of, and then we can worry about that knee horn.
22: Yeah, they said in due time. They found my breast cancer because I had rotator cuff surgery, and I was going in for that, and that's when they found my breast cancer.
20: That's crazy
19: stuff.
20: Well,
19: there's things work out sometimes. Yeah. I mean, horrible, but they found it.
20: Yeah.
22: Yeah, blessing in disguise, you could say.
20: I guess yes, 100%.
19: Did they ever say how they could take care of your knee horn, though?
22: They could grind it down.
20: They're going to just grind it down.
19: Could it grow back?
22: It could, they say, but I'm 70 years old. I ain't worried about it.
20: Yeah, that's true.
19: That's it.
20: I mean, if I was 70, whatever, you know?
19: Nick, all the best, man. Good luck to you.
22: Thank you. And Lisa Three-Way.
20: Yeah, Lisa Three-Way.
19: Didn't see that coming.
20: No, Nick. No. Thank you, Nick. Thanks for listening.
12: Man, but then old sucks, huh?
19: Yeah.
20: I mean,
12: all sorts of problems.
20: Not ready to.
19: Breast cancer and knee horn.
20: Kind of a cool weapon that you've developed.
19: No, it's really hard to use.
20: You need somebody with your horn.
16: Yeah. Really get them.
20: No one's ready for that. Oh. Well, that's something. That is something.
12: Yeah.
19: Yeah, it is.
20: So they're going to like grind it down with like a grinder.
16: That's wild.
12: Yeah.
16: Doesn't seem like the way they would do it.
20: I don't know.
19: But then it just probably will just keep growing.
12: You're
19: just
12: gonna keep getting it done.
19: Keep getting going back to get my knee horn grinded down again today.
20: But you do it. I'd do it.
12: Oh yeah.
20: Oh man.
19: I don't want to horn it.
20: I'm doing it the second I'm like, what is this little hard?
16: Right.
20: Yeah. There's like a tiny little hard thing. You know what? Let's get that checked out.
16: Definitely want to get it before it gets to like 8 points or whatever.
20: Oh, Whoa! Look at that. An 8 point buck walking in here.
16: Put that on my wall.
20: Yeah. Someone will be after your knee.
19: 8 points. All right. Speaking of old Asian ladies, this guy is a great son.
20: Okay.
19: You got to admire a man who will take his mother with him to tour their home country together. And that admiration triples when you consider that Zhao Ma has been traveling all over China with his mother on his back.
20: Oh.
19: Crazy. His mom is paralyzed.
20: Okay. I knew something was coming. I knew it was coming. I knew it was coming down the pipe.
19: And he has decided to make the best of the time they have left together. So he's taking her on a tour all over China.
20: He's struggling, man.
12: They find a better way?
20: You'd think he is struggling to get up those steps.
19: Lots of stairs.
20: Her legs are...
12: So he wheels her around. They have to go up steps, he carries her?
19: Yeah.
20: Yeah, it looks like it. Oh, he is. So this is it. So he does wheel her most of the time.
19: Most of the time he carries her, Lise.
20: No, Lise, I don't see a chair.
19: He carries her. That's the
20: bed.
19: Vehicle. That's how they wash. He washes all their clothes.
20: Oh no!
19: Then he carries her.
20: No!
16: Yeah, he could get those. Get a few balloons or whatever, lighten her up.
20: It's not a bad idea.
16: Yeah,
20: I think you need.
16: But you can't do many. She floats away.
20: Oh
16: there's nothing you can do about that.
20: Yeah, you don't want to misjudge it, you know.
19: Yeah,
20: because she can't. She's not going to be able to do much to stop it.
19: Nope.
12: His back must be so...
19: He'll pay for this so for the rest pain. Of his life.
20: Yeah. Yeah, he will, won't he? Because he'll be walking like his mom's on his back, even when she's
19: Hunched.
20: Not.
19: Yeah.
20: Eventually.
19: You cannot carry, and she's not a tiny human.
20: No.
19: You cannot carry a heavier human on your back. And
20: you
19: just
20: hope for better health care and better... I don't know.
16: Well, it's crazy. He's taking her to the Rocky Steps or wherever he's taking her to.
20: Looks like the Great Wall of China.
16: I don't know why he's got it.
20: It's like the Great Wall.
19: Imagine doing the Great Wall of China with a heavier lady on your back.
20: No,
19: is not my idea.
20: No,
19: of a good day. But that's a good sign.
20: He's all smiles.
19: He's all smiles.
20: In the one photo that he's actually able to lift his head up.
19: Yep.
20: Everything else, he's looking straight at the ground in pain.
19: He said, "My mother carried me as a child, and now I carry her."
20: Wow.
12: Way you were much back smaller.
20: Is. Yeah.
16: Oh, yeah.
20: Just looks like it hurts.
12: What does that say, Dave?
19: It says that he loves with their time together, and although she can't speak anymore, she smiles a lot.
20: I love that you were like, you moved the cursor like you were reading, but I believe they read the other way.
19: Yeah. But I've developed the power to read the way I read.
20: I see. Yeah.
19: That's incredible. I process it quickly.
20: That is incredible stuff. Yeah.
19: Yeah. That's what I do.
20: Yeah.
19: But good son.
12: Yeah.
20: Yeah, I mean, good for him. He is going to pay for it. Yeah.
19: Well, bum cleavage is back.
20: Oh. Yeah, I've seen it on lots of guys.
12: Are we talking about men or?
20: Lots of guys these days with their bums hanging out.
19: Mainly ladies, thankfully. Bum cleavage has been declared back in fashion.
12: Chuck's been pushing for this for a long time.
19: Catwalks and social media have been flooded with women donning eye-raising styles since a popular fashion magazine announced cracks are back.
20: Yeah, I've noticed that people are discovering like low-rise jeans again and stuff like that. what a great,
16: it's cool.
20: Great development.
19: Various
20: fashion
19: renditions of butt crack fashion.
20: That dress is Low. Much too low, huh?
19: Well, that's
20: incredible stuff.
19: Crack is back.
20: Like, that's not what I thought was going to be happening. Plunging back lines of dresses that just show your butt off.
19: Beautiful.
20: Wow.
19: The most recent wave of women adopting the look has shown there's more than just flashing your booty.
20: I was going to say, that's Dua Lipa, isn't it?
19: They say we're in an age where we see so many different representations of beauty. This woman said, I, for one, love seeing a variety of women of all shapes and sizes adopt this new fashion trend and feel good about themselves. Feeling empowered, embracing their bodies.
20: There's going to be some big old cracks out there.
19: Yeah.
20: There's nothing better.
19: Well, there already is. And some of it's unintentional.
20: Yeah, it's out there.
19: Big old cracks.
20: Like a hot lady butt. It's like...
19: Oh, Katy Perry just put her crack.
20: Yeah, look at that.
19: Katy Perry is so desperate for attention.
20: Yeah.
12: Oh, boy, is she.
19: It's kind of crazy. So now that her comeback failed, she wants back on American Idol.
20: Oh, of course.
19: They've already replaced her with Carrie Underwood.
20: Yeah.
19: Yeah, she shouldn't have left that job.
20: No. Mm-hmm. So many people are like, oh, I'm just going to leave willy-nilly. Yeah,
19: there you go.
20: Whoa. There we go. See? That guy's butt's hanging out.
19: That's a lady, Chuck.
20: Is it?
19: That's a... Oh, don't be ridiculous.
20: I can't see.
19: That's a lady.
20: Huh.
19: I don't know who she is. Ciara Mary Alice Thompson at the Brit Awards recently. She had half of her ass hanging out of the back of her dress.
21: Great. Nope. So I've seen it the other way, where like the butt cheeks are coming out from the bottom of the shorts.
19: Oh yeah.
20: Oh yeah.
21: You know.
20: Yeah.
21: Like
20: yeah.
21: That's becoming more and more popular.
19: Booty shorts.
21: Yeah, but I haven't seen the crack exposed in the wild yet.
19: Hmm. Again, crack the only in the way wild I've seen like it is unintentional. People did not mean it, but
20: yeah.
19: You know, their pajama pants have slid down.
20: Yeah,
19: at the
20: I saw
19: Walmart.
20: It at the Ren Fest one time. Real.
19: Oh, God.
20: Real.
19: Goodness. Oh, my God.
20: Yeah.
19: Renaissance Festival butt cleavage. Probably not good.
20: My eyes are up here, Chuck.
19: Yeah, well.
12: This goes the other way. If it's a man's crack.
19: Oh, my God.
12: It's the worst thing in the world.
19: That's it.
12: We do not want to see
20: it. I had my ass crack out last night cleaning the litter box, you know.
19: At home, and that's whatever.
20: I was like sitting there doing it, and then my girlfriend was behind me for like 8 minutes. I'm like, you've been back there the whole time? Because it was like shirt up a bit. You know what I mean?
19: Like, I feel like it's someone's duty, especially if they were like my girlfriend,
12: to tell you.
19: Just to try to get
20: me. Well, that's
19: me.
20: What I was like. You just sat there for like 10 minutes while I was like,
19: She liked what she saw.
20: Like, I wasn't looking. I was like,
19: yeah,
20: okay.
19: Right.
20: Okay, I know.
19: I just liked what she saw.
20: I felt your eyes. Burning right through you.
21: Some ladies are into it.
19: Male butt cleavage?
20: Yeah.
19: Really? I don't think so.
20: I don't have the cleavage for this. My cleavage has a toupee on.
19: So there won't be any of this for me.
20: Hairy butt cleavage?
19: Oh, no, man. Like, oh, my God.
20: Yikes.
19: I would.
20: Well, it'd be bad.
19: It's a damn animal.
20: It would be bad.
19: Every day, it seems a new app is being released to help you get your dating life in check, find a relationship, or just find a hookup for the night. If the last one is your thing, hookups, here's some help for you.
20: Dave and ChuckTheFreak.com.
19: We'll get you hooked up with whoever you want. No, they say these are the best apps if you're only interested in finding someone to get your rocks off with. So these are only hookup apps.
20: Okay.
19: For example... If we've heard of this, I apologize, I forgot. Hetero, but H-E-A-D-E-R-O. This is if you just want to get blown.
12: I don't recall that.
19: Chuck's downloading it as we speak. He picked up his phone immediately.
20: Where is that app store?
19: It is for lovers of all things oral.
20: Wow, incredible.
19: And it caters to ladies, too.
20: Yeah, it's a dangerous time out there for guys, though.
19: Oh, with the oral.
20: Yeah, we got to watch ourselves.
19: Cancer stuff. But yeah, if you are a big fan of oral and that's all you want, hetero.
20: Man, if you found that on your lover's phone.
19: Oh, my God.
20: Holy cow.
19: That's she wild. Just wants to blow guys. Wow. That's all she's looking for.
20: Whoa.
19: Why is that worse? Why is it worse than someone who just is that's like having
20: it's
19: sex?
20: Such an intimate thing.
19: Because it's selfless, too.
20: I mean, I mean?
19: It's like
20: they
19: just want
20: nothing. You get nothing out of it.
19: You just want to do it.
20: Yep.
21: You just want to make someone else happy.
19: It is. I would. I can't imagine finding that on your lady's phone.
20: I can't either.
12: Well, no.
20: I can't
19: I'm just
20: either.
19: Saying. Horrible.
12: Can't imagine finding it on your guy's phone.
20: I have to assume that what it is, it's just like a bunch of guys and then escorts, right? Like it's just escorts.
0: Yeah.
20: That I mean, are like, going to eventually charge you.
12: I don't
20: you.
12: Think it'll be great.
0: It can't be successful.
20: No.
12: Whatever
19: I'm
12: going
19: to put it out there. If you've ever used the Hedero app, H-E-A-D-E-R-O, let us know how it went. What was it like? 1-855-954-6969 is the number. If you've used any of these apps, 1-855-954-6969, you can text us at 469.
20: You got to click on it so we can see the people that they're using.
19: I don't know
20: using.
19: If it'll show.
0: Well, it said that there's an event that they're doing.
20: An event?
0: Yep. On that Google, it was like they got an event.
20: I bet that's a wild event.
19: Yeah. Right events, there. An event for oral enthusiasts.
20: Oh, yeah.
19: Go to the Wendy's. Oh, my God. It features glory holes, hetero oral play space in the back room.
20: Yep. That's a lot of guys doing this to other guys. That's what ding, it's looking ding, like.
0: Ding, ding, ding. I think hetero may be different than
19: all right.
0: Okay. You were thinking
19: It's fellas blowing fellas.
0: Yeah, that's what it is.
19: So it's not all your ladies lining up to blow
0: what
19: people.
0: That's what it's looking man. Like. Oh, Lisa's yeah. like, you guys are so
12: I let
0: dumb.
12: You go with it for a while. Yeah. I just let you roll.
19: I mean, this shows some ladies here.
20: No.
19: No,
20: there it is.
12: No.
20: There, the very bottom gives it away. A man's gentle caress on another man's nape of his neck.
19: Yeah. It's supposed to cater to everybody, but it does appear to lean more
0: it sure does.
19: The homosexual side.
20: Yeah.
12: It's a new world, Dave.
20: Yeah,
19: it is. Everything is changing.
20: This part of it isn't really changing.
19: No, I
20: different.
19: Guess that's been around for a while.
20: It's been going around.
19: I guess none of our listeners will admit they've used hetero.
20: Well, it turns out it's, you know, not what we thought.
19: There's also casual with a K. The name says it all. No personal information is gathered. You can blur parts of pictures with emojis if you think you need more privacy, but it's just about a no-names hookup.
20: Damn.
19: In and out.
20: That's wild. It must be basically focused on bodies. People are, like, covering their face up. Like, I mean, listen, a nice body, that's incredible stuff, but you also want the face to be nice.
19: Well, yeah. Some like of us do, want, but some people obviously,
20: yeah, I guess some people
19: they're
20: don't
19: just
20: care.
19: Looking for a hole.
20: Yeah,
19: right?
20: They don't care.
19: There's Pure, which is apparently your go-to app for anonymity. No social media link is required. Your chats disappear after 24 hours.
20: Isn't this how to get killed?
0: I feel like these fringe apps are exactly how you get killed. Like,
20: this is how you get killed, right?
12: It's a possibility. Like, yeah.
19: Down dating, as in down to F. It does offer a hookup and then possible future date option on this one, though.
20: I know everything is changing and everything is different and everyone is cool with everything. And I'm not cool with it. I would be just not cool with someone that I was interested in having a history on any of these kind of sites.
0: Yeah, it would suck.
20: I'd be like, oh, man, we're just not meant to be, you know. We're not meant to be. You're a little bit too willy-nilly with that thing down there.
19: Yeah,
20: handing
19: right.
20: it out. I don't like it.
19: Scruff caters to hairier men.
20: Let me write this down.
19: And the men who appeal to them.
20: I was going to say, I think we know what that's about. I'll take it.
19: HUD. It's commitment-free dating. That's how they describe HUD.
20: Hmm.
19: Hornet. That's if you like ladies and men.
12: Has everyone created an app?
20: Yeah, well, think about it. You just want it to take off.
12: Yeah,
20: like no one is signing up for Hornet.
0: I feel like any of these like fringe ones are super
12: scary,
0: dangerous.
12: Yeah.
20: Oh yeah.
0: Like I feel like you get whatever these things, any of these specifics. So you get it on a dating site if you're the right person, you're good looking enough, like whatever.
20: Yes.
0: You find the right
19: threesomer. You're just looking for threesomes.
20: Yeah.
19: Down. That's for threesomes and one night stands. And mm-hmm. then Field caters to open and polyamorous relationships and group activities.
0: I can't imagine the disgusting people you might run into on some of these places.
20: No, man, just stop.
12: Yeah, because you know when you're out in public and you catch a whiff of someone sometimes? I mean, they could just show up.
0: Right.
20: Oh, yeah. They could just show up. Yeah. Them.
1: Hi.
2: Stinky.
20: Ew.
2: Stinky person.
19: Someone says they use sniffies.
20: Mm. Sniffies, it's right in the name, Leith.
19: What's sniffies?
20: They kind of stink. Well, I can tell you what it seems like. I mean,
2: all of these are kind of that way.
20: Yeah, like, yeah. Everything, every one of these is kind of like, I want to kiss guys a bit.
2: The list that you gave, that's pretty much what
20: it is. Yeah, that's what it is.
19: Because women don't need to use these things.
2: No.
19: Unless they want to be in a threesome, but I feel like they could just go outside and go, I'd like to be in a threesome. I think someone would be like, hey.
20: I think these are guy threesomes.
2: Yeah.
19: In these things?
20: Yeah, I think
2: Dave,
20: pretty much.
2: I don't think ladies are involved in anything.
20: No.
2: Any of this.
20: I think. Are you a cruiser? Like, that's legit what they just asked.
19: Is that what they did? Yes.
20: You said yes.
19: Do I have another shape of Matt? What am I looking for here?
20: Yes. Yes, I am. Yes. Match the cruise.
2: Dave, you better never get in the dating world again.
19: No, God forbid. Oh,
2: you better never.
19: God, I signed up for cruiser.com.
2: God knows what he would do. He's like, no, Dave.
19: I like going on cruise ships occasionally. Looking for fellow cruisers?
20: Yeah, I love a cruise.
19: Yeah, single man looking to cruise.
20: Yeah, I'm going to a big cruise party tonight. Yeah, it's weird. It's in a park I love.
19: So what is this doing right now? It's finding where I am to capturing, tell me where people or cruisers are waiting?
20: It's capturing all your information right now.
2: Yeah. Any information it's going to steal everything.
20: Yeah, it's really... Oh, good luck. It's really,
19: from this
20: really...
19: 1979 computer.
21: Yeah. Yeah. It would be crazy if there was a ping nearby.
20: Oh, my God.
2: There won't
21: somewhere
2: be.
21: Somewhere there won't. Nearby.
20: Yeah.
21: Down the hallway.
19: You know, oh my God. Oh my God.
20: Oh,
19: in the
20: wow.
21: Yes, there's a ping from inside the building.
2: Yeah, they're not
19: it shows
2: anything.
19: Location within feet. They say the person who uses this.
20: Yeah, I mean, they
19: most
20: really...
19: of the hookups, though, happen near woods or graveyards.
20: Oh. Of course.
21: Feet. I thought it was like sniffies, like feet. This is like a feet.
20: Oh, no, I think it's like I'm in the one stall and then you can tell that you're in the stall next to me.
19: Dear Lord.
20: And then we can bang.
19: This woman who texted us said, I am a woman. I'll admit I've used the HUD app. And the HUD is just, they just call it simply commitment-free dating. She said, I explore my kinks that way where typical apps don't really cater to it.
20: Oh. Yeah.
19: Oh my God, there can't be this many people out there right
20: there
19: now.
20: Is.
19: Are there?
2: Wow. Yes, there's a lot of
20: look at all.
19: Oh my God! Oh my God!
20: It's all dudes. It's all dogs and asses. I know. But it's.
19: What is hell?
20: What is hell?
19: What is hell?
20: This looks like in a video game when you have missions. Yes, it is. And
19: this looks like. You guys, are you shocked that so many people are on this friggin' site?
20: No mission if you choose to accept it. Four guys.
19: The top three missions at the top there in that area are.
20: Yes.
19: So there's one. Is that a gas station? Oh no, that's a door.
20: No, I don't know what it means.
19: I don't want to click on anything.
20: Looks like boss fights. That's what it is.
2: They're in their car.
20: This is exactly what Red Dead Redemption 2 would look like on their mini map.
19: It does.
20: You're like, I've got to ride my horse down there to that.
19: There are so many people ready to bang you right now.
20: Yeah, they are.
19: Right at this second. Jason's like, what's this?
21: I just got a notification on my sniffies. Dave Hunter's
20: oh, my
21: online.
20: God. I mean, it's all guys.
2: Yeah, it is.
20: It's just all guys. It's what it's for.
2: For men.
20: It's for men.
19: Oh, my God. Dave is-

0: privacy policy.
1: Not a dong.
2: Yeah, I mean, it's not a dong, all right, but oh
3: verified
2: my.
3: Cruiser.
1: Verified. Look, Lisa, cruiser. Connected now.
2: Yeah,
3: I'm a verified cruiser. Bear bag only is his practice.
4: Yeah, that's keep specific. Scrolling out. How do you keep one, making it go out?
0: Somebody just has a picture of their butt.
2: Oh, yeah. That's what some people are after.
0: Ooh, there's balls and all that up there.
1: What?
2: Uh-huh, yeah, up there.
0: Yeah. Oh,
1: what's
0: my
1: balls
0: God.
1: And all? Oh, my God.
4: Yeah. Oh, geez. Oh, man. If I was laying like that, I'd be uncomfortable. I just feel like I'd be uncomfortable.
1: Dear my God, that is crazy.
0: Yep, all
1: right now, just ready to bang it.
4: Oh, my God, the top right, there's just a naked dude.
1: Yep. I don't know what you're saying. But.
4: Way up there, tan skin. Hard as a rock.
1: Okay, what? I'm wanting to know what these little symbols mean here. Like,
2: they got,
1: stocky by cruiser.
2: It looks like the symbols, they don't have a photo set up. So they're probably not as attractive as the other cruisers.
4: Well, it looks like some of them.
1: Because some of them are like, maybe you just do it over cam.
4: Yeah, like a live.
2: Oh, yeah. You probably have to sign up for your cam.
1: Some are in cars, it looks like. Some are, but some have it like a door. Does that mean they're at their house?
0: Maybe.
2: Yeah.
1: What's, but there was like two guys meeting somewhere.
2: You know what that is? That's Arc. Old sniffer meetup.
1: Gay fella uses sniffies, he says. Really sketchy.
0: I'm sure it is.
3: Seems like it.
0: Be careful.
2: It's how you die. Mm-hmm. It's all of these things, it's how you die. So careful.
1: Be careful sniffing.
3: I want to know the sketchiest, like way up. Like some remote area, you know?
1: Oh, just well, like it's refreshing.
2: Like the UP?
3: Yeah.
2: UP gay meetups. Just imagine that. Holy cow.
4: It's just one guy. You got to be such a high
1: that
4: level.
1: Is, oh, honestly, though, okay, think about this for a second. So crazy scary. You're just meeting randos.
0: Yeah.
1: I mean, it could be just a guy who wants you to come so he can kill you.
0: Well, yep.
2: It happened
0: well,
2: It happened here.
1: That's right, it did happen
0: for
1: here.
0: Some of the more popular.
1: The guy that ate the balls.
2: Yes.
1: The guy that ate the balls.
2: Yep.
0: Yeah.
2: Yep.
4: The guy that ate the balls.
2: They all eat the balls.
1: Oh, well, I mean,
4: he actually consumed them.
1: Yeah.
4: Didn't just taste them. I'm just saying. What a weird
1: setup.
4: I'm
1: trying to make it bigger to look further away, but we've had some connection issues.
2: Yeah, well,
1: surprisingly.
2: I mean, they probably have all of our.
4: Or there's so many people loading up. This is what happens, right? The second we talk about a website, so many people go to check it out that it slows it down.
2: It's true. Anyway. I can't even tell what part of what we're looking at. It is.
1: Well, this is just like a generic image.
2: Yeah.
1: Right? But when we see it, it showed the city, the surrounding city, you could see nearby freeways and stuff.
3: Shut down Sniffies just now.
1: Yeah.
2: Yeah, we did.
1: Guys, be careful.
2: Please. Yeah.
1: Honestly, come on. You're putting your life on the line here.
4: Zoom out into the woods and there's just one guy in the woods.
2: It. Yeah. That's who.
4: Don't do it. I know you're desperate sometimes. Don't do it.
1: Time for a visit.
4: Yeah.
1: Don't do it.
5: Sniffy meetup. It's in my barn.
1: Don't go in.
4: A strange northern man's barn.
1: Don't do it. Coming up, Tales from the Kremlin. How much is a Russian court ordering Google to pay them? Let's get to that.
6: Tales from the Kremlin.
1: Fun fact. A dollar figure that has 36 zeros is called a decillion.
2: Pretty cool.
1: We only know that because a Russian court has just ordered Google to pay Russia $20 decillion.
2: Wow, they can do that.
1: Or decillion. No. There's how it looks when you write
0: it
1: out.
4: Yeah.
1: What did they do to Russia? The court has found that Google's decision to block multiple Russian channels from YouTube was a misdeed worthy of a $20 decillion fine.
2: So is this like 10, like, you know, like billions, trillions, it's all the way up to like 10 of them?
1: Right.
2: 10 groups of three zeros.
1: 36 zeros in total.
2: Jeezy.
1: Yeah. It's important to note, after doing a quick Google search here, how much money is there in the world, I asked?
2: Mm-hmm. Yeah.
1: Turns out, $5 trillion in physical money.
2: Yeah.
1: And $80 trillion in broad money, which is like checking, savings account, money market, bank balances, that kind of thing. So there's only $85 trillion available in the world.
2: Right.

0: But so they want 20 decillion.
1: Yep. They're like, you should find a comet or a meteor. We're going to
0: bring maybe precious metals on it.
2: Yes.
0: And bring it to us.
2: Platinums. Melt it down.
0: The only way you're going to get this money. Payment plan.
1: Yeah.
2: Diamonds.
1: Good luck on that.
3: Yeah, sure. Good luck.
1: Good luck. Well, I don't know if it's going to hold up. Probably not.
3: No. I don't think so.
0: So now over there, just going to be, we get on the Ask Jeeves. But I will be on. Like, Poole's like, I like these guys.
1: Yeah. I like the guys who are ordering them to pay.
2: Oh, yeah, that's how you get on his good side.
1: Those are my thoughts, not yours. I'm Dave Hunter on Dave and Chuck the Freak.
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0: We're going to get started this time around with this.
1: Dave and Chuck the Freak's pervert of the day.
0: And it's also a hot or not. I'm not sure we've done this.
2: No, I don't think so.
3: I don't like it.
2: The first.
0: Pervert, hot or not.
2: Okay.
3: Man.
2: Ready?
3: Pervert
0: lady.
3: Man. Okay.
0: Huh. A Florida high school cafeteria worker.
3: Okay, stop.
0: He's behind bars.
3: Just stop.
0: After allegedly sending explicit photos of her bare boobs to a student.
3: Okay. God, terrible. My God, that poor student.
0: 39-year-old Ashley Pierce.
3: No.
0: Is a cafeteria worker at Merritt Island High School. She was arrested after a student reported her behavior to police. The school, located in Merritt Island, about 60 miles from Orlando. The student complied, and after the two talked through private messages, she sent a photo that showed her tits.
3: Jesus. Lunch lady's breasts. Good God.
0: He then blocked the lunch lady.
3: Oh, okay. Okay. All right.
4: Yeah, I'm glad I didn't.
3: Jokes,
0: yeah.
3: Right?
0: Yeah.
3: Lunch lady's boobs.
0: Yeah. I like that. Show me her sloppy joes.
3: I do like that. That's what they all should be called when they're a little sloppy. Too sloppy.
0: And he called the police immediately.
3: Oh, yeah. Okay.
0: The student claimed she wasn't, the suspect rather claimed she wasn't aware of the student's age when she contacted him on social media. But investigators say, well, you should have because you knew he was a student at your school. She is detained at the Brevard County Jail. She remains behind bars on a $2,500 bail. Investigators are now combing through her social media activity to see if she sent pics to anyone else.
3: Sure.
0: She has been suspended from the school and faces charges for transmission of material harmful to a minor by electronic device or equipment. But the question is, would you want to see those sloppy joes or not?
2: I can't believe you did a hot or not.
3: Yeah, what a waste of time. There's no chance. There's no chance.
2: I've never seen you put your stuff, your
3: pen
2: down.
3: That's the first time. That's the least amount of notes.
2: Florida.
3: Florida. That's I put Florida slash, and then I was like, what?
0: You stopped. You stopped writing.
3: Flip the page over.
2: He started with lunch lady.
3: That's it.
2: Oh, that's funny.
3: So, okay. I think the twist of this one is that this lunch lady is not going to be as bad as a lunch lady could be in my head.
2: So it will be better.
3: I'm gonna think she's like a 4.
2: Yeah.
3: Like, I don't think it's gonna be just the worst thing you've ever seen, but it's still a lunch lady. I'll go 4, and that's being generous. A generous 4.
0: Damn.
5: Andy Green. I think in the world of lunch ladies, I think the hottest of them all look like Bam Bam Bigelow.
3: I know. I know.
5: That's the hot upper echelon.
3: I know.
5: So I'm going to say.
3: How attractive is Bam Bam Bigelow as a woman?
5: Exactly. I'm going to say a 1.
3: Yeah.
2: Wow.
3: Yeah,
2: one.
3: You're probably one. Right.
0: There's got to be some attractive lunch ladies out there. There has
3: to
0: be.
3: No, there doesn't.
0: Just given the odds.
3: No.
0: It's not the majority, but there's probably a small, minority.
2: Nope.
5: No, I mean, every one of them I've ever seen, it's either Bam Bam Bigelow or that lady from Home Alone with the pigeons.
3: Yeah, it's only 2.
0: The There's homeless only 2 lady styles. From the park?
3: Yep.
5: The dove lady.
3: Yep. There's only 2 kinds.
5: Those are the only 2 kinds. They make that square pizza.
3: Yep.
5: Those are heated up.
0: Let's take a look.
5: Oh, yeah, see? I think you're right with Bam Bam.
3: Right.
5: Yeah, you really were.
3: It's not
2: a typical looking lunch lady that we all.
5: Yeah, she looks a little bit like Gronk. Like every once in a while, we'll get a photo, and the person has the face of George Washington.
3: Yeah. Like a very.
2: He's looking at a lot.
3: Yeah.
0: So the face of George Washington and the body of Bam Bam Bigelow.
5: Like if you hold up a dollar bill to her, it's like kind of the same thing going on.
3: Yeah. Like if I just isolate her face.
0: I see what you're saying. If you just look,
3: she looks like a male football player.
5: She's got the same expression as George.
2: So you imagine her sloppy joes.
5: Oh, they're bad.
4: I got me real wheezy.
3: Don't you bring those up.
2: You got really mad at me.
5: Her sloppy joes would be quite sloppy.
3: I can't visualize.
5: Because just the thought of it. Just the thought of it.
2: For a second.
5: I just know.
2: I could probably get it out of you. Just bring up.
5: Oh, you're like, close your eyes and imagine Gronk's
4: if
5: boobs.
4: You will. Oh my God.
2: Gronk.
5: I think
3: Gronk's boobs would be better than her boobs.
6: I think she 100%. His hair on those sloppy joes.
5: Jason.
2: Wow. Yeah, I think you're right.
6: Probably not wrong.
2: They're low hanging.
5: Oh, they are down.
2: Jason. They are.
6: We don't usually team up.
5: I know you don't.
2: No,
5: we
2: can't do
5: dastardly duo.
2: Sometimes we have to.
6: I like it.
5: And I do think they have to be sizable because I think that is why.
2: Well, they are. You can tell by her neck.
5: Mm-hmm. Oh, yeah. I mean, I think that Gronk. Well, you know, I was like, oh, I'll send these. It'll be something that this person wants to see. No way. You don't want to see him.
3: I feel like the clothes that she wore for her mugshot, like, I don't think they gave them to her. I think she literally was wearing a cloak.
5: Yeah, that's her gear. That's her lunch gear.
4: It's hard to tell. There's some of that can't be her.
5: That's not her.
2: No.
4: Because I'm just looking at
5: nope.
2: Nope.
4: She's got, unfortunately, a very common name.
5: Yeah. It's going to be just too hard to know. Not even close.
2: What do you, you got a dollar bill?
5: Yeah. Let me see it.
3: It's the same face.
5: Let me see.
3: Really look at it and look at her.
4: Okay, let me bring up her.
2: Can you see, Chuck?
4: Where did she go? There.
3: See?
5: Oh, my God.
3: Like we're looking at Mount Rushmore.
5: Oh,
3: right now.
5: My God. Look at that.
0: Okay, this guy said, used to be an electrician for the school board. About 5% of the lunch ladies were actually pretty. So there are some. I told you there had to be some. Just play in the odds. Someone else said, us lunch ladies are listening right now. Sorry.
2: Mm-mm. Oh, goodness.
0: We have some hotties.
5: Okay.
2: But the ones that we know and remember, you know, our interaction.
5: I only know by the lunch ladies, and I'm only going by the lunch ladies I've encountered firsthand.
3: That's it. All I know is my own personal.
0: We also haven't been in school in decades, so.
5: That's true. It was a
0: changes could be afoot.
5: It's maybe a different game now. But when I was there, all Bam Bam Bigelow or George Washington.
3: Well, it's just crazy because you mentioned Bam Bam and this lady looks like Bam Bam.
0: I was going to leave out the dead giveaway because the dead giveaway to me is a teenage boy getting free boobs and blocking the
2: Person. Yeah, we heard that.
0: The second you get free boobs and you block someone and call the police on them.
5: Come on.
0: Yeah. You know they're bad.
2: Yeah.
0: They are the sloppiest of Joes.
5: Yep.
6: Yep.
5: Those things are. There's some broad shoulders holding up.
0: I'm trying to find her social media, but I can't. I wish I could.
2: She doesn't even have it.
5: She's a hardy.
2: Is she on Instagram?
5: She is.
2: No,
5: she could plow
2: not.
5: A field.
4: There's so many people with her name.
5: Yeah, I mean, but so many hot people and not her.
2: What an awful person, though.
5: Yeah.
2: Send photos like that.
5: It's crazy because out of all of her names, she's got to be in the lower.
0: Yeah, there's a lot of hot Ashley Pierce's in Florida.
5: Lower 3%. Yeah, I mean she's got that face and the hair of a pilgrim and.
6: Yeah, I mean she looks like a linebacker. She does.
5: She looks strong.
3: Is that her? That's just another one.
6: No, it's just another one that just not the best.
3: Damn, another sturdy one.
5: Another sturdy one who I still think is looks more feminine.
3: Yeah, definitely.
5: Yeah.
0: Yes, absolutely. All right, now an update on a story of some perverts. Recall the story of the people that were on a road trip and pulled over to bang in between a McDonald's and a gas station?
3: Mm-hmm. Oh, yeah.
0: There's a big twist to this story. Lesbians.
3: What?
0: A lesbian twist.
3: Wow.
0: Nothing wrong with going to McDonald's on a date unless you're showing off your golden arches on the front lawn in broad daylight. Two middle-aged women were on a road trip to try and fix their relationship. And we told you they made a pit stop at a complex that had a racetrack, gas station, and a McDonald's.
6: This is not the kind of lesbians I like to talk about.
0: Unclear what they stopped for, but things got heated in a naughty way.
6: Gas station lesbians.
0: And they could not control themselves.
6: Get down.
7: Witnesses called police when they saw the ladies dining on each other.
8: Oh, wow.
7: In the grass outside the McDonald's.
8: Full on
7: 6'9 in their birthday suits.
8: Wow. Damn. Holy cow, that's awful.
7: They were arrested for misdemeanor public indecency. I told you, the police posted online, please don't reconcile in the grass beside a busy area. Get a room or go home. There they are.
8: Oh, my God in heaven.
2: I don't think the relationship will be fixed. I don't think it will work out. What do you guys think?
8: Yeah, it's no good. I mean, one of them looks like Gene Wilder.
7: But who's this one? This one reminds me of... who is it? Is it Arsenio Hall? I don't know.
9: Louis Gossett Jr.?
7: The officer and a gentleman?
9: Chappie, if you will.
7: Wow.
8: Okay, holy God.
9: No, honestly.
7: That lady looked like she died a couple years ago. And this lady looks like O.J. Simpson's son.
8: What is middle age?
9: I felt like 45, 50.
8: That lady's old, man.
2: Yeah, she's on a lot of drugs.
8: Oh, my God.
6: She's like scissoring me right by the McDonald's.
8: Oh, my God.
6: Six to the nine.
8: No, like, listen, I had an 85-year-old babysitter when I was a kid. That's what my babysitter kind of looked like. She was 85.
2: Oh, my God. Ages.
7: 49 and 37.
2: So she's on the right.
7: She's got to be 49.
2: Yeah.
7: Right?
2: Yeah, but
7: she's not even 50, and she looks like she's 80.
2: Yeah, that's like meth or something.
8: It's something. I don't know what that is. It's just...
2: It aged her, all the drugs and alcohol, probably.
8: Yeah.
7: But what's this?
2: She doesn't look 37.
8: She's younger, but I mean, she's on her way to looking like the other lady. She just got 10 years. The other girl's got 10 years on her. That's all.
7: Woof. Imagine cow, that, man. 69.
8: Oh, my God. No, I don't know.
7: Imagine it for a second.
8: I knew it was going to be really bad because they did it at a gas station.
2: Yeah,
8: you know,
2: a
8: lesbian tryst at a gas station.
9: Right.
8: Was going to be awful. I just knew it.
2: Yeah.
9: And like hot lesbian stuff we wouldn't hear about, right?
8: Oh, my God.
7: Why don't we?
2: Because they're not doing it in a car.
8: Yeah,
2: and
8: they're not.
2: Between a gas station and McDonald's. Right.
8: They're not.
9: And I don't think you call the cops. I think you go when you see that, like two hot chicks doing it.
8: It's
9: like seeing like a majestic elk come out of the woods.
8: Exactly. That's what I was thinking. Some kind of crazy deer where you're like, shh.
7: Someone's at an
8: Don't stop it. Just watch it.
7: An officer and a lesbian. It's exactly what it looks like.
8: Yeah.
7: That's the movie, unfortunately.
8: Yep. It's not good.
7: Woof. Woof. Okay. You see two hot lesbians 69ing at the side of a McDonald's. Do you call the police?
8: No.
7: Right?
8: No. Never.
7: Maybe some soccer mom would or something.
8: Yeah, no.
7: Maybe. You know?
8: Even they, I think, respect it.
7: Enjoy your dining, ladies.
8: Yeah. Even they're like, understandable.
7: Yeah, you don't.
8: This is just wild. I want to know what the conversation was all about and then how they just decided to take all their clothes off and get on top 69. Of each other.
9: I'm trying to think of who she looks like.
8: I know it's somebody, right?
7: It is somebody.
8: It is somebody.
7: It's kind of like the Green Mile guy a little bit.
8: That's a bad lesbian.
7: I'm seeing like the Police Academy sound effects guy. Are you seeing that?
2: Winslow?
7: Yeah. I don't know how I remember Winslow. That.
9: You're right.
7: I think his name is Winslow.
9: Is it Carl Winslow?
7: No, that's the guy from Family Matters.
9: I knew that too.
7: Police Academy.
8: That guy's still out there making sound
7: effects. Winslow is his actual real life name.
8: Yep.
2: That's a little bit. Yeah, a little bit.
4: I say a little bit of Michael Clark Duncan.
7: There's someone else, though. There is someone. There is a famous person. This lady, famous man, this lady looks like.
8: Like Russell.
7: A famous black man.
8: A little bit like Russell Wilson.
7: Maybe.
8: Oh, maybe like a Dak Prescott look.
7: Anyway, you wouldn't want to eat her.
8: Nope. Oh, my God.
7: No, you wouldn't.
8: Oh, man. Where my brain went for comedy.
9: Where'd it go?
2: I can only imagine where your brain went for comedy.
9: Dirty, dirty.
8: It's awful.
7: You know, and remember I said, can you imagine the smells there and how gross it would be? Oh, I think they smell way worse than anything that is between
8: her
7: gas station.
8: Bits?
7: Oh, my God.
8: Like the blonde
7: sour
8: bits?
7: Milk and onions.
8: Oh, my God. No, they have not been taken care of.
9: The grass underneath them died, I'm sure. I'm sure there's still a leg.
10: Still like a brown spot.
9: You could walk by the shore.
8: Oh, yeah, that's right there. Right there.
9: See that?
8: Yeah, you see the legs. See where they did it? See where the legs
10: were. Anyone smell a fillet of fish?
8: Oh, I bet you would.
9: Jeez.
8: I don't know, man. Like, this is, every time I see something like this, I'm like, why do any of this stuff? This is what's going to happen. It can't be that good a time. Can it?
7: This lady says...
8: Maybe it is.
7: I actually had my first lesbian experience in a McDonald's parking lot.
2: Hmm.
7: It was in a party bus. Three of us girls started playing.
8: Okay, well, that's different.
7: When we looked up, like 12 guys were watching us.
8: Of course, no one on the phone, though. Nobody on the phone calling the cops.
9: Nope.
8: You know?
7: Yep.
8: You walk by a lesbian party bus, that's just a fantastic time. No,
9: that's just someone's gifted you a little... Dudes will start gathering like there's like buffalo at like Yellowstone or something.
10: Careful, careful, careful, careful. Shh. Don't stop it. Don't stop it.
8: I'm trying to get video.
10: Let it be.
8: Let it work. Don't get close. Don't.
7: Yeah. Someone says she looks like Orlando Jones.
8: Yes, a little bit.
7: Orlando Jones.
8: Also not great.
7: No.
8: Yeah, I don't know, man.
7: Someone said, I just encountered a homeless man naked, furiously masturbating in my McDonald's bathroom. I walked in and had to go right back out.
9: Well, of course, you leave. You can't stay.
8: That is tough. That's a tough way to start the day.
9: Really,
8: we had a tough start to the day and that as well.
9: Yes. Oh, yeah, the guy true. In the bathroom's day is going,
8: oh, my God.
9: Well, that's the only place he could jerk it.
8: Yeah.
9: Oh my God.
7: One more pervert to tell you about. A guy has been caught red-handed smearing some of his jism on a lady's underpants.
8: Oh my.
7: Before returning them. The victim was shocked to discover her clean underwear hanging to dry had a new unknown stain on it.
2: Leave it out.
7: This isn't really a big thing here, but in other countries around the world, people hang their laundry out to dry.
2: Because they have no choice.
8: Yeah.
7: Upon further investigation, she discovered the truth. Video camera footage showed a man wearing a mask, wiping her underwear all over his face, then shoving it in his pants before returning it to the rack.
8: Yep.
7: This happened at a university student dorm in Taiwan. This is a large student area. Most of the houses are rented by Ming Chuan University students. The woman said she didn't want to confront the guy.
8: No.
7: She wasn't sure what he was capable of. A hunt is now on as they're reviewing more footage from around the area to try and identify him. Police have confirmed they are strengthening their foot patrols and providing more presence to the area after this incident. There he is peeking in to the yard. And if I scroll 500 more times, you'll see more pictures.
8: You've clicked the middle button.
7: I'm unclicking a chuck and it's not doing anything. Yes. Anyways, that's all you need.
2: We got it.
9: I feel like having panties hanging on like a clothesline is just having like a perv feeder.
8: It really is. Yeah. I mean, you know this guy. And he looks like he's got just his pick of the litter in there.
2: Just appreciate your appliances, your modern conveniences. That's with the dryer.
8: Yeah,
7: right.
2: No perv.
7: Chuck
2: allowed.
7: Doesn't have to hang his undies out to dry.
2: Yeah.
7: Thank God.
8: Thank God.
2: Because
8: who knows?
9: Last thing I need is a man to finish him.
7: Again. No, you wouldn't want that. No one would want that. I mean, most of us wouldn't want that.
8: I mean, they're never going to find this guy, though. I mean,
2: those are
8: the two images that we have to go on.
9: Right. He's gone.
8: There's no way.
7: Yeah. He made the smart, pervy decision of wearing a mask.
8: Yep.
7: Well, this man, obviously an absolute psychopath, a Louisiana man who threatened to blow up an Ulta Beauty store, has been arrested. 42-year-old Timothy Lincoln made a phone call outside an Ulta Beauty the other day. During the call, he said he was pissed off at their service and he was going to blow this up.
8: Oh, that's interesting.
7: An employee called the police. Customers and employees inside were evacuated immediately. When police arrived, he was still on the scene. He was taken into custody. His mugshot is striking.
8: Okay.
7: His beard is dyed blue. His face is covered in colorful markings. The markings don't appear to be tattoos, but paints or some kind of makeup, so he likely got them from Ulta Beauty.
8: That's like the... He's... I don't know what's going on.
9: I don't either. I just remember like being like a kid eyeshadow. And like I'd color in a coloring book and it'd be like look normal and then there'd be like one kid that colored like that.
2: Yeah, that was always lazy.
8: That's
2: kid.
8: All I could do. Like, that's all I could ever do. Yeah.
7: Keep an eye on him.
8: Yeah.
9: It's like, is he trying to be the clown from House of a Thousand Corpses?
8: I don't know. I never saw it.
7: He wrote the
9: Rob Zombie
7: the biblical thing on the Pluto forehead there.
6: Kid and Pluto.
8: It looks like he's taken, I guess, would it be different lipsticks? Like a blue, and he's done his nose, and then he's put all these lines on. He's simulated that his forehead has all been cut open.
7: Right.
8: And then he has, I believe, is it?
2: I'm not sure.
8: Is that what Jesus has on his head? Yes, it is.
2: Oh. Yeah.
8: He is Jesus.
7: The crown of thorns?
8: Yeah, but then that, the word that's on.
7: That's what that is.
8: Yeah.
7: The 42-year-old has been banned from Ulta Beauty stores for life.
8: Oh, no. Devastating.
9: That's got to be wild for those ladies in there to be like, look at this guy.
8: Yeah.
7: I wonder what he's got.
2: Hi, Jesus. Can we help you?
9: Oh,
2: he smells.
7: Oh, he would.
8: Oh, yeah.
7: The 42-year-old arrested after he threatened to blow up the store. Police did not comment on the markings on his face. He's facing a charge of first-degree making a terrorist threat, currently being held at the Lee County Detention Center on a $100,000 bond. Could face up to 10 years in prison.
8: Yeah, the only time I've wanted to do any kind of, you know, upsetting thing to Alta is if Stella has gone in there and I didn't go in there with her and then I see the bill.
7: How much you spent.
8: Yeah, I see the bill.
2: Then I think he'll do well in prison. If he ends up going.
7: Well, no one will go near him.
2: Right.
7: No,
2: he's made he's, for it. You know, he's made for it. Right.
7: This was Chuck's plan, too, right?
2: Oh, yeah.
8: Oh, yeah. That's no, good. Like, good if plan. I'm going to, yeah, I'm yeah. going go right to Ulta Beauty, I'm going to draw Jesus on my face.
2: Yep.
8: And then dye my beard.
9: What do the other prisoners say? They're just like, I think we got a kind of a, like a slow joker.
7: Oh no, you don't want to encounter a slow joker.
8: No, but I wouldn't want slow joker to be my cellmate.
7: No,
8: I wouldn't. I'd be like, oh no.
7: Well, what's the newest wacky thing people are doing these days? Apparently people are stuffing nicotine pouches into their anuses and penis foreskins to get high.
8: Zin me up down there.
7: Good lord. Health officials, of course, are warning against the trend, which they say can lead to swelling anus and penises, burning, and damaged anal skin.
8: Don't threaten me with a good time.
7: Nicotine pouches called snus in certain countries are typically placed inside the upper lip. That is a safer alternative, some believe, to smoking a vape or cigarette. But those nicotine pouches do come with their own risks. Skin irritation, addiction, and gum disease. But now they found that curious younger folks are placing them under their foreskins and in their anuses, noticing it would give them a certain buzz as well.
8: So crazy, man.
2: You okay, Lisa? He just said anuses so many times.
8: He did.
7: Yeah. Well, that's where they're putting them.
2: I know, but it's funny.
9: It is wild to be somebody put it in their anus.
8: It's very medical.
7: It is. Well, that's
2: swollen.
7: Where they're putting it.
2: Swollen.
9: I don't need my anus to be any more swollen. No.
2: I don't know.
8: That's just a hard conversation.
9: Do I have to spit
8: doc.
9: Every once in a while, too?
7: So, one guy, according to a doctor, got drunk and forgot to take the nicotine pouch out of his foreskin.
8: Oh.
7: And when he woke up, his penis was incredibly swollen, red, and blistering. It was the first and last time he tried it after rushing to the ER. In addition to the negative physical sensations, they say you shouldn't do it because it can lead to addiction. I don't want to get addicted to putting a nicotine pouch in my anus.
8: You're like, don't knock until you try it.
9: Going through butt withdrawals.
8: Oh, my God, dude.
2: Oh, that's a bad one.
8: You gotta switch to vaping back there.
9: Yep.
8: Ha ha ha ha ha ha ha ha ha ha ha ha ha ha ha ha ha ha ha ha ha ha ha ha ha ha ha ha ha ha ha ha ha ha ha ha ha ha ha ha ha ha ha ha ha ha ha ha ha ha ha ha ha ha ha ha ha ha ha ha ha ha ha ha ha ha 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
7: Some folks say, though, they put it in their beehole and their craving disappears after a few minutes.
8: Well, sure. I mean, you're giving yourself the craving.
9: You're getting 1,000% of the nicotine.
8: Yeah. Like, probably mainlining it, too.
9: It's the craziest thing.
2: Got to get a patch or something.
9: Get to the gum. Do something.
7: Yeah,
9: do
7: it seems something. A lot easier.
9: I couldn't imagine being like, yeah, I'm going to give this a try. Today, I got to do something back there with something, some kind of medicine, but that's a bad day. I'm sitting there with a suppository or whatever it is.
8: Yeah.
9: Never understood the butt drugs, man.
2: Butt drugs, yeah. Mm-hmm.
8: No, I mean, I guess it just must.
9: There were people that would like take ecstasy pills and shove them back up there.
8: Holy cow.
7: In their beehole?
9: Yeah, because you could get more of the drug the way your body absorbs it.
2: We talked about the booze, right? Wasn't there?
8: Yeah, tampons up there.
9: Funneling it in.
2: Yeah, it's all nuts.
9: Yeah, that thing. People just can't leave it alone.
7: I know they can't.
8: Yeah, it's wild. Like, I've seen a couple videos from like Scandinavian countries where they have like the, not like the dark chewing tobacco pouches, but like those like Zyn type, the white ones. And they just went around to all these women and all of these women had them all up in their lip. Like it's like really prevalent.
7: Yeah, in some countries, it's a really big deal.
8: You know? Huh. I mean, you don't see a lot of ladies like doing chewing tobacco or anything
7: over
8: here.
7: Do they always look like they've already been in a beehole before you?
8: Oh, well, those ones.
9: I think they might. My brother did them for a while. I don't remember seeing them, though. I don't think they look that bad. Those look like they literally got them right out of anuses.
7: That's what I'm saying.
6: The dip.
9: Yeah, the dip. Those are dip.
6: Yeah, the tobacco ones look like that.
8: Yeah, the tobacco ones look like that.
6: The ones you're talking about are just white.
8: They're just white. Yeah. And like a lot of people are doing those.
6: That's what the pouches look like. You can see like the tobacco one.
8: Yeah. But those, you have to spit. Right? You think some people don't?
6: Some don't.
8: Oh, wow.
6: But that'll give you a bad case of the hiccups.
7: Obviously, it's just for uncircumcised men to put in their foreskin.
8: Yeah, you know. I mean, I don't know what I'd have to do to...
7: You'd have to tape it to your...
8: Yeah, I'd have to really wrangle it up. I'd have to put a zip tie on it or something.
9: That'd be great.
7: I'll check this zip tie and a nicotine patch to his...
9: that's what I do.
7: Out of his wiener again.
9: Zip tie's a crazy one.
8: Yep.
7: Don't get into this, people.
8: No.
7: Don't try it.
8: Nope.
7: Ain't worth it.
8: No, I mean, I think that most people are successful with them just in their upper lip.
7: In their lip.
8: In their lip.
7: If you have to do it there.
8: Yeah.
7: All right. Here's a question for you. What's the creepiest thing you've ever discovered? Because a guy found something under his bed that was highly disturbing. What about you? The creepiest thing you've ever discovered? 1-855-954-6969. That's the Dave and Chuck lines if you want to reach out. 1-855-954-6969. Not a lesbian McDonald's 69.
8: No.
7: Just a regular 69. Yep. Also, you can text us at 46969 because this 24-year-old petrified guy has shared the terrifying tale of how he caught his male roommate sleeping under his bed.
8: That's doing it, everybody. Yep. This is Paul. Get out of there.
7: It's Carl.
9: You know I'm here.
8: Carl.
7: Yeah, all right.
8: Oh, yeah.
7: Get out of here, then.
9: Carl!
7: You sure?
9: Carl!
8: I have to say it that way.
7: He said, my roommate staring wide-eyed at me.
8: Oh, no.
7: And he screeched when I looked under the bed.
8: Is he just waiting, hoping that you're going to do something to yourself?
7: I think so.
8: Yeah.
7: When you get into the story here. This guy posted about how his roommate of 2 years, Carl, had been hiding out under his bed for several months before he noticed. He said, when I found him, he eventually confessed that he'd been sleeping under my bed a few nights a week for a couple of months, and he was doing it to get closer to me.
8: I know. Yeah, I know what you're doing, girl.
7: I know.
9: That's crazy. He's like, it's okay. I was just doing it to get closer to
2: you. Creepy Carl.
7: Creepy Carl.
8: Carl.
7: I guess they agreed to be roommates due to, you know, happenstance and just not they really knew each other.
8: Oh no. Yeah, the worst kind.
2: Yeah.
7: 24-year-old Carl seemed to make more out of the friendship, though, than this guy.
8: Yep.
7: Carl often asked his roomie about his interest in experimenting with men, which this guy immediately would shut down.
5: Question time.
4: Question time. What's up, with Carl? Carl.
3: What's up, Carl?
5: What do you think about sex with men?
8: I've told you probably, this is probably the 50th time I've told you not. I don't really want to try it. Not really cool with it.
9: I'm going to scoot closer to you.
8: Yeah, I see that. I see that. Hey, whoa. That's my leg, bud. It's my leg you're touching.
9: I'm just doing Carl stuff.
8: Oh, yeah. This is a wild roommate situation. Did the couch get smaller?
7: Despite the awkward conversations, they continued to cohabitate without a hitch until one daunting night at 3 a.m. He said, I had a horrifying moment where I heard a noise under my bed, a little bit of movement. At first, I thought I was imagining things. Then I heard it again and felt it again.
9: Oh, God.
7: And I thought, oh, my God, is it a big mouse or a rat or something?
6: You feel a bumping on the mattress.
7: Stop
6: underneath.
7: It. Please stop
9: be
7: it.
9: A possum. Please be a possum. Don't be Carl. Don't be Carl.
5: That's not you, is it, Carl?
10: Yeah. Hey, how's it going?
6: Been here for months.
5: Busted.
8: Might as well tell you my whole story.
10: Been here for months. I'm just doing it to get closer to you.
5: Yeah.
10: Before you freak out.
7: I like you. He jumped out of bed, turned on his phone flashlight to see what was lurking underneath, only to lock eyes with his roommate, Carl.
6: Can't even imagine.
2: You have to leave immediately. How creepy.
9: Yeah, that's scary.
7: Carl just started screaming, sorry, sorry, sorry, sorry, sorry.
6: No, Carl.
7: And crawled out of the bed, apologizing over and over. This guy said he ran out of the apartment wearing only his underwear after it happened. He said, I never felt more pure terror in my life.
6: What did Carl think was going to happen? Like, you're going to notice and then be like, Carl, just get up.
8: There's
6: here.
8: Plenty of room in
10: this bed. Just get up here.
8: Room in this bed. Why don't you jump under the covers with me?
7: He processed the strange situation as Carl sent back-to-back text messages apologizing for his behavior, but no apology could make him feel comfortable about being around Carl again.
6: No.
7: He waited for Carl to go to work before returning to the apartment and gathering up his stuff. With 1 month left on his lease and no intention to renew, he just stayed at his friend's place to avoid seeing Carl ever again.
8: Listen, he did the right thing, though. He left immediately. He didn't try to, like, mend any Carl fences. He didn't do anything like that. Didn't worry about getting his stuff. You just leave until everything is done. If you're going to get your stuff, you show up with an army of people.
7: Yeah. You have to. Creepy Carl has been under your bed for months?
9: Yeah. Yeah, that's wild.
8: No, dear God. We just did the one story where it was like the one roommate killed the other guy and then buried him in the backyard. Mm. And it was like, the guy should have known. Like, I have a Carl-type roommate.
9: Yeah.
8: I can't go back.
7: What's the creepiest thing you've ever discovered? Sorry, I was caught up reading some creepy things there. 1-855-954-6969. That's the number. 1-855-954-6969. Or text us at 46969. Luke's with us here on the Dave and Chuck Lines. Luke, creepiest thing you've ever discovered?
11: So I went to Thanksgiving with my great-grandmother last year. She has a mansion, a big mansion. Walk in the bathroom, and there's just a giant rabbit statue with a giant dong of balls hanging off of it.
8: What?
10: Pardon me?
8: What did grandma buy?
10: Yeah. Rabbit statue with dong and balls on it?
11: Yeah.
8: Can we buy one of these?
9: That's crazy.
10: Did you confront her?
11: No.
9: You just,
7: I guess,
9: no,
7: what are you going to say?
9: Old right. Lady business.
8: Really. Yeah.
2: Flea market. She didn't know. She didn't realize what was up with that. I don't know.
9: They feel like it's weird rich people things.
8: Oh, yeah, that's right. Just part of their rituals.
7: Yep.
8: Yep. Part of their rituals.
6: Are you bringing the bunny with the giant dong and balls? The erect rabbit.
10: You know what that means.
7: We are talking about the creepiest thing you've ever discovered. Someone says, I'm pretty sure I found a crime scene. I was hiking out in the woods and I stumbled across an abandoned campsite. It looked like a struggle had happened. There were torn underwear and clothes. Then I found a man sunbathing in a thong deep in the woods.
10: Camping hot!
9: You found me.
10: Yeah. Just sunning it up.
9: Come a little closer.
10: No, thank you.
2: So you don't expect to see that in the woods.
8: No, you don't.
5: Oh, my God. You can you imagine?
2: Many things, but
5: a
2: not...
5: A thong-wearing man sunbathing?
2: No.
8: No, I don't. But there is part of me that knows, like, if it's I'm possible. In the woods, there is a chance I see
2: anything's
8: a
2: possible.
8: Sunbathing...
2: Thong man.
8: Thong creature of the woods.
9: I feel like when you're in the woods by yourself... The scariest thing you can encounter isn't a bear. It's another human being.
6: Another man. Yeah,
9: absolutely. Man. You're right. That's terrifying.
7: If I was hiking in the woods and a man on a thong was lying on a rock, run for your life.
9: Outdoorsy, huh?
6: Oh, my God.
7: There's traps set up.
9: Yeah.
7: Somewhere.
6: Yes.
9: That's crazy.
6: You stumbled across my land.
7: Someone said, when I was in jail, another inmate told me that his cellmate asked if he could borrow some of his urine for a science experiment.
6: Sure he can.
7: Super creepy. Got his ass kicked for it.
9: He's like, I think I can turn it into gold.
8: Well, here you go. I mean, I'm going to hope for the best.
9: It's already yellow.
8: Yeah.
9: You're almost there, bud.
7: used to play in a band back in the day. This one girl that went to all my shows, super creepy. She would always sneak up behind me and sniff my hair and my shoulders and my back. I ended up becoming friends with her, though.
5: Oh, yeah. Isn't that funny? If that was a guy doing that to a girl, she'd never talk to him. She'd probably call the cops. As a guy, you're like, hey, how are you?
2: Depends on how hot he is, I guess.
7: Yes.
9: Yeah.
7: Mark's with us here. Hey, Mark, how are you?
12: Good.
7: Creepiest thing you've ever discovered.
12: Friend bought a building and it was like an office in the front, but in the back it had this portable building that looked like a workshop, and inside the workshop he had wood turning tools like he was a sculptor, and next to it was a room with about 7 locks on the door, and we opened that door and inside was a Lazy Boy like chair and then a lights and everything, and all around the workshop and this room were pictures and sculptures of women that he would take back into his sculpting layer and private and just sculpt them. It was, their shelves were full of them. The room was full. He had his chair all set up. He had like a stool set up with lights. And I don't know what happened back there, but he was sculpting women in his sculpting layer behind his building. It was crazy. And when he sold it, he died. So when he sold it, there were all these small wooden sculptures of women.
5: He left all the nude sculptures?
12: He died.
5: Oh, he died.
12: I don't think he had family.
5: Yeah.
12: And it was full of them. The back warehouse had them. And
5: did you say they were wood?
8: Yeah, wood.
5: How long would it take you to...
8: He would whittle them down.
5: Like, how long would a woman have to pose nude for a man to whittle them out of wood?
9: Probably. He was whittling wooden women?
12: That's hard to say. There were so many locks on that door. Yeah,
8: so
12: it was
8: many
12: creepy
8: locks.
12: Because there were so many locks on the door. We thought, well, is he locking them in? But, I mean, there was no stories about people being abducted. So we're like, okay, but it was crazy.
8: I think he was just trying... He probably told family or whatever, like, oh, I keep all my tools and stuff in there, and that's why there's so many locks, but you end up getting rid of all the locks, and you realize it's just his perv collection.
9: It's kind of suck to be the family member of somebody, and you're like, uh-oh, we found a lair.
8: Oh, my God.
9: You don't want to find my lair.
5: No, Jug the Freak's lair?
9: You don't want to find my lair.
5: Oh, no, the bookshelf case just turned. It's a lair.
9: Just leave.
5: You're like a torch.
8: Oh, my God.
7: Don't look. Just run. Let someone else deal with it.
5: Yikes.
7: Let's go next to Zach, who's with us from Tampa. Zach, what's the creepiest thing you've ever discovered?
13: Oh, my God. When I was 18, I was friends with this guy. And for the longest time, he was always talking to me and everything. Like, weirdly. Like, he was, like, flirting.
5: Yeah.
13: Turns out this guy was gay, and he was stalking me.
6: Well, that does happen from time to time.
9: Yeah.
13: Just ask Carl. Dude, it was the weirdest thing. I didn't know what he was doing, but he was, like, flirting with me. He wanted to hang out with me. Turns out this guy was gay. He wanted me so bad.
8: Yeah.
2: I mean, how long did it take you to figure that out? A long time?
13: Yeah, a few years.
8: Oh, yeah, that's tough. Yeah, that's tough.
9: It's the math there.
5: Hey, bro, why are you touching me? What's up?
2: This is hilarious.
5: Yeah.
2: A few years.
5: Yeah.
3: What you doing tonight?
5: Want to hang out or something?
3: Sure.
5: All right.
3: Watch some football, throw the old pigskin around.
5: Yeah.
3: Be cool.
5: Yeah.
3: Heard that the Crimson Tide or something. Pretty cool.
5: You'd be wearing like a whole shirt to this, but.
3: Oh, no.
5: Got the half shirt.
3: Yeah.
5: Half jersey.
3: Cool. Just thought I'd dress up football like for you.
2: He thought he had a shot. Yeah. He's like, a few years.
5: I'm talking to you. Like, I'm probably sending you the wrong vibes. I'm like, yeah, let's go get a few drinks.
2: You're right.
5: Yeah.
2: Guys never pick up when people like them.
5: Oh,
2: like,
5: man.
2: What? You like me?
5: Yeah.
7: Never. That's crazy. 2 years. Come on. Dave's with us next. Dave, what's the creepiest thing you've discovered?
14: Oh, this was years ago. My buddies and I, we were watching a house get demolished down our block. And the guy driving the plows, knocking the house down and everything. All of a sudden, he stops. A leg pops out of the demolition.
7: Nope.
14: And the guy goes, my God, there's a dead guy in there. And then we were all freaked out. Of course, we're, you know, teenagers and all, so it was crazy.
7: So it was a real dead guy.
14: What's that?
7: It was a real dead guy.
14: Yeah, there was a crackhead or something was in there, and,
2: I thought maybe it was a fake leg.
7: No, that's
2: really
7: not fake.
2: That's pretty creepy.
5: We gotta, if I'm gonna just ram something to oblivion with a bulldozer, I should walk through it.
9: You think you would, but I guess if it should have signs around it, like saying something.
5: It's not gonna stop like the almost
9: dead crack. If you're really crack, you're not, don't got time for reading signs.
5: No, you don't care about that.
7: Someone said, I found my neighbor who I was pretty close with dead on the floor.
2: Oh.
7: Wide black eyes staring back at me. The blackness was due to the blood rushed to her as she was laying spread on the floor. Took me weeks to get a good night's sleep because of that face.
5: Well, yeah, I mean, what
7: had
5: the
7: nightmares night? For months.
5: Jesus.
7: I'm glad you shared it with us.
5: Thanks a lot.
2: That's
5: wide black eyes
2: story.
5: Staring into the infinite darkness of what's on the other side.
7: Black eyes.
5: The blood had filled her eyes, turns out.
7: Dear God.
5: Spread.
7: Terrible. When we were terrible younger, stuff. We would walk along the creek. We found a 6x6x6 dugout tunnel covered up with plywood and leaves. It was either someone's grave hideout or a creepy bum hut.
5: Not a bum hut.
9: The one time a bum hut's good is when it's called, it's a strip club.
3: Welcome to the bum hut.
9: Oh my God, amazing. This place is great. Oh, we found ourselves at the bum hut.
5: Yeah.
3: Let's go to the bum hut tonight.
5: Stay away from that. I think that's a bum hut.
7: Yeah.
5: What's that? That's a bum hut.
7: We talked about this guy who found his roommate hiding out under his bed. Carl had been there every night for months, he confessed to. So this guy immediately left. What's the creepiest thing that you discovered? This guy said, dated a girl that was an artist. She drew a picture of me, and it was pretty sweet. First time, though, I went to her place, I found her scrapbook of drawings of me, including of me sleeping. 20 to 30 of them.
2: Ooh.
7: Freaked me right out.
2: Yeah.
5: Oh, yeah. See, I was lonely enough. At certain points, I'd be like, that's cool.
7: Yeah, draw me like one of your French girls.
5: She cares.
9: Yeah, I think she likes me.
5: Yeah. I mean, it's pretty obvious. She looks in my window at me. She digs me.
7: Yeah. I bought a dog bed at a yard sale. A few days later, I felt a lump in it.
5: Okay.
7: Unzipped the cover and found a used dildo.
5: I mean, isn't that why I sold you that dog bed?
7: It is.
3: Did they hide their dildo there and forget about it?
5: No, I put it in there knowing you were going to buy it. Oh.

0: I've never heard anyone say shafty before. Kind of shafty.
1: Like, it really almost spider-like feel the bottom.
0: Yeah.
2: And this guy said, had an insane roommate in college. One night I came home, I found him hovering over a laptop's webcam in our living room. He was wearing only pantyhose and our doormat. Yes, he was wearing our doormat.
3: Doormat? How was he doing that?
2: I was drunk, pretended I didn't see anything, and just went to bed.
0: Oh, my God, no.
3: Well, I mean, how do you sleep?
0: No.
3: There's a man in pantyhose in your doormat.
0: Oh, my God. Just
1: go to bed. The doormat's everybody's. I like the idea of him getting irritated, like, for him coming home late.
0: Oh, yeah.
1: Why don't you lay off the booze? Mind your business.
4: Sorry, bud.
1: Yeah, go to bed.
4: Yeah, I'm going to go to bed now. And just put that back at the door when you're done with it.
3: Huh.
0: I feel like if I walked in on that, it's very possible that that's someone's super deep, dark secret that they would hate the world to find out about, so I have to go.
1: It might be dangerous after that.
0: Yes, I would. That's where my brain goes. Like, I can't see a man in pantyhose with a doormat on,
3: putting on
0: some kind of web show.
3: He's putting on a web show.
0: He's putting on a web show.
3: Yeah, no.
1: That's crazy.
0: Yeah. I mean, that's just, I'm not sticking around.
1: You weren't supposed to be home for a while.
0: Oh, you don't mind if I go right to bed, do you?
1: I'd prefer it.
5: I bet you would.
2: Nathan's with us. Nathan, what's the creepiest thing you've ever discovered?
6: All right. So a few years back, I was working at a funeral home, and I went to a death call, and just a regular death call, walked into the house, and there's a dead guy hooked up to a blowjob machine.
3: Oh,
0: Chuck, don't let them find you like that, Chuck.
1: That's how I want to go.
0: No, Chuck,
1: that's
0: no.
1: That's how I want to go.
7: He'd still be shaking, kind of, because it's on.
1: I'd have the look of, almost. The look of almost.
0: Almost?
3: Oh man, it was the worst.
0: So you had to pick up this guy who still had a BJ machine attached to him?
1: Yep, you gotta turn it off.
8: And the weirdest thing was we had to figure out how to detach it without hurting the body.
3: Oh no, what a job. You didn't expect to go to work and have to do that that
1: last
3: night.
1: Forever.
8: No. Oh, you don't.
2: By the way, look for Chuck the Freak's autobiography, The Lube Doesn't Last Forever.
1: It doesn't.
2: In stores
1: it
2: soon.
1: Doesn't last forever. It's going to be a rough scene down there.
0: Dear God.
1: There
0: could be two books because the other one would be The Look of Almost.
1: yeah, that's the two books.
2: The Lube Doesn't Last Forever.
1: It's a two book series.
0: Yep. Man, you're not getting paid enough to take a BJ machine off a dead guy.
3: No, that's what he said.
1: No.
0: You don't, right?
1: No.
0: You don't.
1: It's crazy that he was like, I'm going on a death call.
0: Yeah, death calls, huh?
1: Yeah.
0: There's death calls.
1: Somebody's got to go there.
0: I know.
2: You're right. Someone has to take that BJ machine off of him.
1: There's a lady on TikTok that does that for a living that'll tell you just horrible things.
0: Is she the one where she'll be like, this is the scene, and like,
1: she'll
0: here's the liquids that we ran it. Mm-hmm. Yeah.
1: Yeah. Yeah, she always talking about the juices and
0: the juices.
1: Mm-mm.
0: Always juice.
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3: Yeah. There are people that puke.
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28: Tell you about that in just a moment.
0: Why is one guy
1: we're like doctors?
0: Should I stay or should I go? But first, has a listener's boyfriend fallen in love with her mom?
1: God, you just hope not, but probably.
0: She did reach out to us through email, email@DaveAndChuckTheFreak.com, and she says this: I've been in a happy relationship with my boyfriend for over 4 years. Recently, I had a conversation with my parents about the possibility of him moving in with us. My dad wasn't really big on it, but ultimately he left it up to my mom. My dad's a pilot. He travels a lot. And my mom was open to it as long as we assured her that he would help with the household chores and would respect the space. About 6 months later,
2: I noticed some changes in his behavior.
3: Oh, yeah.
2: He began staying up later than usual, claiming he just wanted to keep playing video games.
3: Okay, that's normal.
2: I asked him to come to bed, but he would say he wanted to just keep playing video games and would ignore my request.
3: Okay, yeah.
2: His actions definitely started to raise some suspicions. So I decided to take matters into my own hands. I ordered a couple of discreet cameras from Amazon.
3: Wow, that's it.
4: Uh-oh. Yeah. Ding, ding, ding,
3: uh-oh. Ding, ding, ding.
2: Two disguised as extension cords and two as plants.
3: Yep, that's it. It's over. This guy's screwed if he's into it.
2: I set one up in the room where he usually played games, two downstairs and one in the guest bedroom where he is supposed to be sleeping because my parents are quite religious. After reviewing the footage, I've discovered that my boyfriend of 4 years has been cheating on me with my mom.
3: Super religious, huh?
4: Yeah.
2: They keep going into the guest bedroom. He's not even playing video games.
3: She didn't set a camera up in there, huh? That's the good stuff.
2: In the guest bedroom?
3: Yeah.
2: Yes.
3: Oh.
2: She did. There were multiple instances where I have seen he's had sex with my mom.
3: Oh, God.
2: And then, without me knowing, came upstairs to have sex with me.
4: Gross.
3: Oh, you tasted your mom.
2: Stop it.
4: Jesus.
2: Chuck. God.
3: The taste of your mom.
2: Darn it.
3: It's a new...
4: The most horrible word.
2: Stop it. Don't ever say that.
3: The taste
2: ever.
3: Of your mom.
2: That is the worst Lifetime movie you've
4: worst
2: ever seen.
4: Worst cooking show ever.
3: Yep. Yeah. Taste a taste of mom.
2: Okay, stop it.
3: Yep.
2: Oh.
3: Well, I mean, she probably did.
2: I am absolutely heartbroken. But, she says, neither of them knows yet that I'm aware of what's been going on.
3: I mean...
2: So, what should I do now? Do I confront them with the footage? I really don't have anywhere else to live right now because rent is too expensive and I'm still in college. I'm at a total loss for words and I have no idea what to do. Not even my dad knows about this.
3: Move
2: yet.
3: Somewhere with your dad.
4: Yeah, there yeah. you go.
2: Please
4: that's a great
2: help me.
4: Idea.
3: Tell your dad
4: and
3: move
4: and go
3: somewhere
4: and move
3: with your dad. Your dad's probably dying to get out of that.
1: Well, and the poor guy is a pilot, so who knows what kind of wife this has been to him, like, the whole time.
3: Well, like, the fact that she just bangs the guy.
2: Her daughter's boyfriend.
3: Yeah, come on. Right. I mean...
4: It's the more devastating part of this, obviously, is, like, the guy who cares. Like, a four-year relationship, who
3: yeah,
4: cares?
3: Yep.
4: It's about her mom. That
3: yep.
4: sucks.
3: Her mom, and obviously that's going to probably blow up the mom and dad's relationship. It's going to...
4: Her relationship's over with her mom.
3: The entire family, it just nukes it.
1: Yeah.
4: But that's a good idea to tell
1: as
4: dad.
1: As much as that sucks, the whole getting nuked thing, like, it's for the best.
4: Yeah, it is.
1: Like,
3: oh, it
4: yes.
3: is for the best.
1: That's crazy. That dude's like, all right, I'm going to fly around and make all the money to pay for all this stuff. Like,
4: yeah.
3: You know what's nuts?
1: She's like, bangs that chick's boyfriend.
3: To me, what's nuts is sitting on the video, like, I see it.
2: But
3: and then I'm like, oh, well, I guess.
2: Desperate. Like, what is she? She has nowhere to go.
4: She has nowhere to go.
3: I get it. I mean, I
4: right
3: get
4: now,
3: it. But
4: so.
3: I think clearly after I see my mom bang somebody.
4: No.
3: I mean, I don't know
2: and
3: how
2: realize
3: clearly you
2: that
3: you
2: right
3: think.
2: After having sex with your mom, he came upstairs to have sex with you.
3: Oh, man, I'm telling
2: you. That's crazy.
1: I mean, she's literally like, it's super sad because it's like the two people she's like has to live with right now are two terrible, terrible people.
3: Right. And like, are you still, well, I guess they didn't let them sleep in the same bed, but is this guy still like, he's banging both of them? He's still like trying to make moves
4: on.
3: I
4: don't know. Don't let him have
3: you know?
4: Sex with you
1: not.
4: Though.
1: I mean, I feel like she's got to just hope like her dad's like a good person and then like be like, we got to figure this out.
4: Yeah. She needs to talk to her dad immediately.
3: Cause
2: I'm supposed to be highly religious.
3: Oh yeah.
4: Well, right? She has video proof, but not that he needs to see that if he wants to.
3: I'd want,
4: you know, like that's up to him.
3: That is up to the dad. Like, hey, dad,
4: we need to do
3: I've
4: something.
3: Got the video proof.
4: Kick her out.
3: Yeah. Cause that to me, bitch gotta go.
1: Yeah.
4: And maybe. He's gotta go. The boyfriend and her both have to go.
1: The boyfriend and the mom maybe can get
3: the boyfriend is gonna be lucky to live.
4: That's horrible.
2: It's crazy.
3: What a terrible
2: that is
3: thing.
2: Like the worst. I just can't even imagine being in that position where your partner is sleeping with your parent.
3: But like think about the signs and like the gut feelings and the weirdness and the whatever that had to take place for you to be like, I have to buy cameras.
5: Yeah.
3: Like, it had to be so, like, it basically, she probably already knew. Because you're describing my life. Even when I was married, now, I mean, there was a time I was living at my in-laws. But
4: you were waiting for your house.
3: I was waiting for my house. But, I mean, would I stay up late and play video games all night? Yeah, yes, I mean, all that stuff is normal. So what else was giving her the weird vibe?
4: Yeah, she had.
5: Because he didn't do that regularly. Like, just one day he was like, now I'm going to stay up and play video
3: games. Oh, right. I'm not a video game player. And then all of a sudden.
2: Mm-hmm. We're at the point now where all this has happened, but she wants to know what she should do. What does she do from here? That's why she's emailing us.
5: Yeah, talk to your dad. That's all you can do. And you got to work it out with him because.
3: I mean, that's terrible.
2: So talk to her dad first before she lets her boyfriend and mom know.
3: Yeah. Get your dad to talk to a lawyer.
5: Right, immediately.
3: Because.
2: But he may say, what if he doesn't?
3: And he might be into it.
4: I don't know if he's into it.
2: But he may not. Like, he may want to try and work it out.
3: I'm giving you worst case scenario. Yeah, I know.
5: I just think that.
3: I know he is.
5: For the mom and the boyfriend to engage in that, like, that makes them the level of terrible person that, like, is the same kind of person that'll snatch a purse from an old lady. You're not dealing with just like some kind of like bad people. Like, these are terrible.
3: Yeah, like punch an old lady in the face to take her stuff.
5: They're that bad.
2: Yeah, speak to dad first. I agree with that. And be prepared, though, that he may not be on the same page as you or may want more of an explanation. Or this is all going to blow up real big in the next few days whenever you do speak to your dad about it.
3: What sucks about it is like she's got to deal with like her mom because. Even if the dad is like, I'm too old to try and worry about finding someone new. And, you know.
5: How does she ever bring anybody else around her mom again?
4: I like, would never talk to my mom you again. Just don't. Yeah. That probably.
5: Yeah, no, you're just cut her off. Yeah.
3: I don't know.
4: I mean, that would be it.
3: What kind of therapy
4: her,
3: you guys would have to go through.
2: After you had your mom sloppy seconds.
4: She could go through therapy.
3: Yeah. Well, she probably needs therapy. You know,
4: therapy doesn't make you a great person, though. You know, like there's something.
3: No. What I'm saying is, like, after her watching her mom bang her boyfriend,
4: she may need it.
2: What's crazy if the dad doesn't have a problem with this or somehow knew this was going on is okay with it. Like, your whole life has just been blown up. You've just lost your parents, your boyfriend.
3: Yes. Mm-hmm. Yep.
2: Right.
3: Yep.
2: And I hate that this listener heard a taste of mom, but
3: yeah.
5: I had forgotten about that. My brain was immediately like, get that out of there.
3: Yeah.
5: And then it was like, taste of mom again.
3: Yep.
2: Please let us know how it goes, what you end up doing. Our advice, if you choose to take it, speak to your dad first and move on from there. See what he suggests doing. I mean, kick them out. You guys stay in the house. Mm-hmm. Kick them the hell out.
5: It's just so horrible.
2: Did you never have sex with him again? Please, dear God, I hope you're not still.
3: But I will say, like, especially you need to, you know, lay it out to dad, be like, hey, I'm going to tell you this terrible thing. Probably don't say it at the home. Take him somewhere. Applebee's.
5: Right. Maybe an Applebee's
3: or TGI Fridays. Mm-hmm. Yeah. TGI Fridays.
2: They're still around.
3: Get
2: near
3: some
2: you.
3: Potato skins.
5: Yeah. You're going to need potato skins.
3: And then
5: dollar margaritas, probably.
3: Yeah, because lots of those. Because something like this, there needs to be a game plan. It can't just be, hey, dad, can I just tell you something sitting in the living room? Dad could go
5: ballistic.
3: Insane.
5: Yeah.
3: Dad could kill somebody. So
5: get
3: it outside the home.
5: Get him offsite.
3: Explain. Be like, the smart move, dad, would be for you to call a lawyer right now because you got a lawyer up.
2: Hopefully your dad doesn't blame her for bringing this guy into the house. Hopefully that's not the road this takes.
5: Well, that would be an unfair.
3: That's awful. I don't know what kind of dad, but you never know. You just don't know.
2: If that's the kind of mom, who knows what.
3: Yeah, it's really terrible.
2: But we're super sorry for your situation, and please let us know what ends up happening.
3: Yep. Choose better guys, too.
2: Good luck with that. All right. Up next, a guy who sent us some medical details.
3: Yeah, this is a wild one.
2: He said, so, longtime listener from New Mexico. I'm writing this email because I need help. For context, my family and I aren't close anymore, and my ex left me and took the kid with her. Recently, I've been feeling down, so when I went to the doctor, They told me I have extremely high blood pressure.
3: Oh, yeah.
2: Due to my stressful life right now.
3: Okay. Okay. Yep.
2: He sent us his blood pressure results.
3: We gotta do something there. Mm. We're gonna get on something.
2: 188 over 142. It's listed as crisis.
3: Yeah, that's high hypertension. That's high hypertension. We got to get him on some stuff. Pills.
2: He said, honestly, things aren't going to change. And doctors said, if things don't go better, there's a high chance I'll have a massive stroke.
3: I'm going to give him some lisinopril, and then we'll start him on one of those.
2: Doctor
3: and
2: the
3: then
2: freak.
3: I'll probably get him on some ibisartan.
2: Oh, yeah. Lord.
3: And you we'll know try and too get much his, about medication.
6: Does he have any allergies, Chuck?
3: I'm not sure. I mean, if he does, we'll have to probably
2: reevaluate.
3: I'll get him on some metoprolol, maybe, if we could slow his heart down a bit.
2: He says, how would you attack the situation? I'm only 24.
3: Oh.
2: And I desperately need advice.
3: Well, I need to know what you're doing.
4: Because it's not
3: like, how much are you drinking? How much are you smoking?
2: Yeah, that's like,
4: how much do you weigh?
3: How much do you weigh? I mean, that is...
28: How many stimulants are you on also?
3: Oh, like, yeah, you're drinking a lot of...
28: Like ADHD medication, you got that
3: guy. Yeah.
28: I'm not a doctor.
4: Isn't this for a doctor?
28: Yeah, I'm not a doctor, but I know some stuff. I'm not even remotely healthy. I do jokes.
3: Yeah. But, My job is jokes.
28: You're going to want to talk to a good doctor.
3: Yeah, go to a doc. Well, I guess he has, right? Is that how he's...
4: Oh, gosh.
7: Yeah, I went to the doctor.
4: Like the way he words that in that email.
3: What did it say? You got to show me where.
4: That he needs...
28: Yeah, he needs
4: a little elderly advice.
3: No offense.
28: I left that out, but...
3: What?
28: Yeah. Oh, you got the high blood pressure.
3: You know, they say
28: try lisinopril, then metoprolol.
3: They say it's genetic.
28: I'm a starting. Hold on.
4: That's where we're at, guys.
3: Yep.
6: Lisa.
3: It is.
6: With your damn eyes.
3: Hold on. I'm checking my chart right now. I'm going into my chart. Let me check my medicine.
6: I'm good at leaving insults out of all the emails.
4: So funny, though. Come on, you can't leave that out.
3: It's what we are.
28: We could just change the whole show and just give out medical advice.
6: Chuck, I've got some plantar fasciitis. Anything you recommend?
3: There's not a lot. You can get some higher art shoes.
28: It's not even like remote, like kind of insulting. It's like elderly.
3: Yeah, I need some elderly advice.
28: Yeah, no. It's not like he was like, you know, you guys are a little ahead of me.
3: Well, get him on some ibistartan hydrochlorazine tonight.
8: Oh, listen, to a 23-year-old, we are elderly.
3: Oh, my God, so yes.
4: Yeah, true.
3: So true.
28: But dude,
4: something's wrong with you.
28: You got massive issues and you shouldn't be reaching out to us for medical advice. You need some real medical advice and you should be on medication. Okay. I don't know if the ones Chuck recommended are right for you, but speak to a medical professional, not Dr. Chuck the Freak.
3: Right.
4: Why is he writing us?
28: That is the craziest thing.
2: From New Mexico.
28: Yeah.
2: Just doesn't make sense. But you need some help. You are. Like, that's crazy. Those numbers are crazy. You're in some serious trouble if you don't do something about it.
8: Yeah, drinking a lot of energy drinks.
3: That's what I'm wondering, too.
4: Yeah, 24, we didn't even think about blood pressure. I don't think he's...
28: 24, I did so much cocaine that, like, my heart probably wouldn't even register. They'd have been like, that's like the heart of a hummingbird or something.
8: And you had better blood pressure than this kid.
28: Yeah. He can't handle it.
3: That's crazy.
8: If he's listening to this, this isn't going to help.
4: No, you're right. No, it's
3: probably
4: not.
3: Sit down, try to breathe.
2: We wish you the best, but go get some more medical advice on how to take care of that. There's not anything that we can help you with.
3: If he went to a doctor, I can't believe they would have let him leave without giving him something. You know, like... When they see 188, they're like, okay, we gotta handle some stuff here, you know?
4: I don't know.
28: I like that he thought we were going to be like, hypertension.
3: Hypertension. Eat some celery. Take a couple walks. Try to lower your triglycerides. Not a bad idea. That means you got to move around a bit more.
2: Oh, my Lord.
28: Let's take a walk and talk about it.
3: Yeah.
28: Sit there. You're going to want to sit down.
2: Good luck. Next email also came through. Email at DaveAndChuckTheFreak.com.
3: Anyone else need elderly advice?
4: Good luck.
28: You're dead.
2: This person says, hey, everyone, penis and balls, been listening for a long time. Love you guys. So I've been with this girl off and on Great girl. Biggest heart in the world. We've had our problems over the years where I've had no choice but to leave her. And after a while, we would reconcile kind of over and over. We got engaged last year.
3: That sounds like a perfect plan.
2: And her father came to stay with us until we could get him into a retirement community. And I hate the bastard.
3: Oh, yeah, sure.
2: And he hates me, too.
3: Okay.
2: It got so bad. I've decided to move out. And I've called everything off. And I got into an argument with her. And her dad called the cops. Mm-hmm. And we both did end up in jail over it. Now, here's the kicker. He's in the retirement home now. And her and I actually had a cruise booked before all this happened. I was going to go by myself after paying for two people, but we've lightly patched things up.
3: Oh, God, again.
2: So she's going to come so we don't waste the money.
3: That's fine.
2: But after this trip, I think I do want to break things off for good, and I'm not sure how to do it because I'm worried we might get that false connection again on the trip and be right back where it all started, and I'll fall into that trap again.
28: No, you two will be together forever.
3: Yeah, I was going to say, I got all my money on that happening. No, all I mean, of it.
4: If somebody doesn't end up overboard.
7: Yeah, yeah. Natalie Wood comes to mind.
4: Yeah. Oh. Like a lot of drama on that cruise, I assume.
2: Why would you agree to that, dude? What is wrong with you?
3: He doesn't. He's done it 7 times. Like, right. He's broken up with this woman 7 times. He knows how to do
2: Take
3: it.
2: Take the hit on the cruise. You go on the cruise. Have fun without her.
28: I just like
3: they're not gonna.
28: They're doing the dad like a huge favor. He's like, "I gotta stay with you, you douchebag."
3: Oh yeah,
28: looks I like know. You got a roommate, you scum. Like they wheel him yeah. in and he just starts talking smack.
3: Oh, he hates him.
28: Oh, well, let's fight.
3: Don't make me kick your ass again, old man.
28: Okay, let's do this. The cops are coming here tonight.
3: Listen, I just know if my sister lived at home with the Bryster and the Bryster somehow let some guy stay there at the same time and that guy tried to start an argument with my sister, he's dead.
2: Right.
3: He's gone. Mm-hmm. He's dead. Like,
28: son, I killed a man.
3: I'm like, I knew it. I knew you would. I knew that's how it would end.
28: I killed him twice.
3: No good.
28: Get over here.
2: So, I mean, I don't even know really what he's asking us. Oh, he's already made his decision.
3: You're going. Just, you know, you just got
2: to
3: try.
2: Like, if you really don't want this to continue, tell her she can't come on the cruise. It's done. It's over. Make it over. Let it be officially done.
4: It won't be over.
3: Yeah.
28: You got, well, like a weird codependent kind of thing going on.
4: It is. Yeah, that's exactly what
3: bad.
4: It is.
3: Just something bad.
28: I mean, if you really want to, you gotta like just amputate the whole thing, man. Yeah. It's like cut her off, never talk to her, get at your own place.
3: And move away, move away. Because it's tough. But I understand. I think, like, if I was supposed to go on a cruise with someone, and then all of a sudden it's like, Chuck, you are going on the cruise by yourself. It would be the worst time of my life. Yeah. It would be the worst time of my life.
4: Try to get through it and then end things.
3: I wouldn't know any of the details. I wouldn't know. Yeah. It would be the worst. So I can understand being like, oh, no. Just to make this thing work. He just has to remember they are going to hook back up on the cruise.
2: Well, sure.
3: When it goes back down and is horrible again, remember all these things. Mm-hmm. Write it in a journal.
28: Yeah, he's got his brain chemicals are just going wild every time they hook up. So
3: yeah,
28: and then he's like, I love
3: she
28: her.
3: She must be fairly decent.
28: I mean,
3: it erases all the bad times.
28: To go through all this?
3: It erases all the bad times.
28: It does.
3: She has some good sex with him, and then he's like, I think I love her.
28: Mm-hmm. He's like, well, this is forever.
3: And then he hates her.
28: Mm-hmm.
3: And then next he loves her. And he loves
28: I'm going to throw you off this
3: boat. Tough. It's one of the worst things you can get attached
2: for sure.
3: to.
2: The worst.
3: Yep.
2: Dude, it's real bad. So, I mean, just keep that in your mind. Keep all the bad parts in your mind. Eliminate the good parts so you can realize it's time to go. Next one that came into us, someone from Massachusetts said, been listening for a while now. Been trying to get back into dating for a while on Hinge. So far, I've had 2 potential meetups and both no-showed. However, I did just meet this woman. And in hindsight, I should have asked for the previous meetup's phone number. But anyways, we're getting along pretty well. But I did something a bit odd. I used this reverse searching tool that allows me to use a phone number to look up a person's information, like addresses and family members. I just wanted to make sure the person was legit.
3: That's a Lisa way. Mm-hmm. 100% you do it.
2: So far, it seems to track with their profile, which is great. But my sister and parents think I'm a freak that went too far.
3: No.
4: No.
3: You're fine.
2: Am I wrong?
3: No, people just don't understand what the dating scene is like now, and you just don't know who you're dealing with, so.
4: Right. Yeah, it's best to check them out.
3: You know?
2: Absolutely.
3: People are like dating people that are married, they don't even know it. Yeah. You know, people have whole families that you don't know about, and like, no, you check.
4: Mm-hmm. Prison record.
3: Check into it. Like Lisa would 1,000,000% say to do this.
2: How'd you meet your lady, Court?
9: St. Patrick's Day at the bar.
2: Did you do any background work on her before?
9: No.
2: No, okay. Yeah.
9: That would have been smart.
2: Think she did some background work on you?
9: She did.
2: She did, yeah.
9: Yeah. I was clear.
2: Okay. All right.
3: That's good.
2: Because I just wonder if that's a normal in the dating world now, is that's just most people do.
9: No, if we had we met on an app or a dating app, 100%. You Google, like she, before our next date, she went through my entire Facebook.
2: Right.
9: Like, so, you know, she did her homework on me to make sure that there was nothing too strange publicly.
2: Right. Yeah. You should.
4: Smart.
2: Makes sense. Anyone who has a problem with that
28: is hiding something.
3: Well, no, I think anyone who has a problem with that, just they might have been with someone since before all this. Mm-hmm. They might not understand, because this guy's like, I'm thinking of getting back into dating again. Okay, so I'm assuming that maybe you were with someone, you got divorced, now you're going to get back in the scene. You could be talking about 20 years ago. And we didn't think about this kind of stuff 20 years ago. Now you have to think about it.
4: We met through other people.
3: Yeah. Right.
28: It's so much different. I feel like ladies should definitely check out the dudes that they're...
3: Oh, yes.
28: Like as a dude, I'd be like, well, this one's got a crazy criminal record. All right.
3: Yeah, that's fine.
28: Yeah, tonight as long as I know.
2: Plan's still on.
28: I know. Perfect. No felonies, I guess.
2: Yeah. Yeah, dude, you're totally, totally cool doing that. Most people do that. Your mom and your sisters seem to be out of touch a little bit.
3: Yeah. Hope it works out.
2: Yeah, absolutely. If you ever want to reach out to us for elderly advice or a taste of mom,
9: send us a note.
3: I bet there's no one listening that tasted mom.
2: Okay. All right. Enough. 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
14: This is another thing we've never heard of before. Can you imagine your penis getting food poisoning?
25: I don't even want to.
26: I just thought of a way. I just thought of a way. It's a terrible way, but...
25: What do you mean?
26: Your partner eats something terrible.
25: Uh-huh.
26: And then instantly decides... I will pleasure you.
25: Oh, oral.
26: Like, how else would you?
25: Because it's bacteria, right?
26: It's bacteria, right?
25: Yeah. And,
26: how else would you? So someone had a spoiled Arby's, And then went right.
8: Yeah, that's the
26: or one. The back.
8: They dipped it in some soup or something.
26: Oh, the back. My goodness, the back.
8: The back.
26: Poisoning poops and...
8: Holy crap. Oh, still, can I tell you when I had food poisoning what I wouldn't have wanted to have happen to me?
26: Something in your back
8: any
26: door?
8: Any kind of pegging.
12: Wasn't on your mind, huh?
8: No. It wasn't.
26: Crazy.
8: It was not.
26: Normally
8: it is.
26: Yeah.
8: Right there.
26: Yeah,
8: I know. Doctors in Lebanon say they treated a 38-year-old guy who got an unusual bacterial infection in his penis.
26: Mm.
8: After eating rice and then having vigorous intercourse with his wife. This is the first case in literature of penis food poisoning.
26: So rice. Do you think that him and the wife both ate the rice? Probably both had the food poisoning, and Jason's kind of right. They went around.
8: But she'd have to instantly poop herself.
26: Yeah, I mean, but...
13: When I had food poisoning, it was...
8: You instantly pooped yourself?
26: Maybe a couple 30 minutes.
8: Oh, wow. That's all it took?
26: Yeah, 30
8: to me, it was like,
26: minutes.
8: I think I had about 5 hours before it hit.
26: No,
8: yeah,
26: I
8: was
26: like,
8: a couple hours. I
13: ate it, fell asleep, and woke up. Like, yeah.
8: Wow. Cheese curds.
26: That's all you need
13: I'll
26: to
13: never
26: say.
13: Eat them again.
26: Oh, no.
8: Cheese curds.
13: Carry out cheese curds.
26: Oh, God.
8: Oh, goodness.
26: Damn.
8: Mm. A few hours after being intimate, the unidentified man suffered severe diarrhea and vomiting. Then... penile swelling and redness. Doctors examined his scabbed penis.
12: Scabbed.
8: Instantly scabbed. And took a swab and pointed the finger at Bacillus cereus.
26: It's right in the name.
8: A bacteria found in vegetation and contaminated food like reheated rice.
26: Bacillus. Right in the back.
8: Serious. About 63,000 cases of this are reported in the U.S. each year. The condition is known as fried rice syndrome.
12: What?
8: Because if rice is left out at room temperature, it can produce toxins that can cause diarrhea and vomiting, and reheating will not destroy those toxins.
26: Oh, my God.
12: Leave your rice out.
8: Don't leave your rice out.
26: Because I'm eating every last...
8: little kernel.
26: You think you're getting away? No, you're not.
8: And it is like a food all like I thought was cool. Like, you know, a little,
12: let it chill
8: a little hour or two later.
26: Yeah.
8: Let it chill.
26: Yeah, no.
8: The father of two reported that he had eaten rice before he started to experience symptoms. His wife was symptom free. He denied having any trauma to the penis or accidental bites during intercourse.
26: That's interesting.
8: They suspect he...
26: Did you have an accidental bite down there during intercourse?
8: They suspect...
26: Listen to this.
8: They suspect he contaminated his penis with diarrhea after sex with his wife. So diarrhea splashing.
12: Oh, my.
26: Yeah, no. I mean...
8: Right.
26: Is it hers, though?
12: No, it's his.
8: No, it's his. She was fine.
12: He went to the bathroom. And
8: so his wiener, still fresh from rigorous intercourse, in the toilet bowl, received deadly splashback.
26: Yeah.
8: From his own?
12: This guy has some bad luck, huh?
26: Yeah, that's
8: first case in reported history.
12: It's pretty bad.
26: It's a bullseye. It's a real bullseye.
8: It's a chuck luck for you.
26: Yeah, it really is.
8: Diarrhea gave his penis food poisoning.
26: Thank God I haven't had sex and instant diarrhea right after.
8: You probably got to dangle into the bowl quite a bit.
26: Yeah, I mean, I think he was probably still maybe a little, you know, he was doing that first pee after, but then he was like,
8: oh, no.
26: Yeah. So it's suggested that this man had a diarrhea drip that landed direct hit.
8: That's what I think it did.
26: You got it.
8: Right in the hole.
26: Right in the Death Star.
8: That's what happened.
26: Yeah, exactly. Like Luke Skywalker.
8: Yep.
26: It's easy as hitting, you know, wombats or whatever.
8: That's crazy.
26: Use the force, poop.
8: That's all they can suspect here. They believe that was the source of his infection. He has had to abstain from sex and masturbation and apply acid ointment.
26: Acid ointment.
8: And a prescription antibiotic to his penis 3 times a day. At his checkup, his condition was resolved.
26: That guy, he's a busy guy. He's like, let us eat the rice.
12: Right.
8: And bang like crazy.
26: Bang vigorously. And I will take care of my restroom thing.
8: My God.
26: The is really another thing.
12: I never heard of this. Yeah. Fried rice syndrome.
8: No.
26: You don't.
8: No. Okay. You remember there was a story about a guy eating tainted fried rice and he lost all of his extremities.
12: What?
26: Oh, yes. Maybe.
12: I block things out.
13: I remember there being like a bowl of spaghetti that like killed a guy or something too.
12: Yeah. Cause it can be on
13: like
12: starch, noodles. Pasta, noodles. Yeah.
8: Yeah. 19-year-old college student developed sepsis, lost his legs and fingers after eating leftover Chinese takeout food.
13: I'm so sick of finding out every few months how people end up with no arms and no legs. I'm not going to be able to do anything.
26: Because I love, listen, Chinese food is good like when you first get it.
13: Yeah.
26: But it's also good after.
8: Oh,
13: it's so good.
26: It's so good.
13: So good.
12: But you just put it away. You can't leave it out.
8: I do. A lot of people leave it out.
12: Yeah.
8: A lot of people leave it out.
26: I think a lot of people too, they do the thing where you take it out, reheat the whole thing, and then realize, oh, I can't eat all this, and then they put it back in. Yeah, like, you can only, that. Like, reheat it one time.
8: I'm all about food safety rules in our house. My family hates me, but I'm like, you can't do that.
26: Yeah.
8: You can't eat the whole thing. Can't put that container in there.
26: Yeah.
13: All you got to say is you don't want to lose your arms and legs, do you?
8: Right.
26: That's
8: my
26: it.
8: Father-in-law would thaw chicken on the porch window ledge, right?
26: Yep.
8: So they have. So my wife hasn't grown up with great food safety regulations.
26: Yeah.
8: It's a little different there. I enforce them a bit stricter.
26: Someone has to.
8: Yeah. Cross-contamination issues, I'm all over it.
12: Mm-hmm.
8: Got to watch out.
26: Even if I didn't have food poisoning and I just had the bad backside stuff, I'd hate a bullseye. I would just hate.
8: Oh, my God.
26: I'd hate a bullseye.
8: Getting like, diarrhea in your penis?
26: It just even.
8: Jesus. Even saying it is horrible.
26: Oh, my God.
8: The logistics. Chuck's late today. He's scrubbing diarrhea out of his penis.
26: Like, I don't. Like, I can't.
12: Oh, my God.
26: You'd be like, I'm not coming in. I can't really tell you why.
12: Yeah,
26: I'm
12: sorry, Jason almost threw up. Never say why.
0: From laughing.
26: Oh, okay. Sorry.
0: It looked like just throwing up.
15: Would announce it, I bet, too.
26: Yeah.
15: Sorry, he's late.
26: He's scrubbing diarrhea out of his penis.
8: We hope to see him soon.
26: You're not going to believe this.
15: It's going to make me throw up.
26: Come on. I diarrheaed right into my penis.
15: I'm trying to find a picture of it, but I can't.
26: No, thank God.
15: Oh, my
26: goodness.
15: There's no recorded cases.
26: This is the first.
8: This is the first.
12: The first. Hopefully the last, because it's really rare.
8: It is like a one in a billion shot.
26: Like the end of Maverick.
8: Yeah. One in a billion.
26: Yeah.
8: One in a billion.
26: Two miracles
8: that you would get there.
26: Yep.
8: But that guy did. All right, speaking of poop, this guy ordered guitar tuners from Amazon and got poop instead.
26: Stop it. I've ordered these.
8: How does that happen?
26: Oh.
8: Here's the story of how this one came together from KOAA TV.
16: Have you ever ordered a package? But when you go to open it, what's inside isn't what you were expecting. John and his wife, Santhony, are still in disbelief.
17: I was just shocked.
16: At what was delivered to their home.
17: Oh, yeah, disgusting.
16: Disgusting.
17: I was just like, oh, my God, I can't believe this is happening.
16: John says he received this package, looking to be from Amazon.
17: Well, I didn't know what it was because it was kind of dark. I had just gotten home from work. It was late at night, and I cut the package open and looked in there, and I couldn't tell what it was, and I reached in. And then I smelled it, and it was on my hand.
16: He realized it was not what he had ordered.
17: There was poop in there.
8: Look.
17: I was just like, oh, my God, what the heck's going on?
8: I have some of these.
16: Tuners.
17: I received
8: the
17: questionable package here on the 15th and the 14th.
8: Yes.
17: I actually received what I had ordered, which was a set of guitar tuners, and had gotten that the day before. So that's why when I saw the package, I was like, what is this?
16: Confused and disgusted, John reached out to Amazon.
17: After I gave him the tracking number, he looked it up and he said it was the same tracking number as the package that I received the day before, the guitar tuners.
16: John says he frequently orders items from Amazon, and before this, he never had any issues.
17: We haven't had any arguments with anybody or anything, and we see the drivers occasionally and just say thanks, and that's about it. I've never had any, like, you know, major issues with any of the drivers, so I have no idea.
16: Leaving him wondering who is responsible.
17: Well, I just hope they figure out who it is that did it, and I'd like to know why, but, you know, in the absence of that, I hope they just find out who did it and make sure they don't do it to somebody else, you know.
0: A spokesperson with Amazon did provide us a statement that says, quote, "We reached out to the customer to apologize for this experience and get additional details to help our investigation. Based off information shared by the customer and learnings from our preliminary review, we do not believe this package was dropped off by someone delivering on Amazon's behalf. However, we're continuing to investigate this matter and we'll share our findings with the customer when we know more." What? In Pueblo, Eleanor Sheehan, Newsflash.
8: But it couldn't be because it had the tracking number of the package that was delivered the next day.
12: Oh, so it has to be through Amazon.
18: The day before, so no, just...
12: Oh, okay, what happened?
18: What if I want some Amazon money? So, because I want to know, where's the package from the day before? Because what if I just opened that the day before, got my guitar tuners out,
8: and drop a turd in there?
18: Then I drop a turd in there. And then the next day I, you know, go and because you've opened it already. There's no way to prove that it was ever sealed.
8: But it's okay. All you have to do is do a test. You know, that's
18: run
8: your
18: the poop.
8: Poop.
19: I mean, maybe it's animal poop.
18: I mean, it could be animal
19: poop. That was
18: poop.
19: A big turd, though.
18: Yeah, I mean, yeah, but some dog. I mean, you should, see, you should see Hershey's.
19: I'm so used. Like, okay, yeah, I'm used to Jameson.
18: Yeah,
12: No. Yeah.
18: Hershey, it's bigger than it's almost anything I could do.
19: I feel like if I were the cameraman for this news station and when he showed it to me, I'd have been like, that's cool, man.
18: Yeah, that's why I'm like, why do you have it?
12: Yeah, but I don't need to see that. It's evidence. I don't know.
18: I believe you.
12: I don't understand the story.
18: It's just a wild thought.

0: She's the only one I've ever heard of in life. Santhony.
1: I just wonder how this took place. Like, where in the supply chain are you able to print off a copy of something that's already gone through? Like, it's gone through a whole day before.
2: System, yeah.
3: I don't believe them now.
1: I know, it's weird, right?
3: I don't believe them.
1: Well, because even Amazon was like, we don't fully believe that this was anything to do with Amazon at all.
3: They were kind of just like,
1: I'm like, don't you know that it's all robots? Robots don't poop.
3: They don't.
4: A little close up of the turd for you there.
1: Oh my God.
2: Thanks,
1: yeah.
2: Dave. Yeah. Anytime. Lovely. Anytime.
1: It does to me, it strikes me as an animal turd.
3: Yeah.
2: It probably is.
1: Yeah.
2: Those are easy to find.
1: It's not a huge. I think humans are much larger in a bag. If I pooped in a bag, you'd know.
3: You think he's trying to get lots of money from Amazon?
1: I don't know. It's weird, right?
3: Yeah, it is. It is weird. What is his goal?
1: And also, like, to me, I would think, number one, you always feel the bag, don't you? You always feel like,
2: you do.
1: What do you think this is? You're like, oh, okay, it's a box. Oh, it's got to be that thing I ordered.
5: The little guitar tuner. How?
1: They would be like little boxes. They come in a little box.
2: And the poop would be smashed in the delivery process.
1: Mm-hmm. Yeah. I don't know. I just, you know, I get it.
2: Because it doesn't
1: benefit
2: make a lot of sense.
1: The doubt.
2: That's a weird get rich
1: it
2: scheme.
1: Is. Yes.
4: But he also looks like he ordered his lady online. Yeah. So you never
2: know. It definitely
4: know.
2: Did.
4: Yeah. You it never know what he could be. He likes to order lots of stuff online.
3: Yeah.
6: He's like, you know how I made $350 one time?
3: Yeah. I put my hand in a thing, got poop all over. Allegedly.
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0: You know, since the show has been around, we've known of the dangers of truck stops.
1: Yes.
0: All sorts of different things lurking around every corner. It's like a modern-day haunted house, really, yeah. if you yeah. think about it. Yeah. Now, no surprise here, a guy in Tennessee accused of filming a woman in a truck stop restroom.
1: It's kind of a twist.
0: Well, yeah, you're right.
1: It's kind of a twist.
0: Normally, he'd be too busy sucking on a wiener to film anyone.
1: But,
0: this guy was into ladies.
1: Yeah.
0: And he decided to get one of
2: truck
0: them.
2: Truck stop ladies.
0: Truck yeah, stop ladies.
1: Yeah. yeah sign Lisa. Me up.
0: The hottest of women.
1: Oh, my God.
0: Here's the story from WKRN.
3: According to Kingston Springs Police, 21-year-old Eduardo Navarrete reportedly slides a cell phone camera under the bathroom partition that's occupied by a young woman.
4: We all expect privacy in a restroom, and then suddenly you look down, and what do you see? What do you think?
5: I was just shocked. I wasn't expecting that at all. I was like, did that really happen?
3: At that very moment, another woman is entering the restroom.
6: The gentleman was running out of the ladies' restroom, and he almost got me down, so it took me by surprise. And the young lady beside me was really upset, saying that somebody beside her was filming her. They had stuck a camera on the other side of the barrier, and she was really freaked out.
3: The 38-year-old mother of three goes to the gas pumps, where she confronts the 21-year-old, now in the front seat of a car.
7: That was you. This is him. He was filming her in the bathroom. Yeah, it was. I saw him. He's filming her in the bathroom.
1: No.
7: That was you, dude. That was you. We're calling the police. You're going to jail.
2: That's the wrong woman.
4: Were you scared at all when you went and confronted this man, not having a clue what could happen?
6: I probably should have been. Looking back, maybe it wasn't the smartest choice. I probably should have been more fearful than I was.
7: He's a creep. He's a pervert. That was him. That's you, dude.
2: That's great.
7: They're calling the police right now. That's him.
1: What did you do?
3: It takes a month to locate the suspect. Kingston Springs police arrest Navarrete, charging him with unlawful photographing.
6: I feel great about that, and I hope they bury him under the jail. I think everyone should feel safe, especially women, to go to the restroom in peace and not have a creep violate them in that way. I can't imagine what that young lady felt like.
5: It was really just like an invasion of privacy, and I think she was an amazing person. I hope that everyone would do that, but not in today's society, I don't think, but I think she is a hero.
3: Navarrete is in the Cheatham County Jail under a $15,000 bond. Andy Cordan, News 2.
2: I wouldn't be surprised if that woman went and hunted him down and came to his house.
8: Exactly.
1: Like, she might have been the one that found him.
2: It took a month and she found him.
1: Yeah. Here he is. Here he is, the pervert, the creepy pervert. Hope you bury him under the jail.
0: And she's just a good Samaritan. She wasn't the lady.
1: Didn't even happen to her.
2: That guy's gonna have nightmares about her.
8: Oh my God.
1: He already kind of was in the car. He's like, oh my God. Holy cow. This lady is crazy. Yeah. I could have a gun. I could have a knife. All I have is an energy drink.
8: I don't know. He's just like, he's staring at a Powerade.
1: Yeah.
8: I will continue to stare at it.
1: Yeah.
8: Maybe
1: don't look at me, please. For some reason, he's trying to grab the steer, like hold the steering wheel for comfort or something from the passenger seat. I'm like, the other guy's outside the car filling it with gas saying, he's not the one.
8: Yeah.
1: He is not the one.
2: Yeah.
1: You're, once again, you're pretty upset when you stop and your friend goes in somewhere and then does something like this. And I'm like, what did you do? I said I'm getting some gas and then we're getting out of here. You had to record someone.
0: Here's another creepy tale from the truck stop. Someone just texted in saying, my brother, who's a truck driver, was dropping a deuce in a truck stop bathroom. And every time it hit the water, the guy in the next stall kept saying, I heard that. Hey, I heard that. I heard that one, too.
1: Oh, my God.
2: Okay.
1: Oh, my goodness.
8: Stop doing that voice.
2: Yeah, that's what I said. That. Like, stop.
0: That's to me, that's truck stop pervert.
1: Yeah.
8: Hey,
1: it's not wrong.
2: You gotta get out of there right away.
1: Yeah, that's a
0: wipe and run. You wipe and run.
1: I mean, I gotta finish, though.
0: Yeah, but you wipe and run.
1: Yeah. You'd be in for it. Make sure you wash before you get out.
8: Yeah.
1: You don't want anything down there.
8: That is a funny thing to say to somebody at mid-do, so if it's just a prankster.
2: A prankster?
1: I mean it is a funny prank statement that could get you killed.
0: Right.
1: You know, it could get you killed.
0: Yeah. I heard that.
1: I heard that is
0: what
1: not
0: would you
1: anything.
0: Do if that's you on the other side. What do you say? How do you respond? Do you
1: I
0: say
1: apologize
0: anything?
1: That you heard that. I'm trying that. Desperately that you to make sure you don't.
8: I feel like I'm like trying to be quiet, but like I'm so nervous I'm just making more sounds for him to comment on.
1: Oh yeah.
8: Yeah, there's nobody in here.
9: I heard that.
0: Oh. I heard that. God.
8: I don't like it.
0: No.
8: No, ideally, in one of those places, you like to be the only person in there.
0: Yes.
8: Any strangers is bad.
0: We were at a truck stop, and it was like middle of the afternoon. Still, I was like, ugh.
8: I'm like, all right, boys, everyone stay together. I made sure Amber went in with her sister. I'm like, no one separate. Everyone together.
1: Yep. No, it's... You just never know what you're going to get.
2: No.
8: Yeah, I don't like stopping if I don't have to.
1: Mm-hmm. Especially the smaller ones. To me, like, where it's like you're at the edge of the state.
8: Yeah.
2: Yeah.
1: There's no big city around anywhere, and it's like you pull over and you're like, ooh.
8: Sometimes from the highway, too, it's like way far away where you have to park.
1: Oh, yeah. You got to drive down
8: in
1: there.
8: There's just like one Buffalo Bill guy that's hiring.
1: Oh, you lost?
8: Oh, God. No.
0: The weirdest one I was ever at was on I-94 going to Chicago. And they have, obviously they've had issues there. They have just half walls, half brick walls in the bathrooms.
8: Yeah, which is
0: so
8: insane.
0: So if you're sitting, pooping, you can make eye contact
2: that's
0: with
2: crazy.
0: The people on either side of you.
2: Yeah. Can't imagine something
0: they just
2: like
0: can't
2: that.
0: Give you privacy there because people are just shoving stuff in them everywhere.
1: That's what it is, yeah.
0: Right?
1: Whether wieners or drugs.
0: Yeah, something.
1: Yeah.
0: Probably both.
1: Yeah.
0: Wieners and drugs.
1: Yeah.
0: Now, that would be a popular truck stop.
1: Yeah.
0: Oh, welcome to Wieners and Drugs. That.
1: Yeah. And all you really do, though, is you sell hot dogs and actually you have a small like pharmacy.
0: Tylenol.
1: Yeah.
0: Wieners and Drugs. Yeah. Right off I-94.
1: God, the line would be long.
0: Some guy said someone creeped him out in a truck stop bathroom, so he just racked his gun.
2: Well, that's a way to
1: know,
2: do
1: like
2: it.
1: That is, it's like, oh, did you hear that? Can you hear this?
8: It's unmistakable.
1: Yep.
0: Yeah. No.
1: if you know what that is,
0: right.
1: Yeah,
0: that should shut down a perfect.
1: Yeah.
0: Immediately.
8: Yeah, those places are sketchy. It is weird.
1: I don't like the idea of it. The nighttime, having to go there at night has to be. Like, I just would make a million other choices. Like, every time my kids have said, oh, I have to go to the bathroom, I'm always like, let's just keep going until we find, like, a McDonald's.
0: I know, but
1: or,
0: in the middle of the night, like, most places aren't open
1: I know,
0: now, right?
1: You have
0: there's
1: limited,
0: not many 24-hour places anymore. COVID changed all that.
1: Yeah.
0: So those side of the highway.
2: Don't travel in the middle of the night.
1: That's it. I mean, I think that's what it
2: daytime
1: is.
2: Daytime travel.
1: Yeah.
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0: Chinese man reportedly caught his wife cheating with her boss during work hours by using a remote-controlled drone to spy on them from afar. The resourceful man, known only as Jing, began suspecting that his wife was having an affair after she became quite distant, and she changed her routine significantly. She was visiting her parents way more than she ever had before.
1: Oh, yeah.
0: And she'd come up with an excuses whenever he said, yeah, I'll come with you. She'd be like, no, I got some more stuff I gotta do.
1: Oh, yeah.
0: Eager to get to the bottom of things, but afraid of having to explain himself to his wife in case his suspicions ended up being unfounded, he thought he'd get a drone to spy on her from a distance. He drove to her workplace, and then he would fly the drone to survey the area without risking being spotted by his wife or her colleagues. So one day, while monitoring her, he saw her leaving the office with a mystery man and getting into a car with him. They drove quite a bit away to a remote mountainous area.
1: Oh, man.
0: Where the drone caught them holding hands and then walking into a secluded, dilapidated house.
2: This guy went far.
3: Yeah, it's pretty nice when you're just like, don't worry, I got a great place for us. It's a dilapidated, small
0: mountain house.
3: Yeah. I got to just a perfect spot.
0: Mm-hmm. About 20 minutes later, they leave the house and drive back to their workplace.
2: And they didn't hear the drone noises.
3: That's a killer drone. I mean, that drone followed them a long way.
0: Unless he followed them in his car.
3: Maybe that too.
0: Right? Yeah. And then sent the drone up.
2: Yeah. These people had no idea.
0: No.
2: He's following them. He's got drones.
0: He's like, well, mountain home, huh? Very cool.
3: You must not really hear them when they're at a certain height. You know?
2: Yeah.
3: You must not hear them.
0: And I think also the newer ones are a lot quieter. Than the older ones are, right? They figured some of that stuff out. He took to social media to report that the man caught on video by his drone was actually his wife's boss, who had just given her a promotion. His wife, the boss's wife, also worked in the same building, so they had to keep their affair a secret, hence the visits to the remote mountain love nest.
3: All right, go bang his wife now. Paybacks.
1: That's what he's got
0: to
1: do.
0: Paybacks. He now plans to use the drone footage as evidence to secure a divorce.
1: Yeah, well, at least he found out.
3: Yeah. I mean, he knew something was up.
1: She was just like, no, everything's cool.
3: Yeah.
2: Just going to visit my parents.
1: Just going to a mountain house.
3: Just tell me.
0: I know, that's it. Come on.
3: Just tell me. I'm fine.
0: God, I never want to have to drone, my lady.
3: No. I know. No one does.
0: Right?
3: No one does.
0: Things aren't good.
3: That'll be a new person's job, right?
0: Yeah.
1: Yeah.
3: Like, I'm a PI, but I follow people with drones.
0: I'm sure PIs already bet them.
3: Yeah, I bet you're right.
4: I think everyone should say penis so we can take away the negative power of the word. Yeah? So everybody?
5: Penis.
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0: Detroit's Rock Station, 101 WRIF. Good morning. My name is Jade. Hope you enjoyed the weekend. Back at it for another week, and we're going to get through it together. I promise you, I've got your back. Thunderstorms to start the day today. That is cleared up. Looks like cloudy throughout the rest of the day today. Chance of thunderstorms all week, highs in the mid-80s, so just be prepared for a little rain, a little thunder, and a little lightning. Coming up today, your shot to score tickets for Theory of a Dead Man and Seven Dust. That's around 11:30. My Chemical Romance tickets up for grabs as well. That's around 1:30.
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0: Oasis 101 WRIF. According to sources, the 2027 schedule for Oasis is completely booked. And if we believe these sources, it's going to be 12 nights at Manchester's Etihad Stadium in June. And that'll be followed by 6 nights at Nebworth over a 3-week period in September. Today, August 10th, 2026, marks the 30th anniversary from the first time the band played at Nebworth to over 250,000 fans. There are rumors that they might add more dates to 2027, so fingers crossed they'll come back here to the United States. The documentary Don't Look Back in Anger is set to premiere on September 7th. You can read more about it online.
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0: The latest from Evanescence on the way, and right after that, your shot at tickets for Theory of a Dead Man and Seven Dust. It's Sublime.

Theory of a Dead Man, Seven Dust, and Return to Dust coming to the Fillmore on August 23rd. 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

0: Congratulations to Robert Cox over there in Livonia. Going to check out Theory of a Dead Man, Seven Dust, and Return to Dust at the Fillmore on August 23rd. 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While you're there, you can also enter to win tickets to see Dogstar. 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For all of the details, check out the Riff website. My name is Jade, and High Noon is on the way. Get your Monday requests in on the text line, 248-544-WRIF.
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0: request for Pete in Chesterfield. Also got to say hi to Mike and Phil in Westland. Thank you guys so much for rockin' Riff. Ghost has a new concert film coming out later this month, set to release globally in theaters on August 26th, titled Too Big to Rig. And if you saw their last concert film in theaters, you know that is the best place to watch a concert film is in the theater on the big screen. You can pre-order tickets. We do have more info about it on our website. Tobias Forge, frontman of Ghost, also has recently teamed up with Frank Bello, bassist for Anthrax, and Ray Luzier of Korn. They did a re-recorded version of Accept's Save Us, which you can listen to online.
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0: Bob Roach right now for Sarah and Melanie up there in Kego Harbor. It's 101 The Riff, everything that rocks. Cut my-

0: Iron Maiden, Run to the Hills by request, 101 WRIF. My name is Jade. So a very successful road trip for your Detroit Tigers. They won all three series against the Athletics, the Mariners, and the Giants. In fact, it is a franchise record 7 consecutive road series wins for the Tigers. They are 23-11 since June 29th, the second best in Major League Baseball. And yeah, they're getting hot the second half of the season. Back in action tomorrow night, they've got two big series coming up down there at Comerica Park against the Guardians and the White Sox tomorrow night, game time 6:40. And if you want to get a high noon request in, hit me up on the text line 248-544-WRIF.
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1: Chili Peppers, The Riff, Everything That Rocks. Hard to believe it. 42 years ago today, the Chili Peppers released their debut album, The Red Hot Chili Peppers, and it just missed the Billboard Hot 200 chart. They certainly were successful after that. So much so that Flea has just listed his Malibu estate for $8 million. So if you are in the market, you can check that out online. My name is Jade. You know what could help that? If you win the Powerball, up to $905 million. The next drawing coming up tonight. 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

0: Congratulations to Cody Mill over there in New Boston, rocking the riff today. Going to see My Chemical Romance and Iggy Pop coming to Comerica Park on August 21st. 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My name is Jay. Coming up this weekend, we're going to be doing a little Sunday fun day party with Detroit's own Eva Under Fire. They are opening up for Five Finger Death Punch at Pine Knob this Sunday, August 16th. We're going to start the party early over at the Hamlin Pub down the road from Pine Knob off of Sashabaugh Road, starting at 1 p.m. Eva Under Fire stopping by to hang out, play a couple of songs acoustic. 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
5: It's working good.
4: I feel like it's a lot more common than you guys think.
5: That's what I thought, really? 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
6: Okay,
5: honestly thought.
6: You kind of sound like you've been tased.
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8: I talk a lot slower now since grandma tased all of us when we were young. 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
5: That's no good.
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0: The Foo Fighters, 101 WRIF. What a show last week on Thursday down there at Ford Field. If you want to relive it, we shared some more photos from the show up on our Instagram page. 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If you missed the show, or maybe you just love the Foo Fighters so much, they are playing in Cleveland tonight. And tickets for that show, I just looked, are still available. And, you know, Cleveland, not a far drive and worth it if you love the Foo Fighters. So there you have it. You can check out more details on that show online now.
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0: A new study shared that Americans miss vinyl. 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It's heritage. It's cool. 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The new one from The Warning on the way, it's Nirvana.

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0: Your home for rock and roll here in the Motor City. It's 101 WRIF. My name is Jade. That's going to wrap things up for me as we are kicking off another week in Detroit Rock City. And Meltdown, he is not live in the studio today. In fact, he is live in South Dakota, yes, from the Sturgis Motorcycle Rally. So, yeah, he is out there with one of our winners, checking out all of the great shows, and he's going to have a ton of great stuff to share with you from Sturgis coming up this afternoon. So stick around for today's Foreplay at 4. He is being lazy. Well, he says it's National Lazy Day, but since he is on the road, he says he's going to let you pick a theme for the Foreplay at 4. He says a theme is not songs I like. So get creative. Get your suggestions in. 248-544 WRIF. Have a great afternoon. I'll be back tomorrow. Meltdown's coming up live from Sturgis.
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101 WRIF is on Facebook, but we haven't had a good poking in years. Remember when you could poke people on Facebook? That was weird. The Riff.

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1: This is the kind of recovery Monday I can really get into here at the Full Throttle Saloon. What do I mean by recovery? Let's see. Sammy Hagar on Saturday night, Jamie Johnson last night. And Jamie, by the way, of course, a huge country star, actually covered Bob Seger's Turn the Page. I put a snippet of that on my social media at Meltdown Rocks on my Insta, if you're so inclined to check that out. In the meantime, a huge hearty thank you to our sponsors, Motor City Harley-Davidson and Farmington Hills and Motown Harley-Davidson and Taylor. They've really gone to bat to help us put this whole broadcast and trip together with Ken and Davis, our winners. Who knows, maybe next year we'll get some more winners. Coming up, it's National Lazy Day, so I'm lazy. I'm going to let you guys pick the foreplay for us. So pipe up on my Facebook, my Twitter, my X, whatever it is, and we'll get into a foreplay for it coming up here in a bit. Breaking Benjamin, their latest, all coming.
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1: 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And the party that is the party at the Lake Point Yacht Club. 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

Everclear on Detroit's Rock Station 101 WRIF. I'm Meltdown Broadcasting here at the Full Throttle Saloon in Sturgis, South Dakota. My friend Nick Quinn, the general manager at Motor City Harley-Davidson, has been hanging out with me all weekend long. Chevelle, one of his favorite bands, they're coming to town along with this band in mid-September playing at Pine Knob. Who knows? Maybe you'll see Nick there. Of course, you'll see Benjamin and his band there. Here is Breaking Benjamin, Something Wicked.

0: Amy Lee and Evanescence on Detroit's Rock Station, The Rip. It's Meltdown. I am high atop the bar area here at the Full Throttle Saloon above the General Store, overlooking the mountains, overlooking miles of road and tens of thousands of motorcycles. And once again, got to thank Motor City Harley-Davidson and Motown Harley-Davidson for sponsoring this great trip and bringing some winners out here with us as well. I mentioned earlier it's National Lazy Day, so I've been lazy. Well, I woke up at the crack of dawn out here, but might have been a little bit later back home in the Motor City. But yeah, National Lazy Day. So I'm going to go through the list that you guys submitted as far as 4Play 4 themes and songs on my social media. I'm going to pick one out coming up here in just a bit. Hang tight as we broadcast from the Full Throttle Saloon in Sturgis, South Dakota, all week long with The Rip.
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1: It's National Lazy Day. I'm just sitting here kind of being lazy at the Full Throttle Saloon as I watch motorcycles come and go out of the parking lot here. Man, just by the thousands, it seems like. So anyways, I thought I'd let you guys pick the 4 Play at 4 theme today. And this time around, it's courtesy of Katie Mitchell. She posted the theme of the Living Dead. So let's start with this one from Rob Zombie, who's playing actually here at the Full Throttle Saloon on Wednesday. Going to be in town September 4th at Pine Knob, Living Dead Girl.
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Love that song. Love that movie, Pet Sematary, The Ramones, on 101 WRIF. It's National Lazy Day, so I'm here at the Full Throttle Saloon in Sturgis just being lazy and figured I'd let you guys pick the foreplay at fourth theme, and that's exactly what we did. Katie Mitchell submitted the theme of, you know, The Living Dead, Pet Sematary, The Ramones, right into Ghost, Dance Macabre, or Macabre, whichever you prefer. Hey, I love me some Ghost as well. 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

0: Pretty solid cover from the guys from Bad Wolves. There's Zombie on Detroit's Rock Station. Riff covering the old Cranberries tune. 4x4, courtesy of Katie Mitchell today on National Lazy Day. I let you guys pick the theme, pick the songs, and Katie did a great job, so I appreciate you out there. Hey, hit me up on my socials at Meltdown WRF on Facebook and Meltdown Rocks on Instagram and X as well. As I'm posting some video and some pictures from out here in Sturgis. Went to a Mount Rushmore yesterday, man. What a great ride that was through a Deadwood and a Keystone as well. Stopped at Keystone for some pizza. Pretty good. As we've got our winners here with us, Ken and Davis, and they're enjoying themselves as well. Once again, got to thank Motor City Harley-Davidson and Motown Harley-Davidson for helping us out with this awesome promotion.
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0: All right, the latest from Beartooth coming up here for you in just a few minutes. A song called Free, which I'm digging. 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

0: never far away from something that reminds me of the Motor City. There's I Prevail from Detroit. As I'm broadcasting here in Sturgis, South Dakota, at the Full Throttle Saloon, and speaking of something that reminds me of Detroit, the boys from the Insane Clown Posse are playing here on Friday, and I told some of my biker friends out here, wait until you see the people watching in that crowd. The Faygo will be flying. 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
1: What a beautiful day here in South Dakota, like the guy with the big voice just mentioned. Man, motorcycles coming and going. This is the party that is the party. You know, I've wanted to come here for many years, and finally made my way out here, and it does not disappoint, that's for sure. Hey, Live at 5 coming up here in a bit. You know what? Gene Simmons is coming to town. Gene Simmons is going to be 77 years old coming up here in a couple weeks. I want to say August 23rd, if my memory serves. But he's playing the Fall Music Classic. That's at the UMW Field in Utica. He's coming along with Derek St. Holmes, of course, from the Ted Nugent era. You know, Stranglehold and songs like that. And how about Detroit's own Kaleido? Christina Chris and the guys. They're going to be taking the stage on September 20th. All of those bands. VIP packages are on sale. Of course, we'll have a bunch to give away. USPBL.com/Fall Music Classic for more information and where to get your tickets. Looking forward to checking out that show coming up on September 20th.
0: What's up? This is the one and only Ivan Moody from Five Finger Death Punch. 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One grand prize winner will score upgraded tickets into the pavilion. Five Finger Death Punch, Detroit's Eva Under Fire, and you, Pine Knob, August 16th. 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
1: Well, you know how I roll. I like to ease into the work week for Live at 5, and we're going to do that again today. I just played Amy Lee and Evanescence a little while ago, and I thought, you know what? I got a really cool version of Freak on a Leash with her and Jonathan Davis and the guys from Korn. So that is what I'm going to play for you today for your Monday ride home.

0: Marilyn Manson playing September 4th, the Freaks on Parade Tour. That touches down at Pine Knob with Rob Zombie. Rob Zombie, by the way, is going to be playing out here at the Full Throttle Saloon on Wednesday. Really looking forward to seeing Rob. He puts on a pretty spectacular show. Motley before that, Nikki Sixx was talking recently about, you know, full-length albums. This has been a thing for the past, 8 or 10 years. Do bands put out full-length records or don't they? Nikki says it's a lot of lyrics, a lot of notes, a lot of chord changes, a lot of time in the studio. I think that's what being in a band is all part of, but I kind of get where he's coming from. A lot of bands don't put out full-length records anymore. As a matter of fact, the guys from Theory of a Dead Man, I was just talking with Tyler Connolly about this last week. They're putting out an EP in September of 6 songs, EP in March of 6 songs, so Tyler's like, there you go. There's your full record. You can see those guys with Seven Dust and Return to Dust at the Fillmore on August 23rd. Tickets are still available for that Sunday night show. And, of course, be listening for your chance to win right here on WRI.
1: The annual car cruise is back, and I'm cruising in Ferndale with Dr. Pepper. 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
0: Just a quick heads up, a little housekeeping. I will not be at Lake Point Yacht Club this Wednesday, but that doesn't mean they're not doing bike night, because they are. And the bike nights have been overflowing the past few weeks. So stop on by there. The Rip Crew is going to be there giving away concert tickets, T-shirts, and the whole thing. The beautiful women, the bikini bike wash, the great food as well. Lake Point Yacht Club, Wednesday night bike nights with Rip all throughout the summer.

The Foo Fighters machine just continues to crank as they played in Toronto, then Detroit, Chicago, Cleveland as well, playing stadiums. You know what? Sometimes you ask yourself, what's the next great stadium band? And I didn't have Foo Fighters on my bingo card, but yet, here we are. Here's the latest from Foo Fighters, track called Window, as I broadcast live in Sturgis, South Dakota at the Full Throttle Saloon with 101 The Riff.

0: WRIF's Meltdown, live on location from the Full Throttle Saloon at the Sturgis Motorcycle Rally on the Riff.
1: Man, I can't tell you how many people have told me about the Sturgis Motorcycle Rally before, and everything they've said has been true. Tens of thousands of bikes, great music, awesome weather. Right now, from where I sit above the general store at the Full Throttle Saloon, I can see 1,000 motorcycles. That's not even close. I mean, the whole parking lot at the Full Throttle Saloon is completely packed with motorcycles just in and about. I put 170 miles on yesterday and went to Mount Rushmore and checked that out. Went through Deadwood. Man, it's so cool. Got to thank Motor City Harley-Davidson and Motown Harley-Davidson for partnering up with WRIF to make this possible. And like I said earlier, maybe next year we'll bring more people out here. We'll see what happens. Always a big time, and I'm looking forward to it. 2027 and 2026 has pretty much just begun. I've ridden motorcycles before. Godsmack. Remember Harley Fest many years ago? I know Sully rode out there with us. We'll do some Godsmack for you coming up here in a bit. And throwing some Aussie as well. Some Aussie news coming.
2: The annual car cruise is back, and I'm cruising in Ferndale with Dr. Pepper. 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We'll have Dr. Pepper giveaways, sweet prizes, and your shot to win tickets to Hailstorm and Baby Metal at Pine Knob. 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
3: And she decided that she wanted to try it out, so she started tasing all the grandkids. Me, my brother, a couple of our cousins.
4: It's working good.
3: I feel like it's a lot more common than you guys think.
4: That's what I thought, really? 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
5: You kind of sound like you've been tased.
4: A little bit.
3: I've been tased a lot.
4: Yeah.
6: We've been tased many, many times by my grandma.
4: I talk a lot slower now since grandma tased all of us when we were young. They say I shouldn't have been tased directly in the temple, but that's where I got hit. They're calling it a half lobotomy.
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0: Black Crowes on Detroit's Rock Station 101 WRIF. Some Ozzy in there as well. And Sharon marked the one-year anniversary of the passing of Ozzy back on July 22nd by, I guess, pouring a pint and chugging back a beer at this Merlin's bar in a cafe in Birmingham, England. And I guess they were pretty impressed with how she did that. So they're like, hey, whenever you want to come and start working for us, just let us know. When was the last time you were somewhere and you happened to spot a celebrity? Last night, I know Clint Boyer was in the crowd here at the Jamie Johnson concert, Full Throttle Saloon here in Sturgis, where I'm broadcasting from. And Jamie, like, stopped the show and said, we got a NASCAR champion in the crowd. And that was actually pretty cool. I saw John King from CNN at the Southland Hotel a couple weeks back as he was in town covering some story. But, yeah, when was the last time you saw a celebrity walk into a bar somewhere where you may have been? Like I said, there's a few here. And, at the Full Throttle Saloon in Sturgis. All right, your crazy story at 6:40 coming up. Chevelle, the latest from Atreyu as well, all live from Sturgis.
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0: Yes, while I'm out here in Sturgis, the Rift Crew will be taking care of business at the Lake Point Yacht Club come this Wednesday. Of course, Wednesday night bike nights throughout the entire summer at Lake Point Yacht Club. Beautiful women, bikini bike wash, great food, drink specials, and a ton more. They'll have t-shirts to give away and concert tickets. Tickets and the usual fare. The bike nights have been packed at Lake Point, so hopefully you can make it out there in my absence this coming Wednesday with 101 The Rift.

0: Your crazy story at 640 comes up here in a few minutes as we're going to head to China where this 18-year-old camper temporarily lost part of his hearing. I'll tell you how this happened. And if he lost his hearing doing this, man, I don't know how I've lasted this long. Here's Atreyu and their latest killer new song from the guys. This is called All For You as we're at the Full Throttle Saloon in Sturgis on 101 The Riff.
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1: That's going to do it. Wrapping up day one out here in Sturgis at the Full Throttle Saloon with your crazy story at 640 as we head to China, where doctors say that this 18-year-old kid lost partial hearing and had ringing in his ears as he was surrounded by more than 4 hours of cicada noise. They say while a single cicada, of course, isn't typically loud enough to cause damage, large groups can exceed 85 decibels. I'm thinking to myself, that's it? I've done way more things at 100, 125 decibels. I'm sorry, excuse me, what? The teen did recover fully after treatment. In 2 weeks of rest, the doctors say that prolonged exposure to any loud noise, even sounds from nature, can pose a risk. Wonder how that kid would last at all the concerts I've been to over the years. I'm out, friends, prayers, and thoughts for the men and women who serve and protect. Thank you for what you do. Thank you guys for Rock and Riff. Amy is up next.
0: Detroit, we've got another huge concert coming to town.
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The Riff always giving you the best in new rock first, like the latest from Papa Roach. Here's See You in Hell on The Riff.

0: Detroit's Rock Station 101 WRIF. How are you? I'm Amy Brooks, Dog Star, with Keanu Reeves coming to St. Andrews Hall on the 22nd. 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
1: The annual car cruise is back, and I'm cruising in Ferndale with Dr. Pepper. 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